0: Oh, you're in 17. Partly cloudy day for Lower Western. High chance of showers, most likely this afternoon and this evening. 19 for Wentworth, Pooncurry, Broken Hill 16. And a partly cloudy day for Riverland. High chance of showers this afternoon and this evening. Top of 17 for Renmark. 3-day forecast for St Asia. Tomorrow, partly cloudy 16. Monday, partly cloudy 17. And Tuesday, partly cloudy 16.
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0: Good morning, you're Domo. Great to have your company on a Saturday morning. Hope you're having a lovely start to your weekend. Be with you through at 11 a.m. Coming up in the show, catch up with Corey McMahon, winner of the 2026 Hatter Desert Race. It's two in a row for the young man. We'll catch up with Corey shortly. Also speak to a young lady by the name of Rachel Archer, who rode in the women's class at Hatter last weekend, finished third and 90th outright. She spent 8 years in the United States racing professionally, now lives in Horsham. Rode Hatter last weekend, 11 weeks after giving birth to her first child. We'll catch up with Rachel this hour as well, and a whole lot more. Stick around, be back with Corey McMahon shortly. Here's Fleetwood Mac, River 1467.

on time. Let's Talk Motorsport brings you the speed, the sound, and the stories behind every race. River 1467.

0: Feeling good, River 1467. Knock on wood, you with Damo. Great to have your company on the home of horsepower, River 1467. Well, the 2026 Miller Quarries had a desert race last weekend. Record attendance, over 11,000 people over the weekend. It's a great effort here in St. Regis and another feather in the cap to the Northwest Victorian Motorcycle Club. KTM DM31 race team, Corey McMahon, 2025 winner, now 2026. This young guy's in a big hurry. And, of course, he's got a pretty good mentor in the background, hasn't he, with Daniel Milner. We'll catch up with Corey right now. Good morning, Corey. It's great to have you on the program.
1: How you doing, mate?
0: I'm not as good as you. Two in a row, two hatters in a row. You're still pinching yourself a little bit?
1: Yeah, it's surprised myself. And, yeah, really happy with the result. Put in the work and it paid off, which was a good thing.
0: Well, go back a step, Corey. Where did the interest in motorcycling begin for you as a young kid?
1: So as a young bloke, both my pops rode bikes. My mum's dad got me into bikes at a young age, and pretty much loved it ever since then. So yeah, raced since I was 4 years old. Been on a motorbike since I was three, and yeah, fell in love with the sport ever since I started it.
0: Well, we'll take a step forward. How'd you get your break at factory level? How did that all happen?
1: For me, it all sort of lined up perfectly for me. I done a plumbing apprenticeship as a kid and finished my apprenticeship and was always sort of a support rider for KTM and
0: yep.
1: Sort of fell into a ride at the end of my apprenticeship, which gave me the opportunity to finish up work and then chase my dream full time.
0: Once you got that opportunity, Corey, was it everything you imagined once you got there?
1: Yeah, it was a lot harder than I expected. Obviously, I was working full time and riding at the same time, and trying to adjust to doing it full time is

0: pretty difficult, as all I knew how to do was train hard, and for a little bit there I struggled doing too much.
1: Yeah, almost burnout sort of thing.
0: Yeah, pretty much. Yeah, just had all the time to put everything into my riding and training, and yeah, just overdone it a lot early on, sort of in my full-time career.
1: Mate, you got a pretty good mentor in control of it, KTM, and Daniel Milner. I'm sure he got in your ear and set you in the right direction, I'd have a guess at.
0: Yeah, so when I first joined KTM, he was obviously, I was on Gas, and he was the factory KTM rider. And,
1: yep.
0: Yeah, he was someone to look up to for a long time, and yeah, he went over to Europe for a couple of years racing the GPs, and then yeah, sort of come home, and we started a connection, and they've been very strong together ever since.
1: Had a number one last year, Corey. Is there a secret to Hatter, or is it just hard training, bike preparation, and just go for it? If you would ask what the key is to winning a Hatter, what's the one thing that you must be on top of?
0: I think I've just found what works for me. Having the right nutrition and eating the right things before the race is just important as racing the race. I feel it's there's a lot of effort that goes in on my behalf in my preparation and eating and hydration and all that stuff to make the race easier, and I think that's the biggest key to my success so far, is just finding out what works and being able to keep the body fresh for that 4 hours.
1: Because you do the Australian Off-Road Championship and other commitments. Where does Hatter sit in it as far as toughness and grueling race? Does it sit near the top of it, or is it everything you expected or harder?
0: Yeah, it's definitely one of the hardest races in Australia at the moment. And yeah, for me, it's when I first started doing it, I never believed that I was getting lapped by Milner and that guys that I'd be the guy sort of up there. And for me now, it's almost comes a bit easier than what it did when I first started, and that's obviously just learning what works and how to set a bike up and all that stuff now.
1: I remember speaking to Toby Price after he won his fourth one. He described it as a motocross track on steroids. Is he pretty close to the money?
0: Yeah, and that's why you see a lot of guys come across from the motocross to race this race. It's pretty much a 38K motocross track, which is, really fun.
1: So once you finish Sunday, you cruise home. How long does it take to recover physically? You sore for a few days, or you sort of bounce back pretty quick? And how big a break do you have off the bike?
0: So I'll have this week off, and then we'll be straight back to learning to ride hardtack this weekend, and straight back to business as usual for the off-roads. And but definitely a week off. Bit of KFC, bit of McDonald's. it's been good.
1: Yeah, well, as you said, your dietary requirements leading up to it, I suppose you wouldn't touch Maccas or KFC for a few months.
0: Yeah, I'm pretty strict on what I eat coming, especially the 2 weeks before the race.
1: The next appointment, obviously, I think you're off to, is it Kempsey for the next round of the off-road title?
0: Yeah. So we got, I think it's 3 weeks from now. We've got an off-road at Kempsey, and then, we've got our last four coming in the year, and we're sitting in the championship hunt, so that's the main focus now.
1: I was about to say, you're in the championship hunt, so you must be pretty excited to look forward to that.
0: Yeah, 100%, and we've sort of on some good momentum now. We struggled a little bit at the start of the year, just with a few personal issues and stuff now, but we've got on top of them, and I feel like we're in the best spot possible coming into the last four.
1: I don't know if you took much in as far as what was going on around the outskirts of Hatter on the weekend, Corey, but they had a record attendance for the weekend, 11,000-odd people through the gates.
0: Yep.
1: Which is an amazing effort here in St. Rosia. And, mate, a record number of entries. It's a big event. They say they could easily take 1,000 bikes if the track could handle it. I don't think it ever would. But are you amazed every year just how quick it fills up?
0: Yeah, it's pretty impressive. It's obviously one of the races everyone wants to do and everyone hears about. And, it's really cool to see that many people there and obviously supporting us. And yeah, for me on the track, the people on the fence lines and in the spectator areas were pretty busy, and it was really cool to have them guys cheering us on for 4 hours.
1: Now, I know it's 12 months away, but will you be back to try and defend your title again?
0: Yeah, 100%. Hopefully everything lines up again and I'll be back and with the same crew of people, which would be really cool.
1: Yeah, well, there's not many on the honour roll that have won three in a row, Corey. You start to join Exalted Company if you can do that. I suppose you know the secret twice now. I suppose you just attack it again the same.
0: Yeah, that's it. It's just, we found the process that worked and just keep ticking that off and hopefully it pays off for us again. But, yeah, so it's, I've got to try to beat the boss. That's the goal.
1: It's been great to have you on the program this morning, Corey. Congratulations from everyone here in motorsport in St Rasia. And mate, with a few days off, may you enjoy that KFC and Maccas and put your feet up for a week.
0: No worries. Thank you, mate. Will do.
1: And look, mate, we'll see you back here in 2027. And you never know, back on the roster with the number one plate back on you again, I suppose. Once you got the number one plate, you're the target. So it all changes, doesn't it?
0: Yeah, that's it. So, yeah, the target this year, and I think we'll have it on our back again next year. So, yeah, just got to make sure we put in the same amount of work and, yeah, we'll be in the right spot.
1: You're definitely the target. This last weekend, we had an outside broadcast at the scrutineering and sign on, and everyone I spoke to, from AJ Roberts to lots of people, all said that you were the man to catch. So that target was already there, so you know how to handle it. Well done.
0: No, thank you. Cheers.
1: Mate, enjoy the rest of your day. Thanks for joining us, Corey, and we'll see you back here at Hatter next year.
0: No worries. Cheers, mate.
1: Corey McMahon from the KTM DM31 race team, 2025 and 2026 Hatter Desert Race winner. Let's hope he makes it back here to try and go for three in a row. Congratulations to everyone that competed in the Hatter Desert Race, local connections and everybody. To the Northwest Victorian Motorcycle Club, the event just seems to be getting bigger. Over 11,000 spectators trackside over the weekend, a huge crowd out of Quandong Park. Roll on 2027. Let's keep Saturday morning on the roll. Queen and Bowie, a couple of legends on the way. Let's talk motorsport, River 1467.
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1: 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Don't let your function be ruined. Caught up with Phil Lamartina in Florida during the week. Was going to actually get him and young Luca on the telephone this morning, but where's the old Telstra? The old Telstra fiasco sorted that out during the week. As I spent on last week's show, Luca Lamartina was selected for the 2026 Kanga Kids Tour of the USA, Junior Dragster Tour. A big feather in the cap to the young Lehman man. I should have both Luca and Phil on the program next Saturday morning. They've actually made their way to the Bristol Thunder Valley, can you believe? What a place to go. What a great opportunity for a young guy. It's great to see the Lamartina family over there. So hopefully, fingers crossed, we should have both Luca and Phil at least on the telephone here next Saturday morning. When I come back, I'm going to be with Rachel Archer, a young lady that competed in the Hatter Desert Race last weekend, ran third in the women's class and 90th outright, 11 weeks after giving birth to her first child. We'll catch up with Rachel next. Here's Queen and Bowie, a couple of legends, River 1467.

0: Feeling good, River 1467, Queen and Bowie under pressure. You with Damo, great to have your company on Let's Talk Motorsport. On the home of horsepower, River 1467, Rachel Archer, a young lady from Horsham, competed in the Hatter Desert race last weekend, ran third in the women's class and 90th outright. She spent the last 7 or 8 years in America riding professionally. She now lives in Horsham with her partner. She's just finished, as I said, third in the Hatter Desert race in the women's class last weekend, 11 weeks after giving birth to her first child. I caught up with Rachel earlier in the week. Good morning, Rachel. It's great to have you on the program.
1: Thank you.
0: How did you pull up after Hatter?
1: Yeah, it was pretty sore. Those last two laps were brutal. Yeah, I felt pretty good up until about the 3.5 hour mark, and then I sort of just hit a wall.
0: Well, it's not surprising. How long ago did you have a bub?
1: Archie's 12 weeks old today.
0: 12 weeks old today, so 11 weeks after giving birth to your baby boy, you've gone and raced Hatter. That's an incredible effort, Rachel, really.
1: Yeah, I guess.
0: Well, a lot of people have said to me that, you know, they always say, oh, the females are the fairer sex. Well, I don't think yous are. It's as simple as that. What did your partner say? Did your partner back you in to do this so soon after giving birth?
1: Yeah, 100%. He's always right behind me, so he probably thinks I'm crazy, but he just goes along with it.
0: Once little Archie had come into the world, was it long after you thought, you know, bugger it, I can still do Hatter, so I'm going to go for it? Was that the sort of feeling you had?
1: Oh, yeah, well, Jess gave me the call up and asked me to race the JGR for the rest of the year.
0: Yep.
1: And Hatter was one of the races on the contract, and I was like, oh, well, I'll give it a go, see how I go. I sort of, I probably didn't give myself enough credit. Like, I sort of thought I was going into win it, and then I got into the race and I actually realised I probably wasn't the most well prepared, but
0: it's,
1: I gave it a good crack. Well, I'm happy with my effort.
0: Well, you should have been. What, 90th outright and third in the women's class? Had you raced Hatter before?
1: I raced it in 2018.
0: Yeah, 15 or 16. So what brought you back? It brings a lot of people back to Hatter Desert Race, doesn't it? They just keep coming back to try and conquer it. So that was one of the main reasons you came back? You just wanted to have another go at it?
1: Oh, yeah. I didn't remember it being that hard, that's sure.
0: Yep. So what's your next step? What's your next race commitment? Well, now you're home again.
1: So I'm racing the Aussie Off-Roads for the rest of the year.
0: That's what I thought,
1: and
0: yep.
1: I'm racing the ISD, the International 6-Day Enduro in Portugal in October. So that was my big goal for this year. I want our top three in the World 6 Days.
0: A top three in the World 6 Day, the International 6-Day Enduro. That's a huge event, Rachel, isn't it? That's the top of motorcycling, basically. You must be looking forward to going to Portugal.
1: Yeah, we had to get the bikes in the crate the day after Hatter, so my dad and I spent all day basically trying to fit two bikes into one bike crate, so that was interesting. There's like mufflers and stuff zip-tied to the ceiling of the crate, and had to pretty much strip the bikes down to a frame and a motor and sort of play Tetris all day to try and fit them all in, but they're on the ship now, so we'll see them in a few months.
0: So you work full time on a farm. You're juggling motherhood. And now you're basically racing off road scene, semi professionally. You'd have to say, wouldn't you, Rachel? Really?
1: Yeah. I lived in America for 7 years and raced professionally over there. That was my full time job. So now trying to race on the side as well as be a mum and a farmer and everything else that's going on. It's pretty hectic at the moment.
0: How was the States for an experience racing full-time over there? Is it much different to the Australian scene, or is it much the same? How's it all work in America?
1: It is a lot different. The people are a lot different, and the race tracks are a bit different.
0: A bit different
1: as
0: well.
1: It's more technical over there. And we have to race after the quads, so you're trying to ride quad ruts and stuff. So it's a bit of a different style of riding. But I really enjoyed it. And yeah, I did 7 years over there and spent a third of my life over in the States.
0: States.
1: So, yeah.
0: So you're home based now, and you're planning on staying back in Australia and just riding in and obviously the odd overseas trip, that's your plan in the future, I just reckon, wouldn't it be? You're not going to go anywhere overseas again full time?
1: Nah. My focus now is on our little boy, and we just bought 300 acres back in December, so we've got a bit going on with cattle and cropping and whatnot.
0: Because you weren't busy enough, Rachel.
1: Yeah.
0: So, obviously, I reckon you're going to try and get back to Hatter next year, aren't you, most probably?
1: Oh, I said no, but it'll probably come around that time and I'll want to do it again.
0: Yeah, exactly.
1: Crazy.
0: Exactly, right. Well, actually, we contacted you on Friday afternoon at scrutineering and sign on, and you were pretty much under the pump, but we got you. We got our lady. We got you on air, so that we did pretty well. We had to wait a week, but we pulled it off in the end. It's been great to talk to you, Rachel. Congratulations on the birth of little Archie. I hope everything's healthy and you and your partner have a great future. And let's hope that we do see you back at Hatter again next year. It'd be fantastic.
1: Yeah, thank you. We've both got redemption to make up, so I'm sure you'll see us there again.
0: Best of luck for the rest of the off-road Australian title and best of luck in Portugal.
1: Yeah, thank you.
0: No worries, Rachel. You take care.
1: Bye.
0: Rachel Archer, third last weekend in the women's class at Hatter, 90th outright, young lady that gave birth to her first child 11 weeks ago, an amazing effort. Next stop, the next round of the Off-Road Australian Championship, then off to Portugal for the International 6-Day Enduro. The Hatter Desert Race keeps attracting amazing competitors. Got some Speedway news next. Have a look at that. Back soon. Here's Dan Hartman. Let's Talk Motorsport, River 1467.

0: Your Feel Good Station, River 1467, Dan Hartman, you with Damo. Great to have your company on Let's Talk Motorsport. And on a Saturday morning, the FIM Women's Speedway Gold Cup last weekend in Croatia, as we were taking it, how do the ladies were over there racing for an FIM Gold Trophy, which I believe is a prelude to a world championship. Congratulations to Australia's Ruby Chapman, runner-up in the 250cc class, and Taylor Street, number four in the world in the 500cc. Great effort from the Australian girls. Big news coming in women's speedway, I reckon, in the next 6 to 7 months. We'll be all over that. Going to try and catch up with Ruby and Taylor on the program in the next few months and see what's happening in the world of speedway. Tonight, Melilla, Sweden. Blake Schlein, who had on the program a few months ago, contests the World Junior Speedway Championship this evening, SGP4. He's got a big pedigree in speedway with his uncle Rory Schlein, an international speedway rider. He's based here in Mildura. His mum's from, well, from, I believe, Gulgul area, a Eurasia lady. World Junior Speedway Championship this evening at Melilla in Sweden. We'll try and get some results to you on next, well, we will have the results to that on next weekend's show. I'm sure everyone in motorsport wishes young Blake Schlein the absolute best of luck.
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V8 Supercars this weekend in Townsville. I've had the pleasure to go up to Townsville with my wife and watch the V8 Supercars around a great street track, half permanent show. It's a great spot, the Townsville racetrack. Cameron Waters, our local supercar champion, is sitting in third spot in the championship. Big weekend for the Waters boy. I reckon qualifying for that's this morning. It's all over. I'm not sure whether it's on free to air. You'll have to check that out. 9:55 this morning for qualifying for race 21. Let's wish Cameron the best of luck. He sits on the roster at the moment. Still a lot of racing to come. We've still got Perth, Ipswich, the Bend, Bathurst and Gold Coast still to come. There's still a lot of racing to go under the water, under the bridge, so to speak. But at the moment, as I said, Cameron Waters sits in third spot. Matthew Payne leads the championship from Brock Fernie. Cameron Waters in third. This weekend, the Townsville 500. Make sure you try and get some of that action in. It always produces some great racing. Just about out of time this morning on Let's Talk Motorsport. Hope you've enjoyed this morning's show. It's 12 away from 11. Your national news, sport and weather's on the way at 11 a.m. Be back next Saturday morning with more motorsport news. Here's ACDC to help take you to the news. River 1467.

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1: Morning, I'm Brit Aylin. Police in Queensland are scouring bushland near Toowoomba today as the search for a missing woman enters its fourth day. 30-year-old Marmiana Armstrong was last seen at home on Tuesday. Her car was found nearby, unlocked in the middle of the road on Wednesday morning. France has activated its extreme heat emergency plan for the first time, operating cooling centres and other specialist resources to assist locals as heatwave conditions continue to impact much of Europe. In Spain, at least 12 people have been killed in wildfires tearing through the country's southeast, fuelled by the hot and dry weather, while another 23 people have been reported missing. Police in the UK say they don't believe the alleged murder of former Conservative MP Anne Widdecombe was politically motivated. The 78-year-old was reportedly attacked at her home on Thursday. A 26-year-old British man's been taken into custody. Reform UK leader Nigel Farage paying tribute to her contributions outside of Parliament.
2: She reached, of course, way beyond politics with Strictly Come Dancing, Big Brother, her theatre tours. She wasn't just a politician, she was a celebrity.
1: And Cold Chisel saxophonist Andy Bicker has died after a battle with cancer. He'd been with the band for more than 30 years, bringing songs like Rising Sun, My Baby and Saturday Night to life on stage. In a post on social media, the group wrote that he was an incredible musician who will be sorely missed.
3: Sport for Anne Webster, your member for Mallee, authorised A. Webster Mildura.
1: In sport, it was down to the wire between North Melbourne and Collingwood last night, but despite a strong effort, the Roos couldn't contain the Pies. Goals from Nick Dacos and Tim Membry in the dying minutes of the match saw Collingwood turn it around to claim victory 89-85. And Spain's booked a ticket to the World Cup semi-finals after taking down Belgium 2-1 this morning. Here's how it played out on SBS.
4: And that is it. The final curtain falls on the Pacific coast. The lights go down on the Belgian dream, and the applause belongs to Spain.
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5: Partly cloudy day for the valley. Very high chance of showers, most likely this afternoon and this evening. 18 for Mildura and Robinvale, AN 17. A partly cloudy day for the Lower Western. High chance of showers this afternoon and this evening. 19 for Wentworth, Pern Kerry, Broken Hill 16. And a partly cloudy day for the Riverland. High chance of afternoon and evening showers. Top of 17 for Renmark. 3-day forecast for Sunraysia. Sun tomorrow, partly cloudy 16. Monday, partly cloudy 17, and Tuesday, partly cloudy 16.
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0: 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You're with Dame A, great to be company as we crawl towards Saturday lunchtime. 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We'll keep it rolling on with the great music. Cat Stevens, the Cranberries, and Tina Turner. Just to name a few are on the way. 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
1: Morning, I'm Britt Aylin. Police in Queensland are scouring bushland near Toowoomba today as the search for a missing woman enters its fourth day. 30-year-old Marmiana Armstrong was last seen at home on Tuesday. Her car was found nearby, unlocked in the middle of the road on Wednesday morning. France has activated its extreme heat emergency plan for the first time, operating cooling centres and other specialist resources to assist locals as heatwave conditions continue to impact much of Europe. In Spain, at least 12 people have been killed in wildfires tearing through the country's southeast, fuelled by the hot and dry weather, while another 23 people have been reported missing. Police in the UK say they don't believe the alleged murder of former Conservative MP Anne Widdecombe was politically motivated. The 78-year-old was reportedly attacked at her home on Thursday. A 26-year-old British man's been taken into custody. Reform UK leader Nigel Farage paying tribute to her contributions outside of Parliament.
2: She reached, of course, way beyond politics with Strictly Come Dancing, Big Brother, her theatre tours. She wasn't just a politician, she was a celebrity.
1: And cold chisel saxophonist Andy Bicker has died after a battle with cancer. He'd been with the band for more than 30 years, bringing songs like Rising Sun, My Baby and Saturday Night to life on stage. In a post on social media, the group wrote that he was an incredible musician who will be sorely missed.
3: Sport for Anne Webster, your member for Mallee, authorised A. Webster Mildura.
1: In sport, it was down to the wire between North Melbourne and Collingwood last night, but despite a strong effort, the Roos couldn't contain the Pies. Goals from Nick Dacos and Tim Membry in the dying minutes of the match saw Collingwood turn it around to claim victory 89-85. And Spain's booked a ticket to the World Cup semi-finals after taking down Belgium 2-1 this morning. Here's how it played out on SBS.
4: And that is it. The final curtain falls on the Pacific coast. The lights go down on the Belgian dream, and the applause belongs to Spain.
0: River 1467 weather for Good Deal Tyres. 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
5: Partly cloudy day for the Mallee. High chance of showers this afternoon and this evening. 18 for Mildura and Robmale, Oyen 17. A partly cloudy day for the Lower Western. High chance of afternoon and evening showers. 19 for Wentworth, Pooncarry, Broken Hill 16. And a partly cloudy day for Riverland. High chance of afternoon and evening showers and top of 17 for Renmark. 3-day forecast for Sunraysia tomorrow, Monday and Tuesday, all partly cloudy. Tomorrow 16, Monday 17 and Tuesday 16.
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11: John Fabris, America's demanding Iran issue a statement it'll stop attacking ships in the Strait of Hormuz to resume peace negotiations. Fighting subsided for now. Economics professor Justin Wolf is telling CBC markets have largely taken a ceasefire crumbling in their stride.
12: If you look at the market reactions, they're not as pessimistic about our future as they were during the worst days of the war.
11: 12 are dead, 23 missing in southern Spain's wild inferno during an ongoing heat wave. Lucinda Riaz and her family made it out of the village of Bedi, but lost close friends.
13: They left their home on foot. I can only presume their road was probably cut off because they live out in the countryside around the village and they have been found dead.
11: Apple suing OpenAI over alleged intellectual property theft. The tech company claims the artificial intelligence firm accessed valuable insider info through the hiring of former Apple staff. And a splash of rain in the next few days. Across Victoria, Tasmania, southern SA, including Adelaide and inland New South Wales. Angus Hines at the Bureau is also tracking a bonus for ski fields.
14: 20, 30, maybe 40 centimetres of snow over the next 48 hours up in elevated parts, those alpine resorts in Victoria, New South Wales, also some snow in the Tasmanian mountains.
15: Sport for Anne Webster, your member for Mallee, authorised A. Webster Mildura.
16: Two games in the AFL this afternoon, with St Kilda taking on Port at Docklands and the Giants doing battle with Geelong in Sydney. Tonight, Carlton meets Hawthorn and Adelaide hosts Gold Coast. Last night, Collingwood beat North Melbourne by just 4 points at Docklands. At the World Cup, Spain is through to the semi-finals after defeating Belgium 2-1. The Spaniards will face tournament favourite France on Wednesday. Jannik Sinner has comprehensively beaten Novak Djokovic 6-4, 6-4, 6-4 to advance to the men's final at Wimbledon. He'll clash with Alexander Zverev tomorrow night. And in motor racing, the supercars are in action today with a 200-kilometre race in Townsville. That's the sport. I'm Michaela Carr.
10: 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For Good Deal Tyres, head in today for a totally good deal.
17: Partly cloudy day for the Mallee. High chance of showers this afternoon and this evening. 18 for Mildura and Robinvale, Oyen 17. A partly cloudy day for the Lower Western. High chance of afternoon and evening showers. 19 for Wentworth, Pooncarry, Broken Hill 16. And a partly cloudy day for Riverland. High chance of afternoon and evening showers on top of 17 for Renmark. 3-day forecast for St Asia. Tomorrow, Monday and Tuesday, all partly cloudy. Tomorrow 16, Monday 17 and Tuesday 16.
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2: John Fabris, America's demanding Iran issue a statement it'll stop attacking ships in the Strait of Hormuz to resume peace negotiations. Fighting subsided for now. Economics professor Justin Wolf is telling CBC markets have largely taken a ceasefire crumbling in their stride.
3: If you look at the market reactions, they're not as pessimistic about our future as they were during the worst days of the war.
2: 12 are dead, 23 missing in southern Spain's wild inferno during an ongoing heat wave. Lucinda Riaz and her family made it out of the village of Bedi, but lost close friends.
4: They left their home on foot. I can only presume their road was probably cut off because they live out in the countryside around the village and they have been found dead.
2: Apple suing OpenAI over alleged intellectual property theft. The tech company claims the artificial intelligence firm accessed valuable insider info through the hiring of former Apple staff. And a splash of rain in the next few days across Victoria, Tasmania, southern SA, including Adelaide and inland New South Wales. Angus Hines at the Bureau is also tracking a bonus for ski fields.
5: 20, 30, maybe 40 centimetres of snow over the next 48 hours up in elevated parts, those alpine resorts in Victoria, New South Wales, also some snow in the Tasmanian mountains.
6: Sport for Anne Webster, your member for Mallee, authorised A. Webster Mildura.
7: Two games in the AFL this afternoon with St Kilda taking on Port at Docklands and the Giants doing battle with Geelong in Sydney. Tonight, Carlton meets Hawthorn and Adelaide hosts Gold Coast. Last night, Collingwood beat North Melbourne by just 4 points at Docklands. At the World Cup, Spain is through to the semi-finals after defeating Belgium 2-1. The Spaniards will face tournament favourite France on Wednesday. Jannik Sinner has comprehensively beaten Novak Djokovic 6-4, 6-4, 6-4 to advance to the men's final at Wimbledon. He'll clash with Alexander Zverev tomorrow night. And in motor racing, the supercars are in action today with a 200-kilometre race in Townsville. That's the sport. I'm Michaela Carr.
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8: Partly cloudy day for the Mallee. High chance of showers this afternoon and this evening. 18 for Mildura and Robmale, Oyen 17. A partly cloudy day for the Lower Western. High chance of afternoon evening showers. 19 for Wentworth, Pooncarry, Broken Hill 16. And a partly cloudy day for Riverland. High chance of afternoon evening showers on top of 17 for Renmark. 3-day forecast for Sunraysia. Tomorrow, Monday and Tuesday, all partly cloudy. Tomorrow 16, Monday 17 and Tuesday 16.
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0: Afton Rangers own River 1467, the brilliant Richard Marks. 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Match of the day, Mildura take on Ironripple. 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

0: Feeling Good River 1467 Police, Roxanne, you with Damo, just about out of time. Crossing live to Brian Wayburn Oval at 2 p.m. for the big match. Match of the day between Mildura and Orimple. We'll also give you around-the-ground scores for the other games this afternoon. So join the commentary team from 2 p.m. Been great to have your company. Speak soon. See you on the way. Take you to the footy, River 1467.
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0: 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Orimple are on a roll with 5 wins in a row, but Mildura are 2 games clear on top of the ladder and out to spoil the party. All the action from 2 Saturday.
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1: Good afternoon and welcome live to Brightwaven Oval, the big round 13 clash. All thanks to the Gateway, the G. Their friends out on 15th Street between Mildura and Irimple. Back after a short, sleek, tight week's break. Pirate Parr, welcome back to the microphone.
2: Thanks, Damo. Nice to be here. Beautiful day and looking forward to what should be a pretty decent game.
1: I reckon it should be a great game of football, Pirate. Norfolk Chemist Warehouse this afternoon on the boundary line. Pete Lindsay, welcome back, Pete.
3: Yeah, thanks, Damo. It's good to be back, mate.
1: Well, as Pirate said, what a lovely afternoon. It's actually quite warm behind the glass.
3: It is quite warm. There's a bit of a breeze feathering the Wander Avenue end here today. So I think that's where most of the play will be, and we'll see how the sides handle it.
1: Pirate, just before we have a look at their first games this afternoon, you took in the Hatter Desert race last weekend, one of the biggest pieces of news in St. Roger. How was it? Big crowd out there.
2: Yeah, I was. I just sort of hit a little bit, but I was out there having a look, and yeah, biggest crowd ever from all accounts, the most amount of bikes, and Corey McMahon, of course, streeted the field, which was pretty good. Sammy Pritchero got a podium, so it's a huge event, mate, and it's that Greg Russ was there, you know, the caller off Seven and all them. So they're getting fair dinkum these days. Magnificent event. God knows how much money it brings into the. It's got to be our biggest event, and it's got to be bigger than the boats, perhaps.
1: Pirate. It is. It's the St. Roger's biggest event annually. There's. What, we have 876 motorcycles. We haven't got 876 off-roaders in Mildura, put it that way. It brings a lot of money to the district, as you said.
2: Yeah, they come from everywhere. The top 10 are world class, and then the top 100 are all A-graders as well. So, if you can last the distance, it's some sort of achievement, if you ask me. I've seen them come into the pits and that and just fall over sideways with the bike sort of laying on top of them. They're that buggered they can't get up. But the Northwest Victorian Motorcycle Club do a job, don't they?
1: Well, Pirate, you've been on the volunteer list there for a number of years. 300 volunteers and you had to run that event. They reckon they used 300 people.
2: Well, so you've got the footy club, Nanji does, you know, you've got all sorts of things, the gate, and you've got to include the St. John's, and you want to see the triage, and they've got a full hospital out there.
1: Yeah.
2: Doctors.
1: It's like a hospital, Peter. They've actually got a hospital.
2: Well, it is a hospital. There's about 11 beds or something. And if you're going to fall off your perch watching the motorbikes, Damo, you might as well do it out there.
1: Well, I think they've got the ability to operate and everything out there. Amazing.
2: Yeah, it is. It's incredible.
1: It was good to be here at Brightwaven Oval today. We've got a great round of local football this weekend, starting at Kenny Park this afternoon, Merbein Imperials, but Imperials welcome back Rolly Buntane, Jai Fitzpatrick and Aaron Lasky, a handy trio to have back into the senior team.
3: Yes, they are. So there was a good game last week between Merbein and Mildura. And I think if Merbein played the footy they played last week, I think they probably should get out of the top of him.
1: Well, you'd imagine, if you go back to round 12, Imperials went down by 98 points to South. You've got to go back right back to round 7 for Imperials' last win.
3: Yeah, it's strange, isn't it? You know, they started off well, and then I know they've had injuries and that, but you never underestimate the green and white.
1: No, never, Pete, never write them off.
3: Doesn't matter where they are or what situation they're in, you never write them off.
1: The Pies have lost their last two, Mildura by 15 points last week, and Irimple back in split round 9 by 2 points out of Henchwood Oval. But Imps, there's three teams, the two games out of the five at the moment, Imperials, South Mildura and Robinvale, just need to keep winning, end of story.
3: Yeah, and at this stage, you'd think South have obviously got their players back and they're going okay. They should win again today. And like we said, you know, Imps are they're a good club. They don't like being down where they are.
1: No.
3: So they'll do whatever they can to get up there. So yeah, they could roll Merbein out at Kenny Park today.
1: Quite easily. They proved that after a winless season, come back and win the flag. How do you see a Pirate this afternoon? Merbein have got their work cut out. There's no doubt about it. Imps have named a pretty good team.
2: Yeah, you're both right about him, so you can't write him off.
1: No.
2: I'm actually going through Play HQ trying to find, because this is round 13, but it's our 14th game or something like that. So
1: it is.
2: What round would they have played each other last time? I can't find it because I'm still confused about what round we're up to.
1: It was way back before round 10 at Sarah Oval, wasn't it?
3: Maybe. Imps. Yeah, I reckon it was round four.
1: Round four.
3: I reckon, yeah.
2: All right, well, I'll have a look. Yeah, that's what it was, and Merbein won. There we go. Thanks, Pete. 14-11 to 11-7. And that was here at the Reggie Waitman Oval. Merbein, I've said this many a time, they're going all right, and it's good to see. I'll back Merbein at home. Yeah.
1: Well, Matt Ricks comes back into the team today, Pete.
3: Yeah,
1: so.
3: and he was... He was the reason that Merbein didn't beat Ulrimple the last time. That 15 minutes that Rixey was off against them, we were 24 points up.
2: There might have been a free kick paid in the goal square late that some people have said to me that it was a little dubious.
3: Well, I was actually up the other end of the ground, Torrin. I didn't actually see it.
2: That's one way of getting out of it, I just saw
3: the free kick given, but I have heard reports very similar to you. And
2: I got seven texts in a minute.
3: Yeah, you do. Apparently the boys have re-watched it on YouTube and they still can't find the free kick.
2: Yeah.
3: Anyway, you can't say they shouldn't because
2: Ulrimple
3: won it, so,
2: yeah,
3: but we had
2: our
3: chances.
2: Yes, you did.
3: And then last week against Mildura, Merbein went 8. I've got to stop saying we.
1: You do.
3: Merbein went 8-K.
2: Nah, you're right. But, that's good. You're right. Good
3: but we
2: goal.
3: Probably, you know, if you look at it, they kicked 8-21. They probably could have won by 7 or 8 goals if they had a kick straight.
2: Well, just on, Rixey, you got 3 weeks initially.
1: Did he?
2: Yeah, and then it went to 1. So, you know, that...
1: Well, it was only worth 1 week all the time, Pora.
2: Oh, I got those blokes at the... where we have a frothy at Ulrimple told me, the filthiest act in history of football. And I said, you've got to be joking. I said, you actually watched the game? Or you see that out the end of your can or what?
3: Like, they forget Ulrimple of the 78, 79 sides.
1: That's pure beer goggles if I've heard it.
2: Anyway, that's a done deal. But I think Merbein perhaps today... that's a date. Actually, him and Riley Burns, I'm not sure whether they're mates or not, but they have a fair contest when they
1: do
2: get together.
1: We can't really get off the Merbein Imperials match until we deal with the elephant in the room for it. Damien Hall, the Merbein coach, has been given a week suspension.
2: Yeah, he has.
1: Now, their learned colleague in the middle here.
2: Yeah, ask him about it.
1: Hasn't happened since 1975.
2: Where's all the wee bit now, Pete? Wee.
3: The last time that I know of a coach being suspended and not being allowed on the ground was Danny Moncur back in 1975.
1: And where'd he come from?
3: Merbein.
1: So there you go.
2: So what does he do now? Oh, have they done the old cherry picker thing?
3: He's got to come. The players can go to the boundary line. He'll have to coach from up on that little hill, I'd say.
2: Well, which makes... it's.
3: Or you might stay up in the coach. Yeah, it's different if you're a player. Coach like Moncur was, but he's a non-playing coach, so it's not going to affect him.
2: What difference does it make if they've got to walk an extra 5 metres to listen to him?
3: I don't know. I mean, if the report is not allowed on the playing surface, I suppose. I don't know.
2: I think you're right. But look, if it was here, you could all walk through that gate and stand on the bloody trotting track. Who gives a rat?
1: It's only another 20 feet for it.
2: Anyway, I don't know what else you do if he's going to be penalised for having a crack at the umpire, which you told me, Pete, let's be honest.
1: Yep.
2: He spoke about discipline before the game.
3: Yeah, he did.
2: And then lost his marbles.
1: Closer, Pete.
3: Yeah, I shouldn't say.
2: You're not getting out of this, Lindsay.
1: No. Oh, you're back at Borrowed Up.
3: I'm not going back to the back to front draw tonight now.
2: tonight, see, he'll be happy as Larry because, well, they need a win to make him happy, but he'll get over it. But unusual.
1: Just think if they don't win this afternoon, Pete, you won't be going back to front door, will you?
3: Yeah, I reckon it'll be a really good game out at Merbein. St. Imps and Merbein seem to play all right out there, so I think it'll be a good game.
1: They always do. Imperials will give a good account of themselves. Another interesting match down the Georgie G this afternoon, Wentworth versus South. South are 2 games out as well, but are they starting to hit some form, Pirate, after a big win against Imperials 2 weeks ago?
2: Well, they did have a massive win. Couldn't believe the scores myself, but... when he got them by 3 points last round.
1: They did too, yep.
2: And that was at South's ground. Well, I'm going to say what I said about Ulrimple a couple of weeks ago. When he got to come good at some stage. Is Brander in the side, though?
3: No. Neither's Wade Hancock.
2: Oh, well, there you go. There's your 85% of your goals gone.
1: They were gallant last week in defeat, Wentworth. They tried their absolute ring out all day.
2: Doesn't matter at all, don't they?
3: Apparently hasn't recovered.
2: I don't subscribe to that theory at all.
3: Apparently hasn't recovered.
2: Be as gallant as you like, but you got beat.
1: You did get beat.
3: Apparently hasn't recovered from the push into the... in it, the coach's box that Robbo Wade Hancock.
1: Yeah, well, I'm not going to comment on that. That was during the match, and it was well seen by everybody. I think.
2: Why aren't you going to comment on it?
1: Well,
2: that's why you're getting paid the big bucks. I wasn't there, so comment on it.
1: Big bucks getting paid no more than YouTube likes. Well, there was an all-in.
2: I don't know why you would.
1: There was an all-in fight, basically. No, see what I mean, Pete. Welcome to my Saturdays, mate. There was a melee. They say.
2: Well, what happened? Someone threw him into the coach's box.
1: Yeah.
2: Did they get reported?
1: Don't know. It's been all kept
2: secret. Well, what have you been doing? Or where's your research?
1: Well, I don't know. It's all been smoke and daggers on the fence all week, hasn't it?
3: It doesn't get reported anymore, though.
1: No.
3: It doesn't.
2: Well, you get reported for telling an umpire he's a dick, but you...
3: Yeah, no, but it doesn't go into the papers, or nobody seems to know the results.
1: That's what I said, Bart.
2: Do we have a paper?
3: Maybe not.
1: Oh, geez. On that one, we're going to go to our first break. We're back in a minute here live at Prime Haven Oval.
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6: Welcome back live to Prime Open Oval. All thanks to the G, the Gateway. You're with Tomo, Pirate and Peter for the big round 13 clash between Mildura and Oribel and what is almost cricket weather this afternoon. Pirate Park, it's absolutely beautiful behind this window.
7: It's all right. It's warm. It's a bit warm. Glad that bloody window opens a little bit there, David. It would be like a sauna.
6: Another foot open, Pirate. We'd be laughing.
7: Okay, I've got a hammer in the car. That helps.
6: Pirate, he's subtled us. Yeah, okay. We'll go grab that at coil time, Pirate.
7: It's only a little one.
6: We'll just make a little hole. United versus Rob Val Houston this afternoon down at Blackburn Park once again. Rob Val Houston two games out of the five, but played pretty well last week at home.
8: Well, yeah, I think Arian will still be too good for Robinvale, even down there. So, yeah, I don't know. Robinvale have been down for a little bit now, even though they are only two games out of the five. But we do have a five now, not a four. So.
6: Yep.
8: Yeah, well, that gives everybody an extra chance.
6: Yeah, United haven't really done much wrong this year. They've got some lovely talent in Thompson and Johnson and Cade Sherlock down back. Dallas Willsmore comes back into the team today too, Parry, so that adds some strength. They should get the points against the Eagles down there.
7: I think so. They won by 11 points last time in Robinvale. Yeah, I don't know about Robinvale. Well, I've got my theories, but I'm not allowed to talk about them, of course. But, Arjun for me down there. I don't mind watching Arjun.
6: They're pretty good team,
7: aren't they? Yeah, I don't mind watching them at all, actually.
6: Actually, Marion Leslie did say to say hello, Pirate. She missed you last Saturday.
7: Well, yes, so she's... I what was going on with those kids, Damo? Tuned in for about 3 minutes and all I could hear was...
6: The Robinvale Rugrats, Peter. If there wasn't 40 kids in this playground, all from the Garaffa family, good afternoon, everyone. I tell you, I had nearly had a fight with mother. And the kids just...
7: I wouldn't recommend that.
6: No, I backed out of that pretty quick. I had a headache by the end of the day, Peter.
7: Had a headache. I had it on for 3 minutes and I had a headache.
6: We've had them before in the effects, Mike, up down at Robinvale.
7: I had to text him and tell him to send the troops out to shut him up.
6: And I'm sitting there going, tell me something. Don't know, Barry. I've just had a fight with a mother and...
8: Well, it's good to see the kids at the footy day, mate.
6: Not 3 feet away from us, Peter, was it?
7: Well, you know you can turn that thing off.
6: Well, we didn't have it going last week, Pirate. That was coming through our microphones.
7: Well, it must have been really that close.
6: Yeah.
7: You set up in the sandpit or something?
6: What we might as well have.
7: Anyway, Marion always looks after us. Marlene Boone, she's come to the party too. She's doing a good job at Orimple.
6: Absolutely. And Marion last week really slapped it on down there. And the big Garaffa 3.

0: 100 game in the social rooms before it, and the 45,000 scribs kids from bounce one. It was a terrific afternoon. And my wife commented, "What are all those children in the background?" Don't ask me about it. So it was a good weekend, good day down there. What was a very heavy ground. I don't know what Kenny Park was like. It was a very heavy ground up at John James Oval.
1: Well, Kenny Park was probably the wettest I've seen it in years for all the rain we've had. It wasn't water on it, but it was very soggy underfoot.
0: Well, same as the wings, the social room side wing chopped up pretty bad. What was happening there for it?
2: Blake just took a specky in the umpire, didn't play it.
0: Oh, you could, unrealistic attempt? No.
2: No, it was a good mark, actually. And
0: big head.
2: Oh, no, he paid it eventually. Got talked into it. Well,
1: what game are you watching? Pirate?
2: This one here.
0: What other game?
2: Well, that Blake just took a nice mark, and the umpire called play on, and then they all stopped playing. He said, "Oh, all right, then you can have a mark. That's the way you want it."
0: Yeah. Wow.
2: No, that's what happened, I'm telling you.
0: It basically did, actually, Pete. Well, it was better.
1: He must have heard you, Pirate. Must have heard
2: fair
1: you. Hooked up to you.
2: That's the, that'll be the, who is that bloke?
0: Oh, he's going to swing back and kicks it for a minor score. Well, it's better than the AFL stand umpire, Peter.
2: No, that's young Crissera. Yeah, so he actually not a bad umpire, actually.
0: Stan.
2: Well, you find a lot of the, well, some of them, not a lot of them.
0: Umpires?
2: Yeah, they're not too bad. That's Chatty out there at the other end. The Mildura Blake, I think that they let the play go a bit. Well, generally, they've played.
0: I was about to say, probably Perry, helps. Most of the club umpires have played the game.
1: They have a bit of a feel for it, and they let it go a bit. Yeah.
0: Well, isn't it?
2: And it's not about them. All right, that's enough. That's enough now.
0: Good afternoon, Josh Lee.
2: Not necessarily here. Let me finish.
0: No.
2: You tell me them blokes in the big league don't like getting on the screen.
0: That's...
2: Our blokes here generally do a pretty good job. Now, Josh Lee, we've said that a number... Look, we're going to call out a blunder.
0: Obviously, but they do a good job most weeks, Pirate. But down in the AFL at the moment, honestly...
2: Four of them.
0: They all got different interpretations of the same rules.
2: They all see it from different angles, and just let them play.
1: I think the 90,000 people that go to the game can't understand the rule changes either, Damer.
0: Well, you've got a guy that's 100 metres from the play making decisions, when the guy on top, it's just... Yeah, anyway... I'm glad most, but I'll tell you what, Pete, something Pirate and I have noticed, being a commentator, you come down out of the box at the end of the day, and people always, I reckon at the gate, they put their brains in a box and get their one eye and put it in the middle of the forehead and come in.
2: Some clubs are worse than others, too.
0: Well, they are, yeah, but it's...
2: One club in particular, they can't wait to come up and tell you it was the umpire's fault.
0: Yeah.
2: Well, what, you've been beaten by 15 goals, mate. Yes. It's the umpire's fault.
0: And most weeks, honestly, Peter, they do a reasonably good job up here.
1: Yeah, they do. And like I've always said, Damo, it's going to be a shocking day if we have to start umpiring our own games like we do in the reserves.
0: Well, if they tell you what, you keep giving people enough crap over the fence and in social media and all the rest of it, you're not exactly attracting people, are you?
1: No, and there's always something else they can do on a Saturday afternoon and run around here and get abused for 2 hours.
0: Well, you've both coached at junior level. Isn't it one of the first things you tell junior players to respect the umpire's decision?
1: Yep, that is correct.
2: No, I didn't.
0: You didn't, Pirate?
2: No, of course I did. Well, have you ever seen, apart from a minute ago, have you ever seen an umpire change his mind?
0: No. Except for that.
2: We just did.
0: No,
2: good,
0: I have a
2: good timing.
0: Yeah.
1: Oh, you get frustrated. You do get frustrated, but there's a limit to what...
2: Frustrated?
1: To what you try. Like, you don't always say exactly what you think.
0: It must be a hard job anyway to umpire a game of football. It's a lot, I've done it at reserves level. It's not easy. But
1: I did it once too, Damo, and I'll never did it again because
2: I did it for a year in the Miller and had no problems whatsoever.
0: So what was
2: none at all?
0: What was the mantra, Pirate? You weren't sure play on.
2: Yep, and my brother did it as well. And we used to go into the rooms before the game, and the players knew, most of the players knew us. Righto, you lot, can I have a minute? Yeah, it's going to be play on most of the time until you hear the whistle. So don't go turning around and saying free kick, Pirate. Just keep playing, and we'll pay the obvious ones, and let's all have a nice day. And they all said thanks. That's good. And then we'll have a bit of a drink together after the game.
0: So it should be. We better take our next break. It's good to see some young umpires in the Australian League. We'll be back shortly.
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0: Welcome back live to Prime Open Oval. All thanks to the Gateway, as you just heard, the G, our friends out on 15th Street. Lovely afternoon to be sitting out at Verde, if you're not at the football. Coming to you live from Prime Open Oval for the big round 13 clash. If you just joined us, Mildura versus Irimple. We'll take a dive into it, fellas. Should be an absolute ripping senior game of footy this afternoon. Really should be. I reckon Irimple with Rhodes and Christensen back in. We've been waiting for those two to come back for a while. It stiffens their team up. They look really nice on paper, Irimple, and they're in some pretty good form. Won their last five, haven't they?
2: Yeah. Yeah. So, no, you go, Pete, please.
1: Yeah, they are. And each week they're getting a couple back or one extra back, and they'll be hitting their straps right at the start of the season. They're going okay, Irimple. They play a good brand of footy. They'll have to try and get through that high pressure press that Mildura just hold, and they hold their place. Or if they can find a way through that, then Irimple have got a chance. So hopefully they can do that, and then Mildura will rebound the footy when they get kicked to the turnovers.
0: Yeah, well,
1: and they kicked 21 points against, you know, they kicked 8-21 against Mervyn. So if they kick straight, then I think Mildura will win this.
0: Well, having said all that about Irimple, Mildura haven't put a foot wrong, but it should be, like I said, a ripping senior game of footy, Pirate.
2: Yeah, it should be. I'm just having a look out here at the minute. Probably Cirillo, and I'm trying to think who can come into the seniors from this reserve squad. Cirillo, maybe Henderson if he's needed, but that's about it. So when they get Coggo back, Dan, is the other Coughlin plan today? No. So the two of them, yeah, they're going to be all right. They're going to be pretty good today as well. I'm not writing Orimple off by any means, but interesting to see what they're going to do in the ruck.
0: Have to be Riley Ward.
2: It has to be Ward. And he's actually pretty good in the ruck too. So I see an interesting young fella comes in from Mildura, Noah James, who is the grandson. Well, first of all, he's the son of Mick.
0: Yep.
2: Who played for Carlton, Mick. And, of course, the legend that is Johnny James, the Robinvale Footy Oval, of course. Brownlow medalist, Carlton team of the century, and all-round good guy. He was a school teacher in... I've told that story before about...
0: You have. You can retell that again.
2: Oh, I've probably forgotten half of it.
0: Yeah, that's actually...
2: He was posted... Robinvale fought for him. He's a teacher. They fought for him to go to the Robinvale school, whatever it's called. Now, I might have a bit of this wrong, because this is a three-year-old story from last time, but... the Robinvale Footy Club weren't having that. They wanted him in Robinvale, so they sent a posse to Swan Hill of unnamed people by the name of Curran and a few others. And let's just say that there was a bit of pressure on down the other end there, and James, he ended up in Robinvale.
0: Yeah.
2: And then he, of course, he had a block and a few other things too, but he turned him around. So, and well, not much needs to be said about him. But anyway, that's his young bloke, his grandson, Noah. So Johnny's not with us, but Mick is. So Mick will be here, obviously, watching somewhere.
0: Have a few nerves, a young boy too. No, you can stay around, Pete, till they run out if you like. But stay with us and have a look at this.
2: There you go. Mildura haven't done a lot wrong this year, have they, really?
0: Nah.
2: Zach McDonald's in the side. Zach DeRosa goes out of the one that was named the other day. Like the Keel boys, they go pretty good.
0: Both of them haven't
2: worked out of, say, number three's surname yet, Bushner. I'm going with Bushner.
0: Yeah.
2: I'm glad to see Tyler Costa's in the side too, but no, this should be a good game as the seconds is finished, and that's pretty close. That's not a bad effort from Mildura, if you like good efforts.
0: Well,
2: I was expecting them to get belted. There you go.
0: Hey,
2: and
0: six points,
2: one goal. So 4-7 to 5-7 on Ripple's way. I must look up the third score too, but anyway, I'll pick your. They did. Orimple won. Yeah, I don't think Mildura's thirds are as strong as they have been over the stretch.
1: No, Orimple kicked five goals in the third quarter with the breeze and blew out to our five goal lead, and Mildura just couldn't pick it back.
2: Okay,
1: still three goals in the end, probably.
2: I think Mildura thirds got belted by Romvale, I believe, the other week. I'll go for Mildura just because it's here and they haven't done a lot wrong, and why not?
0: They're just a professional unit, aren't they?
2: Well, their back half, Pete spoke about that. They have only conceded 650 points for the year, which is 10 goals on average per game.
0: It's pretty good, isn't
2: it? Well, that's not bad. And a Rimple have conceded...
0: a bit more than that.
2: Yeah, but 13 and a half. So, and, the fours and against heavily stacked in Mildura's favour, and the goal kicking as well. Brown, Reynolds and Keel have all got... Well, Reynolds has got 27, the other two are on about 20, and then I reckon Thrummy might have the Orimple blokes covered with 10.
0: I reckon he has, Pirate. I reckon Max Keel kicked 5-5-5 last time they played Mildura, so...
2: If Jake Thrum has a average day, which for him is probably 30...
0: I was going to say 30...
2: If Mildura can control him, I think that'll go along. Well, what an obvious thing to say. Sound a bit like Dermot Brewer, don't I?
0: he says some obvious things, old Dermot. You know, it's good to see Spencer Seward back in the team. Is that McDonald Pirate? I don't think we've seen him play a lot of senior footy this year when we've broadcast.
2: No, we haven't. No, he's been a bit injured. He's a busy boy now, Zach. He's got the... Is it BLT? It's the one up near the banks there, the cafe where they have a nice sandwich and a nice cup of coffee, and he's a pretty busy... Pretty... There we go.
1: So you'll get... If you say Zach, you'll get three of them right today.
2: We're gone, Pete.
0: Wow.
2: Yeah, well, we were, but it's gone.

0: starts on air.
1: We're back on air.
2: The Orinpo are usually pretty bloody good.
1: We're back on air, Pirate. We've had a power outage for some reason. Good, Gary. Now we're back on air now, everybody. We just had a power glitch in here for some reason. I don't know what's going on.
2: Yeah. I'm sure he was okay.
0: Yeah. Oh, there's a couple of new ones too.
1: That 32. Peter, we are back on air. We've had a power outage.
3: Okay.
1: Just put Pirates, to the Pirates button off because he's coming through. Yeah, we've had a power surge for some reason. I don't know what's happened there.
3: All the lights are on. All doing what they're supposed to do.
1: Yeah, we've actually had a power outage.
3: Yeah. So I think if Orinpo can break this severe press of Mildura, I'll give them a shake, but I'm going for Mildura.
1: Yeah, I agree with you too. They're a professional mob. They haven't done much wrong, but I reckon you're going to see a great game of footy. We had a power outage briefly, Pirate. It's telling me on my microphone, on my phone, actually.
4: I'm not saying anything. I'm not saying a word.
1: No, we did because the rest of us have stayed on air. We're on the internet and everything else. We've just had a power surge in the building, but we're back on air. Let's hope that doesn't happen again.
4: Well, let's hope it was the coolers kicking in.
1: Well, it might have been, Pirate. You never know. We definitely had a power shortage for 30 seconds. But anyway, let's hope that doesn't happen again this afternoon. So Mildura, the reigning premiers, out on the Brian Wakeman Oval as Orinpo will now join them.
4: That little blonde umpire, I can't see him, you're talking about. The one that I remember anyway. I don't know who the umpires are today.
1: Neither do I, Pirate, actually. I haven't looked that up, but I can't see the young blonde guy, Peter.
3: No, I just knew he was a young guy that come up from the under-16s or something last week, but he's having a crack today.
1: Actually, Josh Lee has told us a number of times this year there's a lot of young kids on the umpiring roster. The three of them this afternoon look quite, quite youthful.
3: Yeah, no, well, it's good to see they're taking this. Let's hope we look after them, eh?
1: Yep. You won't hear any abuse from us up here. We're behind the window.
4: The viewers might hear it, but
1: that's about
4: the umpires won't.
3: Unless they've got a radio plugged into their ear somewhere.
4: We've been known to have a sneaky little umpire's advisor or something sit next to us to observe our behaviour, Peter. Put it that way.
3: Oh, really?
1: Have we?
4: Yes, we have. Yes. I don't know what you're looking at, but I've seen him more than once. There's Cole Robson down there. Look there, the goal umpire record holder. He's an umpire's coach too, Robbo.
1: Yeah, they have actually come in and had a look at us a few times, but it's like been under investigation. It's only one man's fault too, by the way. Not ours.
4: Yeah,
1: Louis. He's not here this afternoon. Yeah, he's always mouthing off about him.
4: Where is Louis?
1: You wouldn't know. Been a double agent somewhere.
4: Probably at an auction in Toorak.
1: Yeah, putting another one to his portfolio.
4: Putting another one on, just sticking another one in there.
1: Good afternoon, Lewis. If you are listening and not commentating the women's football down the Eastern Football League, it's going to be a riveting afternoon.
4: He's not, is he?
1: Yeah, he is.
4: He is not.
1: Yes, he is.
4: No, he's not. I'm not having that.
1: I'm telling you now, Forrest, as true as
4: actually, I can be. Actually, a mate of mine's two boys play for East Ringwood, the Waitman boys, Josh and Connor.
1: Yep.
4: That's where Stephen May was. I don't know what's happened to him. I've got it on reliable terms that everything was okay and he hasn't played since. But
1: his wife's making
4: a bit of a fuss down there too, suing everyone. But
1: attempted to anyway.
4: They're unbeaten, East Ringwood.
1: They are. Now, the coin toss just happened. Or the coin toss, as some people call it, all for Battery World. And Mitch Rogerson won it for the Mildura Football Club. he did.
4: You are a knob. You're making that up.
1: He's kicking it out of your
4: arm. You've got no idea what you're talking about.
3: You just took a punt, that's why the wind's going.
1: Never let the truth get away. Good story, fellas. Telling you now. No, you did. We missed nothing here, Pete. Here we missed nothing. Mildura kicked the 81 to Avenue end.
4: We see nothing.
1: That's right.
4: Hear nothing. Know nothing.
1: See. Said to Pora one day in the opening, the most moron thing you've heard in football this week. Well, I haven't until we come on air at 2 o'clock, don't I? So I walked straight to that one.
4: Alan Harris texted me. He said there's 11,000 people at Wentworth today.
1: 11,000.
4: That's a fair crowd.
1: At Wentworth?
4: Yep.
1: Okay.
3: What's on there? Just the game?
4: I don't know. He reckons he got there at 9:30. I don't know what's going on there.
1: Well, they got Prince Charles or something making an appearance this afternoon. What do you mean 11,000 people out there watching? Wentworth and South.
3: Harrow's probably still in.
4: I've got the text here.
3: He's probably still in Hatter.
1: He's still out there at Hatter on the bloody big.
3: He might have made it home yet.
4: Sometimes you'd wonder.
1: Yeah, he is. Good afternoon, everyone out at Georgie G. 11,000 of yous. Our ratings have tripled one afternoon, but they're all shooting out there.
4: Yeah, we've got 15 now. We're going from 5 for fifth to 15.
1: Yeah, good afternoon to our...
4: We better watch ourselves.
1: Benny, Nicole and her husband. We've rounded up a new listener, Nicole and her husband, and Pinchy this afternoon.
4: Oatsy.
1: Danny
4: Hansen, he'd be pretending to paint a room or something, and if he's standing there looking at a paintbrush and
1: wondering
4: what the hell it is.
1: And my wife, if she's decided to turn the radio on. But we're about to start round 13, and Riley Ward has taken the ruck work.
4: Kedge is going to full forward. That's good.
1: Is Zane Luth picked him up? That'll be a good battle, I reckon, Pirate.
4: No, he's got Wandon at the minute, I think.
1: Right, we're not too far away from the start of round 13. Well, thanks to the Gateway, Brianway and Oval, and what is an absolutely beautiful, I was going to say summer's afternoon, winter's afternoon. They're underway.
4: Phillips and Ward.
1: Impressed me first time, Pirate, Zach Phillips. Line ball. Phillips got his hand to it, though. And it's not going to go far with Mitch Rogerson and everyone else around the footy. And guess who comes up from the bottom of the pack, Pirate Par, Jake Thrum. Second ball up in a matter of seconds. Phillips that time, then no one in particular. Riley Ward over, gets a hand to it. Orimple work it out there by foot. Probably Ryan, I reckon, this goes hard at the footy. The umpire says, give it here, we'll do that again. It's a pretty good tackle from Sam Gosman to hold him up.
4: Looks like Connor Mensch is going to chase Roger around a little bit. Orimple get that one forward 15 or 20 metres. Mildura come out by foot to the wing. Bit of a rushed kick. Fordham's in there for Mildura fighting on the ground, but there's as is pretty typical with the starts of a lot of games. This will be what, stoppage number 4 already, but that's fine. They work themselves into it a little bit. There's Costa with a handball out to Nolan and Mildura. A little kick to the middle of the ground. What was that?
1: Not 15.
4: Well, I thought it might have been. Wade took it, and a Ripple get it forward. That's a first mark. It looks like Rhodes, was it?
1: Yeah,
4: perhaps?
1: Mitch Rhodes.
4: A bit of a scrubber goes to the top of the square.
1: Oh, good.
4: Jones
1: hands.
4: Got whacked out of it, but there's the first goal to...
1: I reckon it's Cooper Milson, Byron.
4: Yeah, Milson from the square.
1: Took a good handball from James Tullock.
4: Geez, Brodie Jones took a whack in the square too, didn't he?
1: He did,
4: went
1: didn't
4: down.
1: He?
4: So first goal to the Swallows, to Cooper Milson, that's called by Domo. Hope he's right, he usually is. So they go to one straight, and Mildura get to score, of course, but we've only been going. We've done it. Did you do that again?
1: Oh,
4: are on fire.
1: Minute 50, Pirate.
4: Must have someone texting you to remind you of all these things.
1: Well, I did miss a coin toss, though.
4: Oh, I knew that. You don't have to convince me. There's Roger out of the middle on the right foot. That's not a bad effort. Good mark up forward to, who is that, Max Keel of Mildura. He's at half forward, just outside the 50. Little popper to the square looking for the Kedge. He couldn't make the contest. Mildura on the ground fighting for it. There's a Zach McDonald's ends up with the ball. But it's going to be a free kick to Mildura for holding the man. And I wouldn't be surprised if that is Reynolds.
1: Lukey Reynolds.
4: I think so. The umpire indicated that he was held without the ball. So the big fella, he is a goal kicker. He's got 27 for the year.
1: Kick 5 last.
4: Yeah, they reckon he's a... Well, didn't he play Sandful?
1: Captain of Glenelg last year, Pirate.
4: Well, that's probably...
1: Former premiership captain, too.
4: Yeah, well, fair enough. Well, you probably reckon he'll kick this then.
1: I reckon he would.
4: On those credentials. Who's going to get the ball?
1: Oh.
4: It is a goal. Jeez, that's a swinger, isn't it?
1: Oh, Boomer King Ingswing, that one.
4: From left to right, that one. Now we... I'm not sure that little umpire's allowed to get over the fence. He's going to have to. No one's helping him out. We might wait for it to roll down the track.
1: What's that note off, part? OHS safety. And stuff. Safety.
4: Yeah, safety.
1: Fair enough, too. One goal straight apiece on the Good Deal Tile scoreboard. Travelled 3 and a bit minutes into the first term. Pete Lindsay's a chemist warehouse.
3: Yeah, that was a nice bit of play. A couple of nice little kicks there and passes. And
5: good free kick in front of
4: them. Well, starts in the middle, Pete, doesn't it? But the Rolls-Royce, Roger got it out. See Costa there and Thrummy having a bit of a crack. That's good to see. Tyler might want to face the ball, though.
1: Just thinking that part.
4: Probably give a free kick away, but they go up. No one really got much of that. Ward went back in again. It's still in the middle of the ground. They're all fighting. It comes out to, I think that was Bailey Anderson, had a shot at it, but didn't get it. Now he might get another go. Nah, just as he's about to break. Free, the umpire calls for it and he'll throw it up basically in the middle again. Well, someone's gone down, tripped over in the...
1: Rolly Ward.
4: Ward, tripped, that's all, ooh, that's too high, surely. Yep. Free kick, Mildura at pretty much centre-half forward.
1: basically, Parry. It's got free kick all day long.
4: Not sure who's got the ball, though. No, Fordham, I think.
1: Yep.
4: Kerry sort of flew, but I think he tried to convince the umpire of a free kick, but didn't work. A ripple come out. Wandon had almost a fresh airing. Now Kerry is over the ball, gets from a handball.
1: Oh, good tackle.
4: Yeah, he got dispossessed. Doreen for a ripple gets held twice. No free kick. Doreen's in again, tries a little toe poke. Wandon goes backwards. Now back to Wandon again from Cirillo. Wandon's tackled. This will be a ball up, surely. Yep. It's just inside the Mildura 50-metre line near the boundary line on our side.
1: Zach Wandon has been in some good form, Parry.
4: Yeah,
1: Zach
4: he's
1: Phillips
4: a good player.
1: It was Fordham, got kick smothered. Pat comes over, mentioned Archer Hammond got hold of Mitch Rogers, and the umpire says, I'll have it again, gentlemen.
4: Something different.
1: Something different. One goal straight each onto the Goodyear Tire scoreboard. Travel 5 minutes first term. Comes out there from Hammond, scrambles a right foot kick down the wing. Bolted everyone over. Luke Reynolds comes out with a handball. In fact, Zach Bushner. They look similar in the pack. Anyway, Mildura to attack. Sam Kerridge with a big fly couldn't take it. The Swallows see loose by hand to Toby Scott. He takes his second bounce. He got an absolute panic to move in Toby Scott. Scoreboard side goes back inboard to Zane Luth. He says, no, I'll go on and kick it down the line to 1-on-1.
4: That was the trouble. He had a panic to move in and no one to kick it to.
1: And
4: that's exactly the problem.
1: Yep, Mildura's taken a defensive mark. Priority had no one to move to, did he? He kicked it to a 1-on-1 and Mildura now got the ball. Worked their way back down that centre wing. On Ripple now with the ball. I reckon it was Connor Carter.
4: Now they got a bit of room.
1: Yep.
4: Rhodes has got it. Half forward. He kicks it inside looking for Christensen, I think.
1: As well known
4: Hammond,
1: from Bush,
4: was it?
1: Yeah, Hammond.
4: Mildura got numbers there, though. Nolan cleaned it up, and now they come out wide.
1: It was well done.
4: Wasn't bad. That's a good kick, too. Found Reynolds, half forward. He's looking for Kerridge. Pokes it out in front of him. Kedge used a bit of strength. Went one hand there. He'll have a snap.
1: Oh,
4: just missed.
1: Just missed.
4: That's a good matchup. That Wandon's a bit smaller, but can play.
1: Played well last week, Pirate.
4: Played really well last week.
1: And against Mervyn, as we remember.
4: Well, he's got a bit of tenacity and discipline. He's got a bit going for him. That's out in the full, I think. Yep. Ooh. So this is a free kick to Mildura.
1: He's a kid
4: should
1: that impresses
4: Bo Keel. Who?
1: Bo Keel.
4: Yeah, he's good. Both the Keels are pretty good. Clear out of the way of Kerry G Blacks. Keel goes sort of top of the square-ish. Kerridge will fly. No one really looked like taking a mark there, and Mitch Rogerson gets it over the line next to that very bent point post.
1: It is very bent.
4: Peter Lindsay.
1: Pete picked up on that quickly, didn't you, Pete?
6: Yeah, well, I hope the ball doesn't go there to change the game.
1: Wow.
4: Might fall over on that black goot. Someone touches it.
1: Rux will go at it. Wade that, though, and Keenan. All right at the feet, though. Tyler Costa was in there. That was kind of Carter ran over it.
4: McDonald's first chance.
1: McDonald, the right foot.
4: Not a bad effort.
1: Oh, and I reckon that Zach Wandon just got his fist to it. It's gone through for a minor score. 1-1-7 Mildura, 1-1-7 on Ripple, and a good deal tie scoreboard. First term, travelled nearly 8 minutes. A lovely day here at Bromley Open Oval. It's had warm behind the glass, but a lovely afternoon. I reckon that's Zach Wandon with the football. Kick it in for our Ripple. Grand final medalist. He'll take the best of his 15 metres. He'll go scoreboard side. That's probably not one of his best efforts. I think that's Nathan Nolan with the footy.
4: I think you might be right.
1: He kicks it long to the top of the square. Kerridge in a box seat. Good fist there from Jackson.
4: Why are we flying against Kerry?
1: Yeah,
4: I don't understand that.
1: All up at the moment. Party out comes James Tulloch to Toby Scott. He works it out of there. That's pretty well done over to Nando Cirillo. He's got a calm head normally. He'll switch play back up. The centre door is James Tulloch. He's got control of the footy of the Swallows. Zach McDonald and Amahi works it further infield.
4: Yeah, but look at Mildura behind the ball.
1: Toby Scott now straight through the middle. Exactly right, Pirate.
4: Well, now we got a 3-on-1.
1: Yep. You took the words out of my mouth. Yeah. Brody Jones now.
4: Good kick.
1: That is a good kick to Zach McDonald. We've got a bit of room.
4: Now Kerridge has got a bit of a chance. Zach Mack. Well done by Wandon, who got in front. Then won the ball back. He's near the boundary line. Handballs. Hoping for it to go over. Keel couldn't keep it in, but...
1: Good footy all round.
4: Yeah, Wandon's going all right so far, isn't he?
6: Every time a Rempel go, every time they look up, they only see Mildura defenders.
4: Yeah, no,
6: they do it so well.
4: Yeah, Rempel are going to have to work something out there. A bit more man on man, but Mildura back six have been great all year. Here's Keel. Got a handball forward, couldn't do much with it. Oh, Ripple have got a few numbers. That's out in the full. Good pressure from the Rolls-Royce to get that over out on the full. That was a kick from Brody Jackson that he couldn't control under the pressure. So Keel, geez, he's been the recipient of about three out here, hasn't he, already? Good way of getting the stats up.
7: Good post to stand, isn't it?
4: Now get out of Kerry's way. I don't understand this. They're all standing together.
1: Absolutely. Floater goes inboard.
4: Forward again. Yeah, he's going all right.
1: Which way is this going to bounce? Straight into Zane Lewis' hands. Out there by from Keenan Wade. Archie Hammond there with the footy for the Swallows. They're working out there calmly to Cooper Milsom, I reckon it is.
4: Good kick.
1: That was a good kick. He plays on by hand. He finds his thrum. Yep.
4: He's thrum. A left footer, boys.
1: Not his best effort. That's where every side he's going to go, that side, Pirate.
4: Well, mainly. They got to know that, surely. Yep. Anyway, I'll Ripple with a bit of run through the middle.
1: That's good footy.
4: That's not a bad kick either. There's Wilson.
1: Zach yep. Wilson. Let's
4: keep going, Damo. Hey, look at 24 out here. Who's that? That's Christensen all on his own.
1: Yep.
4: That's one way to break up the zone, Pete.
1: Yep. Good football, run, Mitch Christensen. Yeah. Just break up,
4: run
1: just run
4: all
1: off.
4: The way down the sideline.
7: That's what they have to do, isn't it?
4: Yeah.
1: Hasn't got going to go short on his greatest effort, though.
4: Shocker, actually.
1: And there they come.
4: His first real possession, I think, though. Just warming up, the boy. Just warming into it.
1: Finds Luke Reynolds. Basically centre wing. Grandstand side of Brian Wayman Oval.
4: Get it in quick.
1: You throw it on that left foot. That's a pretty good kick down the line, too.
4: Good kick. Good mark. Get it in quicks.
1: Maxi Keel.
4: See, now they wait that long that Kerry's was one out. Now he's two one out, against yep. two.
1: Yeah, Thrum's dropped back with Zane Luth. He'll go long now, probably a minute and a half too late. Right on top of his carriage's head. Zach Wanden in front, ball's on the ground. Out comes that McDonald by hand. That's a pretty good effort.
4: Large.
1: Yep. It's a carriage. He gets around one on this time.
4: Whoa.
1: Don't know what he was doing with that.
4: He's hit the wrong side of the ball.
1: He certainly has. Part has gone out of bounds in the other side pocket in front of Lukey Reynolds. 1-2-8, Mildura. I remember one goal straight six and a good deal tie scoreboard. Nearly 12 minutes gone first turn.
7: And Zachy Wandon, he's playing carriage from in front too. Every opportunity.
1: I've always liked Zach Wandon.
4: They should have moved that in a lot quicker for mine. Anyway, they go out. Keenan Wade's in a battle over here. Thrum's with him as well, and there's a tackle put on, and we get a ball up again. This stoppage's got to be number 20.
1: Have to be close,
4: we've been going there, Damo?
1: Not even 12 minutes, Porrett. Just under.
4: It's not unusual, but...
1: Mitch, that's not unusual. Bo Keel now is going to run onto this parry. If he can catch... Oh, it doesn't get a real good bounce. They sort of went a little bit half-hearted in the end. The umpire's going to come in and say... Well, I think he had more time than he thought then.
4: Well, I think he was hoping it would bounce up into his arms.
1: Yeah, it just didn't happen. 12 minutes could just ticked over now. So Zach Phillips will go at it. No one takes it that time. Ball's on the ground. Toby Scott ran into a brick wall. Broke heels on the ground. The umpire says, we'll give it here again. It was Mitchell Donaldson walks out of it.
4: As we've still got Mildura with a spare down back, and it just happens to be Hurley. Now,
1: oh, that's terrible.
4: One
1: isn't
4: of
1: it?
4: The best backmen in the league. Who reads the ball well. Yeah,
1: Keenan
4: might have
1: Wade.
4: To fix that up.
1: Yeah, he reads the ball really well, especially as a spare, Pirate.
4: Well, boy will be absolutely loving it.
1: Well, I reckon
7: Mitchell Christensen's the loose for a Ripple.
4: Yeah, well, what would you rather? I'd rather kick a goal than save one, wouldn't
1: yeah,
4: you?
1: That's
4: look at that cloud coming in.
1: That's the Malcolm Blight. The Malcolm Blight addict all day long. Attacks the best form of defence. Well done from Phillips, from Mildura to McDonald. Well done to Elijah Brown. He can break a tackle. Does. Gets it over. Handballs it over his head to Nathan Nolan. He's socketed it in mid-air. Lucky.
4: Well, that's what happens when you've got one out.
1: I was about to say, lucky Zach Wallen got his hand to that because Sam Kerridge was waiting for the ball over the back and he's gone anyway and kicked a goal for Mildura second.
4: You know, you get the ball in quick. Before they can all get back and get on top of Kerridge, and that's what happens.
1: That last example was a classic one you give, Byron. He was down here with Zane Luth, and within 10 seconds he had Jake Frum on him as well. So that was a classic example of move a ball quickly to one-on-one. That is getting dark out there, isn't it? I had a blow around, go through Cumiella like it always does.
4: Well, you know why.
1: Boy.
4: Solar panels.
1: Oh,
4: told you
1: right.
4: that 1,000 times.
1: Yeah. Must get sponsored.
4: Jumbo reckons there's too many solar panels in Mildura.
1: Doesn't rain. Good afternoon, Jobbo. 2-2-14, Mildura. I remember one goal straight six. Don't know if his theory's been proven right yet, Barry, but we
4: no,
1: might find out this afternoon.
4: Pretty.
1: Phillips, that's on. Well done.
4: It's not bad at picking the horses, so yeah. We'll give him
1: some
4: bit
1: credit.
4: Of credit. Yeah.
1: Connor Mencho, the ball got it out. Not too far, though. Rogerson, likewise.
4: Well
1: just steps it out there to Brody Jones.
4: Well
1: that was
4: done.
1: Good hands. Back to Phillips. Now the D's work at out of defence. Zach McDonald's going to run onto a loose ball here, I reckon.
4: No.
1: He's beaten everybody.
4: Yeah, just.
1: Who have you got down for number 10 at Mildura? It's normally Tarrant Lawyer's number.
4: Tanner Deckett. It's not Tanner Deckett,
1: that's
4: of course.
1: That's what I was going to say. It's not Tanner Deckett.
4: No, I don't have a 10.
1: No,
4: we'll find out for you. I'll go to the HQ, whatever it's called.
1: HQ headquarters.
4: See, this where you miss Johnny Bergen.
1: Johnny Bergen, that's right. Mildura now with the footy, and I reckon that's got to be Mitch Rhodes, does it? No, it's not.
4: Nate Ward.
1: It's Nate Ward. Ward's got the free kick. Well, Mark actually plays on. It was well done by Mitch Rhodes. Smothered though. Ball's out the right in that boundary line. Everyone's going in pretty hard at the moment. Nate Wade again with his head over it. Spills out of there. Kind of mentioned out of the footy. The umpire said someone's been tripped, and I reckon it's young Nate Wade. The man that stood pirate up for an interview.
4: Well, there you go.
1: They didn't, actually.
4: It's Noah James, Damo.
1: Noah James, number 10. There
4: we
1: you
4: had
1: go.
4: Him down for...
1: not that number.
4: 48. Mm-hmm. So that's what's happened there. So there you go. Noah James got his first posse. Did he? No, it went out of bounds, didn't it?
1: Yeah.
4: He nearly got his first possession.
1: Just in front of him. So Nate Ward now will go long for a ripple. That's not his greatest. Kick the wind's got it and dragged it right. Big pack goes at it. Ball's on the ground. Well done from the Demons' defence. Out there by hand. No one in particular. That was Bradley Anderson handballed it to space. Connor Carter now does likewise. He's going to have another crack. Carter hands and knees over it, slaps it out there to Riley Ward. It bounced off his foot. Keenan Wade gets rid of it by hand to Carter. Connor, Nate Wade for the second kick in a matter of minutes.
4: Too many Mildura blokes free.
1: I reckon that's
4: too good in the back half at the minute. That was Phillips.
1: As Zach Phillips takes a mark, he kicks it out to the tan man, Brody Jones. He started pretty well this afternoon. Scoreboard side. That's not a bad kick of the footy.
4: Oh, well done, Wandon.
1: Zach Wandon. They chops off Sam Kerridge. Connor Carter with the ball. Back to Wandon, I reckon it was. Raffle that one. That's Cooper DeRoe with the footy. Over to switched it straight to Keenan Wade. He's got all day at the moment.
4: He's going to need all day too. Though. Going to need all day.
1: Nathan Nolan's trapped him pirate, made him work for it in the end, didn't he?
4: Yeah, well, he corralled him well. Anyway, there's Doreen goes through like a bull at a gate, got a handball out looking for his mate in Ryan, but it missed him, and it's gone over in front of the Mildura coach's box. There's Toddy Hughes looking splendid in pink there in his beautiful pink runner's Guernsey. Geez, I'm glad they weren't pink in my day, Pete, when I was the runner, or the walker, or the yeller, actually, they used to call me.
1: Yeller.
4: Well, Deckett, that's how Deckett used to be the runner. He'd just yell at you.
1: Dylan Murphy ridden into the ground through a free kick.
7: Used to be canary yellow, didn't they? Yellow tracksuit pants.
4: Yes.
7: One size fit all.
1: Yep. Australia gold, don't you forget it, Pete. Canary yellow. What are you talking about? Mitch Rogerson now with the footy.
4: That's canary yellow there, that ripple one.
1: That's right. The Rolls Royce goes long inside their 50. One-on-one, that ball's at the ground. That's Max Keel recovers it too. Gets it on his right foot, bounces over Nando Cirillo's head. That's an awkward ball. Look, Reynolds out of the footy.
4: That's a goal. Should be a goal.
1: I reckon he's missed it, Pirate.
4: I don't.
1: No, you don't. Luke Reynolds, the Glenelg recruits, kick his second.
4: Well, a bit stiff, Cirillo. Just bounced in front of him, went straight over his head.
1: It was a shocker, wasn't it?
4: Yeah, it wasn't great for him. But
1: he's normally a good, calm footballer, Nando Cirillo.
4: Yeah, he is very calm.
1: Can't do much about that, though.
4: He's one of the better small backs in the league, has been for some time.
1: Yeah. Mildura, 3-2-20. Oh, Ripper, one
4: guy. I reckon he misses
1: six.
4: His mate Bailey Anderson down there a bit. I know Bailey plays more sort of in the mid now, but, gee, when they're on fire, those two boys in the back pockets, they do a good job.
1: He's very disciplined footy player, Nando Cirillo. 14 points of difference, Mildura lead by at the 17-minute mark of the first term on the Goodyear Tire scoreboard.
4: Just talk amongst yourselves, boys.
1: Talk amongst yourselves?
4: Yeah, the footy's gone.
1: Where's it over there? Do you want to have it?
4: I don't know.
7: It's in the backyard nearly, is it?
1: Yeah, well, I tell you what though, Peter, those nets aren't cheap. That's the problem. Should put in a tender for half the amount. And I tell you what we could do. We could check the scores around for Play HQ, couldn't we? Pirates and Maestro.
4: By the time he gets it up, will be bloody. The ball will be back. Oh, no, hang on.
7: Well, they put Christensen down on Kerridge now.
1: That's probably not a bad move. His delivery to him hasn't been that great this afternoon, though, to Sam Kerridge, has it?
4: Well, that was the briefest 1 minute on Sam Kerridge. He wanted to come up and give the job back to Wandon, but Wandon said, no, you stay there.
1: I reckon this ball's gone. Got a spare ball, Brian Oval, or what?
4: Perhaps not. Why would you have a spare ball at the footy?
1: No. I don't know. We didn't have one at the MSP that day. It was stuck on the roof, Pete, and we had to wait for one had a spare ball. That's not for goodness sake, fellas. Yeah, one job.
7: Sparky Congress would have a spare ball at Mervane.
4: At least it's given me time to
1: look it up. Ball for Pioneer Ford, Rob Vale's worth a drive up to see
4: righto,
1: the boys.
4: Righto. Mervane are up 34-12, 5-4-2 straight. There you go. South is 16, Winnie are 15. Yeah. Robinvale lead Oyun 17-6.
1: Wow.
4: And here, of course, Mildura 20. And who's the other side? Oh, Ripple, they're 6. And I'm not sure if you know, but Collingwood won last night. Gee, there's been two good games, hasn't there? Yeah. That, what about that Freo? Did you watch that?
1: No,
4: I couldn't take you on. I normally don't watch all the games.
1: They were two good games of footy, Pirate.
4: Crikey, that Freo.
7: They scored a goal in the first half.
1: Yep.
4: How good were they?
1: They're pretty good.
7: That might be a bit frightening.
1: It's actually good to see a team like North Melbourne improve so much, too.
7: Yeah. It is good to see them up there and be competitive.
1: Falls back in the centre. Phillips, that time for the Demons. Tyler Costa's going to run onto it. Not quite. Comes out to Thrum. He'll throw it on that left foot. Wind holds that up. Shows how strong it is.
4: The trusty left foot.
1: The trusty left foot. Here comes James Tullock with a beautiful piece of roving. Where's he kicked it out? Straight out to Mitch Rhodes on a lead, I reckon.
4: I think you're right.
1: He's a good footballer, Mitch Rhodes. Sam Gosman, Zach Bushner, sorry, is back in the goal square. He's going to have a shot from here, Mitch Rhodes. I don't blame him. Normally a lovely kick of the footy.
4: Well, Doreen actually started that. He gave the ball to Thrum, and he hasn't started too bad either.
1: Cooper Doreen.
4: Cooper Doreen, yeah. He's had a pretty reasonable first quarter. So shot on goal for the Swallows from about 40, probably. Probably into the wind a little bit. Looks pretty good, though. Watch his reaction. Must have only just missed.
1: Yeah, it wasn't my match, Pirate. Just watching the goal umpire then, he didn't move that far.
4: Yeah, I like to watch the players to see if they get the old pump, fist pump going.
1: So Zach Bushner with the footy, or is it, I think it's Brody Jones actually for the Demons. We'll do the big, long kick to nearly centre wing. That's a thumping kick of the football. Now it's got the breeze, and that's a pretty good mark there too, Mitch Rhodes.
4: You were right, it was Bushner. Wouldn't think Jones would be kicking in. That was definitely Bushner.
1: So he goes to the wing, pocket almost, thrums around a mark somewhere, big pack. I reckon Dylan Murphy was one of them. The umpire says, give it here, fellas. I'm going to sort that out with a throw-up.
4: Wonder why they've taken, they've swapped Christensen and...
1: And Luth.
4: No, Wandon. Wandon was going all right on Kerridge, I thought.
1: He was. Out come the Demons now. A hurried kick. That's pretty good, though. I reckon Luke Reynolds has ran onto a chest mark and centre wing for the Demons.
4: Kick it long.
1: He's going to look for Sam Kerridge on lead. It's a lovely kick. Well, that's a lovely lead too.
4: Well, good lead. He doubled back and then he led forward, so not much hope for the Oriple defender there, but he's half a chance here, Kedge. He reckons he's having a go. He's going to kick from, if that's 50 metres, the line, a true 50, he's going to kick from 60.
1: What breeze has picked up that end for it? As you can see by that kick with Jake Thrum a minute ago, it got held up. Geez, he's kicking for a long way out, though, isn't he?
4: Well, Bushner just kicked it further than this.
1: He did. 11th Street side, in comes Sam Kerridge now from the point of the square like Malcolm Blight.
4: No, a bit of a wobbler.
1: Yep.
4: Oh, dropped mark.
1: Toby Scott.
4: Not real good. Toby Scott there. He's usually better than that.
1: Keel, Max. Drew
4: with a slight chance now.
1: Oh, Noah James could have got a free kick there, and didn't Max Keel for a snap?
4: No, he's gone against him for a throw.
1: Oh.
4: Stiff.
1: That was stiff. He got... He done well to get rid of it. It was a clean handball. Anyway, welcome to senior footy for young Noah James from Mildura. And there is Nando Cirillo with a free kick. Goes backwards. Finds Keenan Wade, who's a pretty consistent footballer for Oriple. Snotchingly runs out, then dribbles it along the ground. That was a bit too easy in the end. And he just gets around Luke Reynolds and St. Luth. Ball's down dispute. Mildura going to win this back, and they have. From Seawood, a bounce, rotten one at that. Here comes Max Keel in front of Toby Scott. He got hold of another greatest handball. Reynolds is going to work it back from the... Oh, don't tell me. No point.
4: No.
1: So another minor score on the board for the Mildura Football Club. They moved to 3-3-21. Oriple 1-1-7 on the Goodyear Tire scoreboard. Travelled nearly 24 minutes first term here at Brian Wayburn Oval.
4: So Thrum, Jake Thrum with the ball at fullback. Plays on, gets himself a couple of metres, and he pokes it out in front of Hammond. Marks it, back pocket. Nice kick to Christensen, Mitch Christensen. He's on the back flank now. Just scanning, and they know it's nearly quarter time. They're going about it pretty slowly at the moment. That's not a great kick again. Out in the full, in fact. Yeah, free. Is it?
1: Yep.
4: Oh, no, it must have just bounced in front. Looked out the full to me. But
1: yeah. All day long, Pahorn.
4: No, fair enough. Right in front of the umpire, the Ripple coach's box. Umpy throws it in. Down to Rogerson, who couldn't gather it cleanly. Now it runs into the centre of the ground. Gosman with a bit of a chance. Gosman out now. It's with Zach McDonald. He handballs it to Rogo. Rogo spins on a dime and pokes a little one. Nice kick to leading co-coach in Sam Kerridge.
1: At the quarter time siren, or was I hearing things?
4: You're hearing things.
1: I am hearing things.
4: Yeah, so Mildura, they've started well. Anyway, they've got the advantage of the breeze, 3-3-21. They should rack up another score here of some description. Kerridge is going to kick from about 40 metres on a slight angle. He'd want a better kick than his last one, though, I would imagine. He likes that, though. That's the Kedge's second.
1: Did not move.
4: Beautiful kick. So he's got two. Reynolds has got two for the Demons, and Cooper Milson has the only goal for Irimple. But it would be interesting to see what happens this quarter, because it's definitely blowing down that way, Pete.
7: They're still finding it very, very hard to get through or get it past the wing, aren't they, Irimple?
4: Well, Jura's back line, people that know
7: phenomenal.
4: Footy. Yeah, that people that know footy have mentioned how good they are. If you don't really know much about footy, though, you sort of go under the radar a bit, don't they? Their back half's very good.
1: 4-3-27, Mildura 1-1-7, Irimple, and a good deal to our scoreboard.
4: Anyway, they'll be tested next quarter.
1: Yep, Zach Phillips with a big thump out of there. Well done, Rogerson's after it. That's pretty good. Well done on Toby Scott. Kind of mentioned my threw it out there, I reckon. The umpire says play on's the call. Peter Lindsay for Chemist Warehouse is going to go down for quarter time break. As I said, 4-3-27, Irimple 1-1-7. 26 minutes gone, first term. Ball's in dispute. Hammond for the Swallows. Throws on the right, boot down the line.
4: Free kick, Irimple, I think.
1: I reckon that's Nate Wade with it. Yep, hands it off. Well done.
4: Oh, no, not really. No, that was terrible,
1: yeah,
4: actually.
1: Sold Archer Hammond. Well, right, should have a problem. Shouldn't have really called for it, Pirate.
4: No, he shouldn't have. That's exactly right. It probably wasn't his fault. It was the player that called for the ball in a bad spot.
1: Brody Jones, long carriage. Goes. Oh, that's a pretty good mark down there for Mitch Christensen. It's resolute, actually. He'll play on pretty quickly, go back to that scoreboard side, Pirate. Connor Minch spills one, comes out there by hand from the Demons.
4: Always got one behind the ball.
1: Yep.
4: These, always.
1: They throw it back in, and that's another good grab from Christensen again. They've missed him down there, haven't they?
4: Yeah, well, I wonder if he'll stay there this quarter, like down that end. Anyway, he comes out this side of the ground looking for Oakley. Tullock goes in and helps him, picks it up, gets tackled immediately, brought to the ground. Oh, I hope that's not an ankle.
1: Oh, it looked like a Pirate, didn't it, for James Tullock?
4: Yeah, I think he's in a bit of pain.
1: All for Simon.
4: Well,
1: Callahan's physiotherapy.
4: I think Sammy Gosman's aware that, oh, he's up now. Can he run it off? His left leg sort of went underneath him, didn't it, in the tackle?
1: Yep.
4: He's out there still, Tullock. He'll probably run it off. Well, there he is. He gets the ball.
1: Twice. And again.
4: Handballs it. Ward got it. No, was it Ward? Yeah, Riley Ward. He got immediately tackled. It must be nearly time, Damo. It's got to be.
1: 27 and a half minutes first term, Pirate.
4: Yeah, I'd think it would be.
1: Have to be, wouldn't it? Zach Phillips that time down to Rogerson. Around his body. Nice kicking of Max Kiel.
4: Yeah, so this could be.
1: Got to be one of the last plays, doesn't it?
4: You'd think so. Timekeepers are a long way away from us, so we don't know, but could be the last kick of the quarter.
1: Impressive young footballer, Max Keel. Always has been since we've seen him make his debut, Pirate.
4: They're both pretty good, aren't they?
1: Yeah, they really are. So he's going to kick from just outside 50, I reckon, on about a 45-degree angle.
4: Yeah, he's got the advantage of a bit of a breeze.
1: Just about, well, grandstand side, Brian Bateman Oval. He comes in now, right on the 50, just about. That's probably not his best kick. He's held. Just poked it a little bit. Ball still in play. Fordham with a footy. But Connor Carter ripped him off that and threw for a minor score, Pirate Par.
4: Well, it was the last kick of the quarter.
1: You're right on the money. 28 minutes and 18 seconds the first term. Quarter time score here at Brian Waitman Oval. Mildura 4-8-28. Irimple 1-1-7 on the Goodyear Tyre scoreboard. We'll take a break. We'll be back here shortly live. Brian Waitman Oval, round 13.
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1: Welcome back live to Brian Wayman Oval. Quarter time in the round 13 clash match of the day between Mildura and Oripple. Mildura 4-4-28, Orimple 1-1-7 on a good deal tie scoreboard. And what was a fairly even first term of football, Pirate, except Mildura just a class unit, really, aren't they? They just do all the right things, all the 1%ers.
4: Yeah, I don't know, was that even, to be honest with you?
1: Not really.
4: My view, but...
1: Yeah.
4: Well, they did have, they had the advantage of a...
1: Fairly
4: well, Pete will tell us when he gets back how stiff the breeze is, but... They're definitely heading towards the scoring end, Mildura, but they 4-4-28. They're going all right. Their back six has been good again.
1: Yep.
4: So they're in front by 21 points, but this will be the test for that back six. I'm going to be interested to see where Christensen plays because he took about three or four marks from Orimple in the back half at the end of that first quarter. And they probably need him to take three or four marks in the front half this quarter, don't they?
1: Yeah,
4: because, well, they've got Rhodesy up there as well. So they got a pretty decent forward line when they're going. So I don't know if Peter Lindsay can hear us from here. He's got the mic to the mouth. Yeah, we can hear you. Fine.
1: You're not going to be blowing away out there.
7: That's good. Yeah, no, it's nice and windy out here, boys. It's probably a good five cold breeze, I reckon.
1: There you go. Hey, we were waiting for you to tell you. I would have said three or four, but sure, that's picked up, hasn't
7: it? No, it's blown up since we went up into that lovely warm room that you're in.
1: Yep. Anything to report, Fred? Any injuries?
7: No, the injuries are all good. Majura going to give and go into the breeze, keep the ball low. Make sure they present, run forward to the ball as the old all things in when you're kicking into the breeze. And Orimpa going to try and keep it in their forward line as often as possible. But both coaches were reasonably happy with the first quarter. But like you said, Majura did have 11 inside 50s to Orimpa 4, so they were pretty well on top.
1: All for chemistry. Yeah, thanks, Pete. Make sure you come back up at half time and rejoin.
7: Majura did have 11 inside 50s to Orimpa 4, so they were pretty well on top.
1: All for chemistry. Yeah, thanks, Pete. Make sure you come back up at half time and rejoin us, mate.
7: Right, no worries.
1: If you don't get blown away, that really has picked up there, didn't it?

0: He's actually picked up Zach McDonald. Well, yeah. The umpire's just waiting. Everyone's in position. Let's see if Orimbo can make use of this 4 or 5 goal breeze, as Pete Lindsay for Chemist Warehouse just said to us.
1: Well, Mildura can make use of that. Zach McDonald on Christensen. Zach might be able to sacrifice himself a little bit here and get Christensen right out of the way.
0: Right. Goes out. No one that time between Ward and Phillips. Well, umpire's called a free kick, give it to Nathan Nolan. I reckon he's played on the hands of the Rolls Royce. You go low spiral.
1: Yeah, I don't like that much. There was no need for the handball and probably no need for Roger to call that because it immediately put him under pressure.
0: So now we've got a foot race between Jones. He's going to let his teammate. And who was that?
1: Novak.
0: Yeah, no, Jacob Novak's got the ball back to Rogerson, back to Brodie Jones. You'll get control of it in a minute. Cooper, Nate Ward's going to fight him for it, though. Jones over the top of it, dispossessed of it, really. Comes back out through hands, back to Nolan. He goes down the line, right in front of us.
1: Should go over with that breeze. It did.
0: Nearly landed on the bloody trotting track. All right, Zachy Wannan to work, and he'll take the free kick. He's had a pretty good afternoon for the Swallows. He's played on straight away, and he's going to go long and not far inside their 50 to a big pack of goes out of everyone. Zach Phillips had a hand up. What's the umpire said? They're in the back. He's played the Olympic free kick. So it's Brodie Ryan, is it?
1: Shot on goal, too.
0: Yeah, Brodie Ryan's got the free kick.
1: Yeah. A couple of Mildura blokes threw their head back in disgust there at that, whether it was the decision or the way they operated there. But whatever's happened, it's going to be a shot on goal for young Brodie Ryan.
0: Pete, were you same?
2: Yeah, Sam Kerridge has gone onto the ball.
1: Okay. Yeah, that's fair enough too. Yep. Why not? That's a goal to Ryan.
0: Yeah, straight through the middle, Pirate.
1: He does that a bit, Sam.
0: He has this, he has.
1: Well, he does. He just reads it and he knows what's going on. So he's gonna realise that. Pete Lindsay said it's about a 5-goal breeze heading that way.
0: There's that start on Ripple we're looking for too, Pirate. 4-4-28, Mildura Orimple moved to 2-1 on the Goodyear Tire scoreboard. We travelled nearly 3 minutes into the second term. Ball's back in the centre of Brightwaite Oval now. So 2-1-13, plays 4-4-28, Mildura in front. Ball goes up, Phillips and Riley Ward, no one in particular. Phillips that time throws on the right foot for the Demons. And Zach Wannan will take a pretty comfortable chest mark down. Back of hand off to Nando Strillo on the run scoreboard side. Good shepherd there from Keenan Wade. He's picked his teammate out. Not quite. Bo Keel, well done for the Demons. Cooper Milson's wrapped him up. Could have been away a free kick. No. Yeah,
1: holding the ball.
0: He has holding the ball. So Cooper Milson, I reckon, is with the footy. He's gone, played on pretty quick. Not his best kick, and I reckon Sammy Gosman has chopped in and taken the mark. Goes in. Board. That's not his best effort. Sam Kerridge is lucky he was there.
1: Yeah, well, it looked a bit dicey, but
0: it did. Jones on the way past. O'Brady Jones, not his greatest kick straight. Goes off the side of his foot, actually. But he's picked up Keenan Wade from here. It's a long way from here, Pirate. Down the line, scoreboard side. Got the kids back from Robbenvale again. He comes on Ripple.
1: They won't be there for long, man. I'll give you the tip.
0: Good punch there from Zach Bushner. Ball's in dispute still. That's a pretty good pickup from Archie Hammond. Got tackled straight away, though, Pirate. Toby Scott in pretty good dispute with Jacob Novak. Ball comes out. Mitch Rhodes runs on it. Brodie Jones wraps him up with a good tackle. The umpire has put the whistle away, and he said, now we'll have a ball up, Pirate.
1: It's going to be hard for Mildura to get this past the centre here because now Ripples seem to be stacked up pretty well behind the ball. So there's a throw-up. Comes out somewhere near Tullick. Well done by Nolan, I think it was from Drew. Got a little kick away, wasn't far enough. Ends up with Rogerson, handball down the line. McDonald, bit of a chance. Inside to Costa, immediately tackled that. Could be holding the ball. I think it is holding the ball. Free kick to Mensch of Orimple. Couldn't do much more, though. Costa there, he was tackled immediately.
0: No.
1: But it was probably there, so we're happy if that's the umpires are consistent. He wants to go long. Bit of a popper, really. There's a fly from the back, come down somewhere near Kerridge. He missed it. They got it back as Tully couldn't gather. McDonald with another handball. Geez, they're handballing two blokes that are well under pressure. Mildura. Pressure's on, though, from Orimple. Goes back the other way with Wandon. His handball's not too bad. There's a fend off. Well done. Ends up in the arms of Nate Ward, doesn't it?
0: Oh, yeah, it was.
1: Geez, it's scrappy. It Jones is. Gets a high one. The umpire's probably pretty happy to call that, too, to just clear it out a little bit. Jones. A better ball out this side to Bushma. Not a bad one down the line. He found Will DeRosa. Don't think Will's had a heap of it just yet.
0: Not
1: he's
0: yet,
1: on the wing. Kick sort of a half kick.

0: Looking for Keel to fly, and they do. Now the ball's on the ground with Ward. He seemed to have a long time to get it.
1: He did, Thrum.
0: Went out to Thrum. His kick's not his best. Oh. It's out in the full. Jeez, he's scrappy play now.
1: It is. A couple of minutes of rubbish, really, Paul.
0: Yes, the pressure's on all over the place.
1: I haven't seen Jake Thrum this quiet for a while, actually. As Will DeRosa's got the ball right in front of us, Barry goes short, brings it back in.
0: He's right on Kerridge at the moment. Not a bad little matchup.
1: Zach Bush now goes down the loss on his greatest kick. He was looking for Nathan, actually looking for Zach Phillips, and found the boundary line instead. Just about in the front of the Mildura bench, I would suggest. Grandstand sides, prime weightman over. Umpire throws it in. It's not a bad throw in either in this wind. Phillips will go out down at his feet. Rodgerson thought it could have been given in the back from Connor Mench, wasn't. Tulloch over it with Kerridge. The umpire says, we'll do that again. 4-4-28, Mildura on Ripple 2-1-13, the Goodwill Tire scoreboard. If you just joined the broadcast, coming to you live from Brian Waitman Oval, thanks to Gateway. The Rucks have got it. Phillips and Ward. Ward that time. Tulloch's got the footy slung into the ground with a good tackle from Sam Kerridge. Yep, you're right, Pirate. Too long with the footy.
0: Well, you're not getting a real long time, are you?
1: No, it's sort of changed it raw, hasn't it? Down towards, and that's a pretty good mark to Luke Reynolds.
0: It has today.
1: So Luke Reynolds, on that left foot, he'll go in and look for Maxi Keel.
0: Can't find him.
1: Cirillo gets a punch, gets a fist in, the ball's gone out of bounds.
0: Well, even if he marked that, you're never going to kick a goal from there, are you?
1: No, he should have.
0: Maybe he had nothing else.
1: So, deep in Mildura's forward line, parry in the forward pocket, grandstand side, umpire throws it in. Christensen goes at it, takes whacks at the end of the front of the pack. Ball's in dispute again. Big pack over it. I reckon Mitch Christensen's been tackled as he caught it. Now umpire says we'll ball it up. 6 minutes gone. Second term here at Brian Waitman Oval. Round 13 match of the day. Christensen thumps it out there. Probably not a bad idea. Keaton Wade overran it. Zach McDonald's got it. Flicks out backwards. Sam Kerridge with a left-hand handball out to Bo Keel. He's going to have a shot at goal, Bo Keel. Kicks it high as well as long.
0: Oh, good contest.
1: Max Keel tries it. Nando Cirillo's now got the ball. That was calmly done by him to Christensen. Now the Swallows will work their way to defence. Grandstand side down the wing.
0: Oh, that's a hold, surely.
1: Brody Ryan couldn't do it. Yeah, couldn't. A good smother there off Riley Ward's foot. And the umpire says we're coming and ball it up again. Oh, Rucks will go at it. Phillips and Ward.
0: Ward's got to start looking at the ball, I reckon.
1: That's what's happening. That was Rodgerson out the carriage. He throws a torp onto his boot. That's a fairly big kick, too, into the forward line. Big double fister for their rivals. Elijah Brown now with the footy.
0: Good handball.
1: It was to Bo Keel. Should run in and kick a goal.
0: Well, not a good handball, an outstanding handball.
1: And that's a good goal to Mildura Football Club. Elijah Brown, just when you think he's been quiet.
0: Well, he hasn't done a lot, but that was
1: classy,
0: pretty brilliant. Yeah, you can...
1: Never can you?
0: You're allowed a handball over your head these days. I remember a time when...
1: Oh, it was a throw.
0: Yeah, I reckon.
1: You've got to
0: get a distinct punch on it, though, don't you?
1: Yeah, you do.
0: It happened last night with one of the Dacos boys late, and everyone was jumping up and down saying it was a throw when...
1: But even
0: it probably wasn't.
1: Back when we played part, even you got a distinct punch on it, it was still a throw. Over your head, but still a throw.
0: Yeah, I don't know. 5-4, 20-34 to 2-1-13.
1: Anyway, lead.
0: That was good handball.
1: Anderson, hand by hand. Kerridge is starting to come into it now. Tyler Costa gets it out back to Dylan Murphy. Throws on his right foot. Zach McDonald stood under it, couldn't take it. Wandon come out there by hand to Thrum. He hands it off to Mitch Christensen, runs into a wall. 360s it back towards Brody Jones. That was well done. Took him on. He's ran into trouble with Brody Ryan. It's a pretty good tackle from the...
0: Now, Rimple want to move it quick to a 2-on-2.
1: Gee, it was pretty Jones. He didn't have long to get rid of that then.
0: No, well, I mentioned that. You're not getting long today at all.
1: In they come again.
0: Although he did have a bit of a spin, so they probably called that prior, but this is a good contest in the back half now, but it's been whacked over the line by foot by Seward. Seward, I think it is, isn't it?
1: Seward.
0: Seward.
1: Took a great mark that day at Robinbar in the final, remember, Pirate? Running back with a fly to
0: it. So he plays on. He kicks it out in front of Nolan, who took a mark back flankish. He's getting a little worm burner, hoping for Kerridge. He got bashed out of the way by Ryan, but Mildura good enough to get it to centre forward. Well, as well and truly open space here. Brown puts the burners on, but well done by Wade of Orimple, who got it down, and it's not a bad mark. I think that's Hammond, is it? No, can't be. Not with those boots on. I'm not sure.
1: Not sure who that is. So
0: Nate Wade.
1: He's a pretty impressive young kid. Only debuted that day against Merbein, didn't he? In Henchwood Oval a few weeks ago. So he stood up to sing the club song, Pirate.
0: Yeah, well...
1: No, he didn't. He cut it short.
0: Well, no, he did. Yeah, but that's fair enough.
1: Yeah.
0: It's part of the game. Still got to sing the song.
1: Absolutely, after a good win like that. So you're going to come in and kick from the scoreboard side from about 45 metres, young Nate Ward. Looks like you're going to make the distance fairly easily.
0: I think he didn't like it much.
1: From off the boot. Score through for Morna score. 2-3-14 they move to. Mildura 5-4-34 in a good deal size scoreboard. Travelled just over 10 minutes, second term. Here at Brian Wakeman Oval.
0: Got no bigs to kick it to here. Can't see one big fella to kick it to. So they play on, does Mildura. Get it out the other side, the back pocket. Now they go down the line and there you go. There was no big at all. Still. So Thrum marked it. Gets an inside 50 ball. Oh, good collision there. Boys are not shy. If you're shy here, you'll get found out pretty quick. So Mildura just hack it out a little bit. Thrum's going to slide in and take a mark. Hey, don't be surprised if he has a bit of a go from here.
1: Yeah, well...
0: He's not a bad kick. Not much of him, but he's not a bad kick.
1: He times the ball beautifully, doesn't he?
0: Well, he's gone back, got the Dennis Lilly going on, so he obviously thinks he's half a chance.
1: Breezing.
0: He's right on 50. Mildura want a big on the line. They've got one there in Phillips.
1: It's not a bad roost for it.
0: Phillips is going to fly and probably hold on to knock it through.
1: Absolutely. It was online too.
0: You want a big bloke on the line.
1: Well, every time. That's Pirates' mantra. Well, spikes. It's common sense, Parry, isn't it?
0: Well, when they're that far out, and it's touch and go, yeah.
1: Yeah, when you can get
0: someone. You don't want him
1: there.
0: On the line if you're kicking from 10 metres out.
1: No. 5-4-34, Mildura. I remember 2-4-16. Good deal tie scoreboard. As the Demons bring it back in scoreboard side. That's not a bad kick, too.
0: Great kick. Well done. Seward to Murphy.
1: Yeah, so I was about to say.
0: Plugger.
1: James Tullock on the mark.
0: If Plugger launches himself in the air. Oh, Nilly.
1: This plays a solid game of footy, Plugger Murphy. The ball's been in dispute on the ground. Rodgerson handballed that out.
0: Got a free kick, has he? No, it's a free kick to Orimple.
1: I reckon he's paid.
0: Well, Tyler Costa's got his arms outstretched, so might have been something he's done there in fringe, but Rimple blokes go up there and spoil each other.
1: Thrum
0: gets it over the top. Phelan, haven't called Phelan a lot. Ryan, I think. And Mildura got numbers all around the ball here, so they've done pretty well. They'll come out here.
1: Through Hurley.
0: To Rodgerson. Roger, pick it up. Rimple get it back inside. I think this is Wilson going for a chance. Wilson now pressured as he kicked.
1: Good punch.
0: It's in the goal square. Here's Hurley again. Handball backwards and they'll concede Mildura.
1: That was a lovely pickup by Ben Hurley at his feet then, Pirate.
0: Well, class act.
1: Yep.
0: Good
1: fumble
0: player.
1: There and you leave Orrible in the game.
0: Good player. Mildura will be pretty happy the way this is going. There's Hurley again from the kick out.
1: Makes himself an option.
0: He's only about 30 metres out though. He'll kick it looking for...
1: Oh, the wind's grabbed that. Not the greatest kick, but the wind grabbed it.
0: He says,
1: going in front of Jacob Nowak.
0: Sorry to Jacob Nowak. It was my bad. Anyway, it's look, it could be worse.
1: 17 points.
0: Could be worse.
1: 17 points of difference as Phillips and Ward will go at it.
0: See, Plugger's playing on Thrummy at the minute. He absolutely loves that.
1: I reckon he would too.
0: He does. He told me that about five times.
1: He right up his alley.
0: Jake Thrum won't mind all that much. He doesn't care that much. He wants to go to Kerridge, so that's going to be interesting. Here's a knockdown, went to Orimple, but immediately tackled by the big fella in Phillips.
1: Yeah, I remember Plugger and Jake Thrum getting equated before the first bounce in the granny last year. Ward that time, not quite. Phillips, really. Now Ward goes in for another coach. Sparley Anderson, sorry, gets his foot to it. Geez, they're crashing in hard in the packs. Umpire's letting it go too.
0: As much as they can, it's pretty good, actually.
1: They come in and have another ball up. 5-4-34, Mildura, Ripple 2-5-17. Big thump out there by Zach Phillips. The umpire's blowing his whistle early, though.
0: Yeah, it's a free kick to Plugger, I think.
1: Plugger Murphy's picked up a free kick.
0: Yeah, just from pure giving everyone else the shit, Stavo. He's been dropped.
1: Every team's got an annoying idiot, haven't they?
0: I'm not sure he's an idiot.
1: He's a lovely bloke.
0: Well, he's a great man, but he's
1: an annoyance.
0: He can get under your nose.
1: That's part of his mantra, I reckon.
0: Absolutely loving it. Oh, that's a great mark to Rodgerson down the line. Well done.
1: The more they rough him up, the better he plays, old Plugger.
0: Well, he doesn't care. No. He's on short now if Roger wants him, and he does.
1: And he is a really lovely
0: guy. He's been told to play on. They don't reckon it was 15. That certainly is. Gone to centre forward. Mildura fly. Ooh,
1: good
0: carriage at the front. Handballs at forward. Christensen went in.
1: Ooh,
0: comes out the side to Phillips. Yep. Now, here we go. Mildura with a bit of a chance. I don't know what
1: Max
0: to do
1: Keel
0: with it, though. No, well, Keel is a bit too slow there. He had nothing on, and he kept the ball and gave away a free kick. Well, when I say give away a free kick, he lost the ball to Wandon.
1: Yep.
0: That's probably a better way of saying it. Ooh. Scott couldn't mark it. Thrum grabbed it.
1: Yep.
0: Go on, Damo.
1: Down the line.
0: Have
1: Billy,
0: a bit of a go,
1: Billy,
0: Damo.
1: Billy Phelan, he's been quiet today, as you said. Pointed out to Mitch Rhodes. He gets away by hand back to Phelan. He's going to run into trouble from Bushing it. Oh, gets out of there somehow. Don't know how.
0: Should have. Should, of course, shouldn't have.
1: Bartley Anderson over the fall. He runs over it. Ball gets in dispute. Back to Mitch Rhodes. He's in a bit of pressure. Goes inboard. Rich Rogers is going to clean this up. The Rolls Royce. Calmly and quietly, that makes a lot out of him. Puts it out of bounds in the forward pocket, or the back pocket for Mildura. Sam, 11th Street side of Brian Waitman Oval, travelled, oh, I reckon, 16 minutes into the second term. Mildura 5-4-34. On Ripple 2-5-17, the Goodyear Tire scoreboard as the umpire's about to throw it back in. So Zach Phillips and Billy Phelan in ruck this time. Billy Phelan sort of could have almost given away a free kick there, Zach Phillips. Umpire says play on. Brody Jones went without it. Over the top of it now. Ball's in dispute. Carriage. I reckon Cooper Milson could give away a free kick. Umpire says play on.
0: Yeah, that was, no, that was fair enough.
1: Hurley comes out there in the left.
0: Carriage went in head first. That's why.
1: Cooper Doreen now. He by hand. Back to, I reckon, it's Toby Scott. He goes short. Ben Hurley's going to chop it off. Can't take the mark. Oh, it's hot in here at the moment. Rogerson scrambles it out there to Noah James. He's in a little bit of space now. Well yeah. done from the young fella. Hands it off. To Will DeRosa. He's under a bit of pressure now.
0: Oh, he's gone,
1: and
0: sure.
1: I can't see if the shade's in there. The umpire says, no, just, Will, you've had that too long.
0: Yeah, a bit slow there. A bit slow.
1: Be free kick. Tom Ripple, he's going to hand off to Zach Wandon. He'll go cruising past. He'll give it over to Nate Wade. He's in trouble. No, you're not going any further than Sammy Carriage, mate.
0: Carriage went very light on the boy there.
1: He did. The umpire says, I'll ball
0: perfect, he could have hurt him, but Hedge is not really like that.
1: No, he rubs him on the head too, Pirate. Has it got up?
0: Well, that's taunting. That's a free kick.
1: Oh, no, it's not. No, James.
0: It was last night.
1: Yeah, I know.
0: Can't do that. You can't rub someone on the head and say, well done.
1: Mitch Christensen with a hurried kick. That was well done. Nate Ward, Wade, runs past. He's got a shot.
0: Let it go. That's a goal.
1: He kicked it. Or did they get a hand to it?
0: I don't know.
1: I think Ben Early's touched it. It was a good goal on young Nate Wade. Made something out of nothing, really, then, Pirate. 5-4-34.
0: Well, the breeze. Floated it in on the breeze beautifully.
1: And that was good sportsmanship from Sam Carriage to rub young Nate Wade on the head and say, well done, young fella.
0: Well, I think he might have just let him know, well, I could have really hurt you then if I wanted to, but Sam's not really like that.
1: Doesn't need to be, Pirate. 5-4-34,
0: he hasn't got a lot to prove, has he?
1: No. On Rimple 3-5-23, back to 11 points of difference on a good little scoreboard. Riley Ward that time. Rogerson, Tyler Costa now with the footy. Jarred out there. Doreen now. Cooper with on the left foot for the Swallows back inside the 50. Well, Drew defence under a bit of pressure at the moment.
0: Yeah, well, they haven't got the extra one at the moment.
1: Well done to Nick Price, to Hurley, out to Costa. He'll do a good smother there off the handball. Now it's in dispute again. Nick Price has got his head over it. He's trying to get it out of there. Didn't quite. Back to the Swallows. Scrambled out of there. Cooper Milson over it. Umpires let it go.
0: I don't mind this umpiring at all.
1: Let them
0: go.
1: It's been the same all day. Anything happening down the boundary line, Peter? Or for Chemist Warehouse?
2: No, it's just Shirai's game at the moment, waiting for some shackles open.
1: Exactly right, Pete. It's a pretty tight contest. 5-4-34, as I just said, 3-5-23 on Ripple. 11 points Mildura lead by. We've travelled 18 minutes second term on the Goodyear Tire scoreboard.
0: Geez, they'd be happy to go in at half time, 11 points up, I think, Mildura.
1: They would be.
0: Well, Ripple's got most of the play this quarter with this breeze. Well, have a look at the ground. There's only two. There's two guys in the front half. Thanks, Pete.
2: There's 34 blokes inside the 50.
1: Yep.
0: You're a good apper-upperer.
1: He's meant to have been high school. Of course he is.
0: Twice.
1: He's good as me. Yeah. Archer Hammond kicked, shoved off the footy. Again, twice. And, Mitch Rogerson now scrambles it out of there. That's probably the best idea.
0: Yeah, well, they remember they quarter time, they spoke about running with the ball.
1: McDonald.
0: They're not really doing that. It's a bit hard for them, though, under this pressure.
1: Yep, Nando Cirillo with a one-on-one with Maxi Keel.
0: They get it somewhere near Reynolds. They're a bit of a chance. No, well done. I'll Rimple back half.
1: Yeah, Brody Jackson.
0: And then ends up with Wandon, I think, who's having A good game. That's a nice kick from Oakley. Yep. Did he drop that?
1: He dropped the mark, Pirate.
0: Okay, play on and we go. There's Kerridge with a handball.
1: Back to Noah Jones.
0: Well done by Jones. Got a round one and then kicked it. Oh, that was Reynolds' mark all day.
1: Yeah, he had his name on that from behind.
0: So get over
1: he?
0: To Jones, boys, and they do a bit.
1: He's starting to get a little bit of footy, Noah Jones, from Mildura.
0: Well, he's got good pedigree. You'd think he'd be half all right, wouldn't you?
1: I suppose you only need a couple of touches, Pirate, get your confidence
0: well,
1: up a little
0: that was
1: bit.
0: That was a good kick, Damo, because Reynolds come from behind. He was the only one, really, that was going to mark that. Jeez, this would be a handy goal against this breeze, Pete. Just wake Peter Lindsay up there.
2: Yeah, I'm awake.
1: He's awake.
0: He's awake.
1: He's kicked it too.
2: Yeah, well, that's two goals for three entry.
1: He's
2: well.
1: Kicked, yep.
2: And
0: I told you he was good at maths. How many goals has Reynolds kicked now, Pete?
2: I'll have to page over. You can tell me that one.
0: Three.
1: He's three. That's a handy one against a flow of play. As
0: oh, yeah.
1: Says.
0: So, no, that was a very, very handy goal.
1: 6-4-40, Mildura move to. Orimple 3-5-23, 17 points on the Goodfield side scoreboard.
0: Just see Riley Ward come off for a spell, which means Christensen's going to have to go in on the ruck.
1: In the ruck. 20 minutes gone, Pirate. Second turn. Ball's back in the centre. Connor Minch picking up Rogerson. Good, well done from Christensen out of the ruck. Kerridge, ball sharked it. Elijah Brown over at. Oh, he's going to get. He's been tackled pretty well straight away by Zane Luth. The umpire says, they clamp straight down Elijah Brown, don't they?
0: Oh, yeah, but you
1: got to.
0: You get the feeling that he's...
1: not far away from his exploding Pirate.
0: He's got three in him.
1: Ball's in dispute. Sam Kerridge now, and the umpire's paid a free kick to Mildura. Roger. Just gone to Mitch Rodger.
0: Yeah,
1: Rolls-Royce.
0: He's a good kick, but I'm not sure he's got this in him.
1: Yeah, not against that breeze, Pirate.
0: He doesn't look all that...
2: Get out here.
1: Jack Walker now comes off. Zach Phillips comes on for the Mildura Demons. And again, this guy is a freak. He could do anything. Puts it to the top of the square intelligently. And I reckon that's Luke Reynolds has made a lovely jump at the mark. Ball and marked it. So Mildura, I think, yeah, that is Luke Reynolds. He should kick it. He's not on too tight an angle at all. He's at about 15 metres out, Pirate.
2: This will make four, Pirate.
0: Thanks, Pete. Well done, sir. Hey, a lot of people said to me, you did that team, best team of the year or whatever you called it.
1: Yep.
0: You had Roger at number two, and I said, yeah, well, he's just about number one. Oh, are you sure? Well, you tell me that he's not. Anyone that knows football, tell me that he's not.
1: Parry, I've had a lot of arguments with people since that team of the year. Should never be put in that position.
0: Well, I don't care if we argue or not, but if you know anything about... He waited for Reynolds then. He waited till Reynolds was in the right spot, then he kicked it to the right spot. Now, Roger will be the one that...
1: Doesn't get accolades for that.
0: No, but if I lead out here and I was all on my own, and he'd probably say, well, it's not the right spot to lead, Pirate, so I'm not going to kick it to you. I'll tell you another thing, and I've said it before. He knows where everybody is around him before the ball's thrown up.
1: You coach one, don't
0: he? Oh, he's probably coaching now.
1: Yeah. Nah, that's why I nicknamed him the Rolls Royce, Pirate. Kerridge by hand to Phillips. He just chugs along like a Rolls Royce.
0: He's certainly one of the best ones I've ever had under my...
1: He is a good contest. Jones and
0: Yeah, this
1: and
0: bloke's
1: Wilson.
0: Not that bad either.
1: Oh, he's too quick, Brody Jones. A tan man. He's got some toe,
0: He's not bad.
1: Yeah, he really got some toe, Brody Jones, when he puts his foot down.
0: But unfortunately, Noak kicked it out in the full. But
1: Deputy Vice Captain.
0: So with those two goals, Mildura going to 7-4, Orimple 3-5. So Elves would be very, very impressed at the moment. To get a couple of goals. Yes, Pete, you're looking at us. You want to say something?
2: I think Mr. Kerridge has made a bit of difference going on the ball in this quarter.
0: Well, he usually does, yes. He's done it a number of times when we've had Mildura this year.
1: Just about every time, Pirate.
0: You're right.
1: So Orimple with the ball in front of us goes long down the line. Christensen from the target, I reckon the boundary line's beat all of them there. No touch, near to bounds.
0: That's a good call from the umpire.
1: That was.
0: Touched from a long way away.
1: So if you just turn the radio on, 7-4-46, Mildura, Orimple 3-5-23 on the Goodyear Tire scoreboard. We've travelled 23 and a half minutes second turn on what now is an overcast Brian Waitman Oval. That'd be a boundary throw in grandstand side. Zach Phillips and Mitch Christensen are going to do the ruck work. Connor Minch stands on Mitch Rogerson. Rogerson's going to run on this, not quite. Well done for Mildura. Tyler Costa now with the footy. Got a heap of pressure on him from Brody Ryan and Riley Ward. The umpire says, I'll come in and do it again. For about the 90th throw up today, but that's okay. Zach Phillips tried to work it out of bounds and didn't. Giving away a free kick to, Mitch Christensen's shepherded him off the ball, the umpire said. Probably fair enough decision, too. They've been pretty good this afternoon, the men in green. Goes down the line, Zach Phillips, to a big pack. No one's going to be able to take that. Connor Carter with a handball to Cirillo. He tries to feed it back out there to Noah James. He did well to get it to Max Keel. He's done well to get a hand to it. Rogerson cleverly over the top to Elijah Brown. He taps it on to Tyler Costa. Thrum goes in there, puts his head down, leads with it. That should have been that's not a free kick to Jake Thrum.
0: No, well, Kerry did the same thing up the other end. But anyway, he got that one, Thrum. But he was pretty determined. I'll give him that.
1: That's a good kick. Brody Ryan on a juggler.
0: And that's a nice kick as well.
1: And Billy Phelan on his own, the goal square pirate.
0: Yeah, so whether that was a free kick or not to Frum, he was very determined to get the ball, Damo.
1: He was.
0: He made the difference, didn't he?
1: He did. He had a crack at it. He put his head down and ran at him. But, yeah, that's the way the umpire. Well, he might have even sipped a bit of prior. He might have been going over. But anyway, Billy Phelan.
0: That's what your leaders do, isn't it?
1: Yep. Have a crack at it. He shouldn't miss from there. And that's a famous saying with us guys. He's put it through for Rimple's fourth. They needed that right on the cusp of half-time, I'd suggest.
0: Yeah, I still think the D's will be relatively happy, though.
1: Well, yeah.
0: Because
1: against the Bruins,
0: they win the third quarter, and then you can do what you like in the last, can't you?
1: Yep.
0: Anyway, I'm getting a bit ahead of myself, but that's what you'd be sort of looking forward to, perhaps.
1: Back to 17 points, Parry.
0: Yeah, which is the 17 points. That's they've got to. Well, Drew don't score again. Ripple have got to kick three goals. So.
1: Yep.
0: And it's got to be near half time, Damo.
1: 26 minutes gone, Parry.
0: Oh, jeez.
1: 7-4-46 plays 4-5-29. Mildura by 17 points as we're just about right on half time, surely. Umpire throws it up. Christensen and Phillips will do the ruck work. Phillips that time takes a second grab and Thrum will wrap him up. He's trying to take off with it. There's half time siren. Couldn't have been too far away. Half time scores here at Bryan Waven Oval 7-4-46. Solrimple 4-5-29. A good deal tie scoreboard. I reckon Pete Lindsay from Chemist Warehouse will probably come back up and join us. We'll be back here live shortly at Bryan Waven Oval shortly. We may even check the other games all for Pioneer Ford Robinvale.
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1: Welcome back live to Prime Open Oval. Half time in the round 13 match of the day between Mildura and Orimple. The Demons, 7-4-46, Orimple 4-5-29, 17 points of difference at half time with a good deal tie scoreboard. And what's been a willing first half of football, Pete Lindsay, down the boundary line for Chemist Warehouse?
2: Yes, it has been. It's been I wouldn't say an exciting game of football by any stretch of imagination, but it's been a fierce contest. There's plenty of pressure. There's not much time to get rid of the ball because there's 36 players chasing the ball, basically. But I think in that quarter, moving Kerridge in onto the ball helped Mildura open the game up a lot, just his presence and his nous around the game. Like you're saying, that Rogers, he's sensational. He's magic, that boy, isn't he?
1: Yeah, I still believe one day he'll coach in this league or even higher. He sees things unfold before it happens, Peter. And as Pirate said, he knows who is around the football at all times.
2: And since I've been commentating, and you just kept calling him, I started to take more notice of him. And, yeah, the boy can play.
1: He hasn't fumbled much, does he? He's normally one clunky. He normally picks the right option too. And sometimes, as Pirate said, you'll see him ignore an option.
2: Yeah.
1: You think, well, why didn't you kick it there? And you look back at what's happened afterwards, it wasn't the right option. He'll have to ignore it and go to the better... He's a great footballer, Mitch Robinson.
2: And you can see, like with Mildura, they messed it up a few times, but their quarter time instruction was just get the ball, give and go. So every time you mark it, you handball. And you could see when they took a mark in the centre, there was Kerridge and Rogers all running past trying to get the ball, just to get the ball forward as much as not kick it high, but keep it low and into their forward line. And they did a pretty good job of that.
1: They did. And the beauty part of a guy like Sam Kerridge. Need him up forward, need him in the middle, need him up forward. He's a swing man, isn't he?
0: Well, he doesn't have to be. He doesn't get coached. Alves doesn't tell him to go into the middle.
1: No.
0: Kedge just does it himself because he reads what's happening and what's about to happen. So,
1: just a luxury in that regard.
0: Yeah, well, the good players do it, Damo. Yeah. They stand out from the crowd for a particular reason. And I hear you singing Rogers' praises, and so you should because he's a ripper. But... Thrum, just that last little bit there where they got that goal, he went in like a man possessed. Now, you said it probably wasn't a free kick. Well, that might be fair enough, but
1: he made the play.
0: He wanted it. He wanted to make a difference, and he did, and they got a goal out of it. So that's what happens when you're a gun and you want the ball. You want it more than the other bloke. And
2: he's the type of bloke, because he's not a big bloke, he's not a solid bloke that's going to do that. He does it because you'd certainly follow him, wouldn't you, as a player and seeing your coach and play the game like that. So.
1: But Pirate and I broadcast quite a few horrible matches since Jake Thrum has been here, and there's not many games I can think where he hasn't done his job.
2: No.
1: Sometimes who the hell is on Jake Thrum? Yeah. You know, I'd love to see his kilometres, his GPS during a game, because I reckon he just runs all day. I think that's sometimes we confuse ourselves. You think, why is he being tagged? But it must be so hard to stay with the bloke.
2: Geez, if you got the taps Thursday night to say you're taking Thrum, you'd have a sleepless night.
1: Jeepers, he just runs and runs and runs.
0: Plugger. Plugger doesn't have sleep at night.
1: No, he loves it, doesn't he? He loves playing on him.
0: He's a good player, Thrum. Well, yeah, they are. Now, they'd like two Christiansens as well.
1: He's handy today, isn't he?
0: Yeah, he's been good. Like another Christiansen up forward to take a couple of grabs and kick a goal. Anyway, this is a very interesting quarter. I'm interested to see what the Ripple Brains Trust does here, because there's still a fair breeze, Pete. You look at those flags there, when they all come running out, they're nearly blowing over.
1: Yeah.
0: and it's blown that goal that point post over, so it must be pretty straight. It's actually blown my fence over at home, would you believe? Yeah, well, almost. The neighbours were telling me about it this morning.
1: Well, I bet it had enough rain to soften the footings in it all too, poor.
0: Yeah, well, the fence was a bit wobbly this morning, so they've got a bit of a job on in the morning to fix that, but unless Sarge has already fixed it, I hope he has.
1: Yeah, hopefully Sarge has for you, Pirate.
0: Yeah, so anyway, it's still pretty breezy, yeah. But what do Warrimple do this quarter?
2: Well,
0: they're probably going to have to put a man behind, aren't they, Pete? Probably. Well,
2: yeah, but is that going to... Well, I suppose that that's what you do, put the man behind, trying to keep it to a 20-point lead by three-quarter time.
0: What is it now? It's 17. Well, all right. So if you go in with this breeze, if you go in at three-quarter time and you're behind by... Five goals. You don't want any more than that, do you? Because Mildura can put everyone back.
2: Yeah, that's right. Yeah,
1: and they become really hard to score against then.
0: Well, they really want... If Warrimple can win this quarter...
1: Got to make a
0: ripping. We've got a game on.
2: Yeah. I mean, I keep harping on it, I suppose, but the hardest thing for Warrimple is to try and score through Mildura's defence and get the ball into their forward 50.
1: That's a tough one. That's,
2: how do you get that? Because as we're just talking about, Dame, like... The other sides that Mildura play against, I think they count on them that their fifth and sixth and maybe seventh kick is going to end up in a contest or a drop mark.
1: Drop mark.
2: Because...
1: It normally does.
2: We're not good enough to do seven or eight kicks. Yeah. We can't even do it at training most times.
1: Yeah, no, they're a well-drilled unit. We better take our next break. But before we do go, a bit of interesting trivia. Do we ever find out where Bow River is? It's Pirates ringtone, Bow River.
0: I'll find out. Just before we do go to the break, Johnny Pinchbeck's just texts in, says to say hello, and he wants to pass on his condolences to you Merbein fellas from the passing of Terry Moose McGowan.
1: Yep.
0: And I suppose we all do. I don't know if we spoke about it when we were on air or not when we spoke about him before, but a legend of the community, a great bloke, nicer man you'd never meet probably, and he'd been crook.
1: Yep.
0: And he's not with us anymore, so to the family and friends of Moose.
1: Absolutely, Pirate.
0: We wish you all the best.
2: I think you'd be one of those people in the community that no one could say they'd never heard of Terry Moose McGowan.
0: I think you're right.
1: He's
0: Mad Max fame, too, a little bit.
2: Max fame, yeah.
0: Had the museum out there, the crackers about motorbikes. Yeah. Anyone, blokes I know that got motorbikes, that's all they want to talk about.
2: Yeah.
1: Very, very, very close friends with my late brother Wayne Pirate. And I'll tell you something about Moose McGowan. Under the old Olympic Park Speedway, he's still the quickest man ever to go around that track over six laps. Quicker than anybody. Phil Crump included.
0: Is that right?
1: Yep.
0: Geez, he could paint.
1: He could paint, man. Them signs. He was a great artist, let alone a sign writer, Moose McGowan.
0: The Highdale boys' shed, Gav used to... We used to frequent the shed a lot with Gav Hydale and the boys and Grubby, and that is got a mural in the shed of the start of a speedway.
1: He has.
2: Yes.
0: And it's outstanding.
1: It's amazing, isn't it?
0: Oh, yeah. There's Crappy's leathers are hanging in there. Yeah. I shouldn't say too much, actually, but...
1: No, it's all there, the museum. It's pretty well locked away from the security.
0: No, this is it. Hydale's.
1: Well,
0: you should see the mural he's done here.
1: The late Gavin, he's done a lot of. Yeah, look, Moose McGowan, I'll say it on behalf of the Bradshaw family too, Pirate. We haven't actually made contact with McGowan's, but he was one of the first guys to jump up when Wayne died. So.
0: I know Craig Laird, old Morky, loved him, Peter Guest, and the boys have been out there saying hello, and he's having a cup of tea with him and a piece of orange cake.
1: Absolutely.
0: So anyway, we've lost a good one there.
1: Yeah, absolutely. Rest in peace, Moose. We'll take a second break. Be back shortly.
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1: Welcome back live to Prime Open Oval, half time. In fact, our Ripple are back out in the ground as Mildura, the reigning premiers, about to wander back out in the Prime Open Oval. 7-4-46, our Ripple 4-5-29 on the Good Deal Tyre scoreboard. Ready for a very intriguing third term of footy. I wonder if we can go around the grounds for Pioneer 4, Robinvale, Pete.
2: Okay, Mervine 46, Imperials at 23, Wentworth versus South, Wentworth 4-4, South Mildura 6-9, Union United lead 32-22, Robinvale 27,
1: whew.
2: And this game here is Mildura 46 to Orimple 29.
1: Hmm.
2: I think we're in for a really good third quarter to set up the last quarter.
1: Actually, it's quite even. Even Pirates got a bit of a giggle up there. Pirate quarter must have backed six at Caulfield.
0: I got something through from Johnny Pinchbeck again, which I won't tell you.
1: Yeah, no, probably not fit for air.
0: Not really.
1: So, it's got an even round of footy all round. Yeah, other than here.
2: Yeah, well, it's only, 17 points here. It's 17 points South's way, 5 points Oyun's way. They come from behind for a while.
1: Yep.
2: And, 17 points here, and Mervine's 23. So they're all still winnable games from half time.
1: And we'll see the big boys come out to play after half time, and all of them, no doubt. We'll keep an eye on that during the third and fourth quarter.
2: Yeah, that's when the big boys play.
0: You play sound like that knucklehead Hardwick.
1: They do.
0: Wear the big boy's pants or something.
1: Yeah, that was ridiculous.
2: Yeah, and haven't won a game since he said it.
0: Well, no Dusty, no Hardwick. If you ask me. Have a think about it. Who got best player and dominated in those three grand finals?
1: Dusty Martin.
0: Thank you.
4: Yeah, but he went the early crow with the Suns.
0: 80% of the blokes in this room will win the next flag. I don't think they like him very much.
1: Yeah, I've got a funny feeling they don't either.
4: There's a few grumbles, I think. A few grumbles.
1: Well, let's be honest. Teams of that ilk, like Richmond, were over 3 years. They probably coach himself.
0: He's missing Mrs. Hardwick. Look at that. Hey, jeez. Rain coming. Told you, 4 o'clock.
1: He did tell us. Lennox Walker is a great Sam Smythe.
0: G'day, Smythe.
1: That's up to you, Pete, if you want to go out the elements. But you grab that jacket if you do.
0: Well, the umpires are going all right today, I reckon. Credit where it's due, though. I think they've let the game go a little bit, boys, haven't they?
1: They have.
0: It's been good.
1: It has been good, Pirates.
21: Live footy, local voices, big moments.
1: Well, just about to start the second half. Actually, bump me button again, everybody. Just about to, I keep bumping that button, Pirate. Just about the start of the second half. Mildura lead by 17 points. In fact, all the rounds this weekend, all the matches this weekend's round are quite close at the moment. We'll keep an eye on those as we head towards three-quarter time. And it's getting a little bit darker out the back over, I'd say, Merbein area. There's a bit on the radar, but let's hopefully it'll stay away. Mildura's still in the huddle down the San Mateo Avenue end. Shows Pirates said it's going to be a very intriguing third quarter. If Rimble can break even here, you just don't know from here.
0: Now watch where number 17 goes, Damon.
1: That's what I was just thinking to myself, Pirate. It'd be interesting to see whether he stays up forward and on the play. He's going to go in the centre, I reckon. Now, why wouldn't you have him around the ball to you, Pirate?
0: No, I don't know. Is he?
1: Yeah, it looks like he is.
0: Yeah, well, there's six going the other way from Mildura now. See, Christensen's still in the back half for Orimple.
1: Yeah, deep. Yep, okay, so...
0: Oh, here's...
1: Yep, Sam Kerridge is starting in the middle.
0: Wouldn't mind him matching up on Reynolds, actually, but who's he going to go to?
1: Who have we got on Reynolds? St. Luth again.
0: Well, Reynolds has got four.
1: He has. He's been dangerous in that first half. About to start a third turn, Pirate.
0: So Kedge is in the middle, and up we go. Phillips got it down. Kerridge ends up with it out the back. Gets on the right. Inside 50 ball. There's a battle. Ball gets out the back. Christensen overruns it. He handballs it out towards someone in Cirillo, but he's... Can't stop it getting over the line. As you can probably hear that wind picking up there.
1: That's it. If it gets any louder than that, we'll be turning the possum off, Pirate.
0: Get rid of the possum?
1: Yep.
0: So it's in, it's a fair breeze at the minute. Umpy throws it in. It's in Mildura's forward pocket. Nolan went up for the ball. Are you allowed to do that?
1: Oh, I don't know. He didn't nominate, did he?
0: Well, you wouldn't think when Reynolds is standing there. Anyway, doesn't matter what we think. I'll say that a lot too. There's a throw up now. Look at the players around the ball here.
1: Yeah. Thumping out of there,
0: smashes it to Brown. He's been tackled by, that's a free kick against Brown. Play on. Well done, Christensen. Anderson got the ball. Kicked a low one out there. Gosman with a bit of a chance. Got the headband on. That's probably holding the ball as well. Yep. I don't mind the umpires today. They've been all right. That's Ryan got the kick. Oh, he's lucky. No, well, he was lucky that there was a whole bunch of Olympic players there. And now it ends up in the hands of Cirillo, who kicks it wide to the outer wing. They're sort of turning and burning a little bit too now, Orimple. Well done.
1: Or Seward.
0: Or Seward. Or Seward.
1: Seward.
0: From Mildura to smash it away. Carter got the ball. That's Cirillo again up on the wing now. Well done. But his ball's been picked off by Kerridge.
1: Now he's trouble for him with Rogerson with the footy.
0: Well, he's got Keel, and he sees him, as you'd expect him to do.
1: He's got Max down here as well on his own. 20 yards in front of Mitch Christensen. He found him, Pirate. Maxie Keel right in front of us. Rolly Ward in the mark. Where's he going to go this parry?
0: Well, there's a long way further than that in front of Christensen, mate. Christensen's down there.
1: He's down there, yeah. Oh, that's well top enough. Stuff for Will DeRosa.
0: Will DeRosa, he had the hammer put on him before. Keenan Wade, he gets tackled. Oh, didn't even try to get rid of that, which probably... not a bad idea, really. Good tackle from Nolan.
1: Yep, straight onto him. No muck around throwing that up. Pirate Zach Phillips out back to Nolan, throws on his left foot, goes to the top of the square. Guess who?
0: Yeah, Reynolds. So where's Christensen when you need him? Anyway, that's just my theory, but this will be goal number 5 for the big fella. Don't kick it out into Eddie Wanda, mate.
1: Yeah, just pop it on the trot track.
0: Because it takes 5 minutes to get it back.
1: Do what they were doing with North Melbourne last night, just getting it over the goal umpire's head.
0: So Luke Reynolds after a one-hander in the goal square.
1: What's this for his fourth, Barrett?
0: Fifth.
1: Yeah. Gee whiz, only a couple of minutes into the fifth, third term.
0: Well, he can play. We know that. He spears it, and he's kept it.
1: Oh, it's just bounced over.
0: No, it hasn't gone out in the road, though. That's the main thing.
1: No, it hasn't. And we've got a guy sitting out the back over the fence to retrieve it.
0: Where's Brown? I'm just waiting for Elijah Brown to launch.
1: Yeah, he needs half a metre on you, doesn't he, Elijah Brown? 8-5.
0: He's been serviceable, but he hasn't got a goal yet.
1: Hasn't been out of form, Byron.
0: No, he's
1: paying a lot of attention, though, don't
0: they? Yeah, he's getting tackled pretty quick when he gets it. But he's I just get the feeling he's going to do something.
1: 8-4-52, Mildura, Orimple 4-5-29 on the Goodyear scoreboard. Travelled 4 minutes, third term here at Prime Open Oval. Yeah, he's got that. The ball goes near Elijah Brown. You think something's going to happen. And I got that feeling with you, Pirate. Have every time I watch him lately. They got a big job on him. Ball's back in the centre. Phillips and Chris, Ward, line ball. Probably Phillips gets it on his right foot for a second crack. Noah James is going to have to set foot with this. Elijah Brown, good. Well done for Elijah Brown.
0: Yeah, kept his feet.
1: He kept his feet well. Goes in, ball, a lovely kick towards Max Keel.
0: Get it over the top,
1: everybody.
0: Boys.
1: Will DeRozan over the footy.
0: Yeah, should have got it over the top.
1: And that was well done for the Orimple defence through Luth. Out to Connor Mench. He's going to take a bounce. He's going to draw Bo Keel, I reckon. Over the top he goes. Pretty well done to Zach Wilson. They move it out of there through Wandon. Back to Connor Mench, right in front of us. Brody Jones stops that run. He goes down the line. Sam Buchner couldn't do anything with it. Well done from Sammy Gosman. Throws on his right boot.
0: Oh, here's a chance. Here's a chance.
1: Max Keel going to try and track this before the boundary. You have to turn it back in. Board. That's a pretty good mark there for the Orimple defence. I reckon it's got to be none other than Zane Luth. He switches play too, part of the scoreboard side. And finds, I reckon, Toby Scott it is. No, it's Oakley. He goes down the line now, finds Scott. Got a little bit of room to work. Goes in, board. Bailey Anderson under the footy and takes a mark. Hands it off. Not that well. Backwards. Thrum now with the ball, I reckon it was. Goes on that left foot to Oakley. Takes a nice mark, I reckon it is. They're slowly working their way forward to Swallows Pirate.
0: You've got no one forward, though. That's the trouble.
1: Goes long and low towards, I reckon that was Mitch Rhodes. He could have been given a free kick for too high, has he?
0: Well, I don't know what for.
1: He has too. He reckons it's over the shoulder, Pirate. He had 1-on-3 there, Mitch Rhodes, from what it looked like from here. Brody Jones stands the mark. 8-4-52, Mildura Ripple 4-5-29. An important shot of goal for the Swallows. A big important shot at goal for the Swallows. Mitch Rhodes comes in from just inside the 50. That's a pretty big kick of the footy.
0: He's got it.
1: Umpire hasn't moved.
0: I think he's got it.
1: Yeah, he's celebrating pretty quickly on that one, Pirate. That's a handy goal. The Orimple Footy Club takes him to 5-5-35. Orimple Mildura 8-4-52. Back to 17 points. That 17-point margin's there again, Pirate, on the Goodyear Tyre scoreboard. Water be travelled.
0: Swallows will be happy if they keep that.
1: That margin to three-quarter time.
0: Yeah.
1: Yeah, even if they can pinch another one and stop Mildura. Absolutely, Pirate. Travelled what will be 6 minutes into the third term. The umpires, I reckon, have done a great job here this afternoon. Well, it's been a pretty willing game of football. Up it goes. Phillips that time. Carriage over it. Hasn't got control of it yet. James Tullock's fighting him along with Jake Thrum. And the umpire says, give it here, fellas. We'll do that again. Be interesting to see if we can keep this margin a little bit closer for the Orimple Footy Club. Phillips whacks it out of there that time. Big pack around the footy. Rogerson's going to try, doesn't, Nolan that time wants to off the ground, basically soccer. It's kind of Carter with the footy. He says, Noah Jones is a good tackle. Now umpire says, I'll have it and we'll do it again. So Mildura now just inside their attacking 50. Phillips just over his right shoulder. James Tullock sharked it. They got it out of there. Archer Hammond could have been given a free kick. Didn't. Brody Jones put the pressure on. Well done. Tyler Costa under pressure with the footy. Oakley comes out of there with the ball to Toby Scott. That's better from the Swallows. Brody Ryan with 2 to beat. Couldn't do it. Bushton now with the ball for Mildura. Goes in, well, towards the forward 50. Nathan Nolan's going to run onto it. That was well done. Kevin Wade with him and the umpire. And the boundary line's beaten everyone. He says, throw it in.
0: Well, we haven't got that rule here, boys, have we?
1: No, I don't think we have.
0: No, but it was actually probably deserving of a free kick to Wade there, but I don't think we've got the deliberate Anyway, what do I know? Throw in it.
1: Phillips.
0: Got it down somewhere near Kerry's. Got a right foot to it. Didn't go anywhere. Got smothered, actually. Scott, his little flyer over the top gets about 20 metres. That's a pretty good strong mark to Hammond. So where's Hammond going to go? Who's he got? Oh, he's got a 50.
1: Gee, I don't know if that was a deliberate.
0: Oh, doesn't matter what we think. He's got 50 anyway.
1: Yep.
0: So Hammond charges up to the 50-metre line or thereabouts with Jones on the mark. I'm not sure whether that was against Jones or what, but Damo didn't think there was much in it. Little pokey one. That's a good lead. Billy Phelan, I think, and a good kick from Hammond as well. Kept it low into this breeze.
1: It's Billy Phelan.
0: And he'll have a shot.
1: Is that a quiet afternoon for Billy Phelan?
0: Yeah, a little bit. A little bit. I can do with a goal here, though. Makes it interesting.
1: Yeah, bring it back to 11 points. Dead in front, too. Pirate, he's going to kick from inside the 50, yeah.
0: Yeah, not that different to what Rhodes just did. Not that different, really, is it?
1: No, not really. Not in the big scheme of things. So Billy Phelan will come in. He'll kick to the Sam Adio Avenue end. Is it starting to get dark here at Prime Oval? What's he done with that?
0: Made the distance, all right.
1: Hung it out to the left. He made the distance easy, didn't he? 3 for -4. Mildura, 8.452. On Ripple have gone and moved on to 5.636 on a good deal tie scoreboard. Travelled 9 minutes, third term here at Prime Oval. As the Demons will bring the ball back in, we'll go long, straight up the middle. Noah James under it, over the pack of everybody. Well, that was well done. Well. Nolan runs past the handball.
0: This is interesting. Bond and Kerridge.
1: Well, try to bounce out of... Sometimes you can do a reverse and go backwards from that type of spin. It's gone out of bounds in front of Zach Wondon and Sammy Kerridge. The forward pocket right in front of us, basically, Parry. Scoreball, grandstand side of Brian Wayburn Oval. I'm probably about to throw it back in.
0: He's going to take the ruck from Mildura. Nolan.
1: Again.
0: Interesting.
1: And wins it.
0: Probably won it. Got rid of Christensen. He'll have to do it again now. Because it's a throw up about 30 metres out from Mildura's goal. Up they go. Christensen probably, yeah. He grabbed it the second time. Then he got tackled. Rogerson fed it out. Orimple got a few numbers. The ball's on the ground. Cirillo with a little handball forward. Boys are going in pretty willing. Rogerson got tackled without it.
1: Oh, too high. No.
0: Umpire's letting him play a bit. Brown gets up last, gives the umpire back the ball for the throw-up. Christensen taps it down. Tullick in the vicinity, so was Thrum. Kerry's got it in the end.
1: Not quite, Parry. He's got that.
0: Oh, it didn't look like it. Well, it was touch and go from here, but Kedge liked it straight away and kicks his third.
1: I suppose we're on the wrong angle from you for that one, Pirate. Looked like a point for mine. Anyway, sometimes look like a point on TV to me, too.
0: Yeah, it was a bit touch and go for mine, but the goal umpire was in the best spot.
1: He didn't
0: hesitate,
1: did he?
0: The Kerridge knew straight away.
1: Yep, that's usually a fair indication. 9.458, Mildura, Orimple 5.636. Yeah, so
0: they've kicked two goals this quarter to Orimple's one.
1: 12 minutes
0: They're probably
1: gone.
0: Looking for another three or four to make it. Then they can basically put 17 in the back half.
1: And play at 20 minutes.
0: Which we hope doesn't happen, but that's an option. As Phillips gets it down. Oh, that's too high probably. Free kick to Orimple.
1: Connor Minch.
0: He hasn't been the worst today.
1: No, he's done a good job for him.
0: Plays on. Jackson, is it?
1: Yep.
0: Gives it to a nice kick to Anderson. Bailey Anderson's got it at forward flank. He'll keep it low, reckon. Well, he's that low that it got touched. Out they come, Ryan. That's a little chipper to Thrum, I think. Is that Thrum?
1: That is Thrum, and it was too easy in the end of Brody Ryan.
0: Pretty clever little player, Ryan.
1: Yeah, nice on the right foot. Jake Thrum unattended and takes a chest mark. And you'd imagine should kick this goal, Pirate.
0: That's a tricky win. They've had three shots pretty much from this area in the last few minutes.
1: He travelled nearly 13 minutes, third term.
0: Can kick it, though.
1: He can kick it.
0: It's very close to the man on the mark. Really close. Just didn't make the distance.
1: No, I reckon Orimple's taking the mark.
0: I think you're right. That's the indication from the man in green.
1: Mitch Christensen, is it? Mitch Rhodes.
0: Oh, he'll kick this. He'll run around and kick this.
1: You'd think so, Pirate.
0: I reckon he will.
1: For what would be a very handy goal.
0: Are lining up on the side there. Get told to back off a bit. Back off a bit more.
1: He needs to kick this. And hit the post.
0: Crikey.
1: Hit the woodwork.
0: There's the Moz.
1: That's the Moz, all right. Gee whiz, he hit the post. He really did need to kick that parry. That's the understatement of the day.
0: He's Bushner. Goes whack.
1: That's a big kick of the footy too.
0: Well, yeah, it's sort of gone to the wrong bloke though. That's a,
1: yep.
0: Geez, a bit stiff, young Doreen, not to get paid that, but he wasn't. Anyway.
1: That's what I thought for it.
0: Anyway, play on they go.
1: Hammond.
0: Oh, Ripple get it somewhere near Christensen. The umpire's picked out a free kick back here though.
1: Oh.
0: Cooper Milson, perhaps?
1: Yeah, he's got the footy.
0: Anyway, I don't know what it's for, but Milson's got it. It's a long way from goal. He had Thrum for a second, but didn't want him, so he went in and found Hammond. Well, what was that play on? Not 15, because the only thing goes back to Milson. Kicks it long. There's a fight for it in the forward pocket. Blokes have fallen over left, right and centre. Someone will want to get it out here, someone from Mildura especially. That's what they do in the end. It's about, what, 15 metres around from the Orimple goal?
1: Yeah, maximum power. They'd see it out. Throw in, big pack of round it too, Pirate. I reckon Phillips.
0: Yeah, well, once again.
1: Feel and do the work.
0: Once again, there's. Well, right
1: now. Round it too, Pirate. I reckon Phillips.
0: Yeah, well, once again.
1: Feel and do the work.
0: Once again, there's. Well, right now.

0: How about Keenan Wade?
1: Keenan Wade, yeah. I've
0: no, been he's Keenan days. Weed from now
1: Keenan
0: on.
1: Keenan Weed. Down a line, ball's on the ground. Well done from, Dylan Murphy ran into a heap of trouble. Brody Ryan now with a right hand to Tullock. Goes inboard, finds Cooper Doreen. Where's he going to go, Pirate? Long and low, short and low. Feeling, couldn't take it.
0: Should have.
1: Now he's already been caught with a footy there.
0: The umpire, that was advantage to Mildura, but for some reason he's brought it back.
1: Getting really dark here at the moment.
2: Might have to put the lights on soon.
1: You might have to, Pete.
2: I'm going to...
0: 40 minutes away, the rain.
1: 30 or 40. So Mildura working our defence long towards their centre-half forward line. Elijah Brown's going to wait at the foot of the pack.
0: Doreen?
1: Yep, Doreen. Here comes Zach Phillips. Well done for the big fella. Got a bit of time now. Brady Jackson couldn't get it quite get a smother on. It's a thumping kick. Kerridge is down there. Ball's now in dispute. Luke Reynolds. St. Luth tied him up.
0: Well, they were lucky there, Ripple, because there's two tacklers going for the man and Kerridge lurking.
1: Yeah,
0: so
1: he was on his own.
0: You had to trap that and keep it in, and they did it quite well in the end.
1: Ball spelt free, you're in trouble. Christensen, ball went nowhere there, though, Parry. The umpires said, we'll do it all again.
0: Jeez, it is getting dark.
1: It is really getting dark. Really getting dark. Thumped it out of there. Not far, though. Smothered off the boot. Here comes Max Keel for cracking it. Can't do anything with it. In fact, called with a footy.
0: Threw it out.
1: Yep, Nando Cirillo now with a free kick. There's a first drop of rain. Just hits the front of Brian Waitman Oval's window. Right in front of Pirate, I reckon.
0: It was a little bit premature then, was it? It's certainly coming.
1: So James Tullock. There's only one drop, Pirate. James Tullock now with the footy. He goes long down a line towards centre wing. Zach Phillips in the box seat. Couldn't do it. Bo Keel runs through it. Couldn't take it. Here comes Mitch Christensen now with a footy up and down the chimney, basically. That's a pretty good mark. Zach Wilson, not paid, play on.
0: It's a very courageous effort.
1: Zach Bush out to plug a Murphy. Throws on their right foot and tumbles it inboard.
0: Gets Luke a Reynolds. Chaos ball, David.
1: It was a chaos ball for it.
0: Well, that's too high.
1: That's
0: a free kick.
1: That's a free kick. You're right. Yep.
0: Tullock out here if he wants him. Young Carter didn't want him. Ball hits the deck.
1: A choice of three of them in the end.
0: Yeah, well, they're going to have to be good.
1: Elijah Brown there with the footy. Keep going. Party's throwing it in deep.
0: Good luck catching Elijah Brown when he's on a roll. Yeah. Here's Reynolds out the back. Tries to soccer off the ground. He's almost in the goal square. Cirillo, who's played a good game, gets it out somewhere, and Brown sees it over the boundary line. But I can't believe how dark it is.
1: It's really dark. And there's now a couple more spots.
0: You wouldn't call it rain, though, would you, just yet?
1: No, you wouldn't call it rain.
0: So I'm still half a chance.
1: Three puffs of dust at the moment for it. Bodrum's fast throws did. Raleigh Ward went for a big whack and it couldn't. Nando Cirillo over it and wrapped up.
0: Jeez, I'm impressed with their tackling of these sides. I really am.
1: It's all day,
0: most sides, a lot of sides in the comp are good tacklers. These two
1: are exceptional.
0: Very good.
1: Luth
0: couldn't get it. So there's another tackle. Took him on. Yeah, he's a bit lucky. Here's Keel. Got a yard or two. Gets it over to...
1: Gosman.
0: Is that Sammy Gosman? Oh, nice kick to the pocket. Sammy Gosman.
1: Reynolds out the back.
0: So this is Big Phillips, is it? Or is it Reynolds again?
1: Reynolds,
0: probably,
1: I reckon.
0: Reynolds. What would Phillips be doing there? Phillips is coming off for a spell, actually.
1: Nearly 18 minutes gone, third term.
0: He's on the right side, isn't he? He's a left footer, this boy.
1: Yep. He'll run around.
0: He'd be disappointed with that.
1: He would be. Would have been his six too, Pirate.
0: It would have been six. Five's not a bad effort. Six means you've had a real good day.
1: You've done your job, haven't you? The ball's on the trident track. He's done even better. 9-5-59, Mildura Oriple 5-7-37 on a good deal tie scoreboard. Travelled 19 minutes in the third term. I don't think it'll be a long one, Pirate.
0: Well, there's only been three goals kicked this quarter.
1: I was about to say four. There's three, is there?
0: Well, Mildura 2 and Oriple 1, I think.
1: So Keenan Wade, long kick out of the scoreboard side. It's getting that dark, it's hard to see. Thumped back in there. Max Keel over it, couldn't take it. It was well done from Cooper Milson from the Swallows. Up and down the line, really. Jack Walker in front of it, couldn't do anything with it. The ball's going to go out of bounds in front of Nick Price for the Demons and Connor Mench, I reckon it is. So if you just joined the broadcast, 9-5-59, Mildura, Oriple 5-7-37 on a good deal tie scoreboard. What's now very dark, glooming looking. Mildura, as it starts to come in, I reckon. Should put the lights on. Maybe they'll all put their car headlights on and help us out. Probably that really is getting hard to see out there.

0: isn't it? Especially the other side of the ground.
1: It's very dark from down inside down the other side of the ground, yeah.
0: Well, thanks to Chemist Warehouse, Pete Lindsay on the boundary. On a torch down there soon. Max Gill couldn't quite take it. Ball's in dispute. Sam Kerridge ran into it, over it. Now it comes out there to Nando Sorolla.
2: No, they're still in strife. They're still in strife. Oh.
0: Max Kiel socket that was just touched on the line on the Pirate, basically.
2: I think it was Carter. It's pretty hard to see.
0: It really is getting hard to see.
2: We must just have to call them all Ripple and Mildura for a little while.
0: Until we know exactly what's going on. Over the top of Keenan Wade, or Keenan Weed. Down the line he goes.
2: Keenan Weed.
0: Yeah. Mitch Rhodes takes a good mark there out in the centre wing right in front of the scoreboard.
2: Mitch Reeds. Yep. Mitch Rhodes.
0: He goes, sack Phillips over the top.
2: Well done.
0: And thumps it back out of bounds. So, what do we got? 23 points of difference as we're probably fast approaching three quarter time here at Brian Wakeman Oval. I don't know who's. There it is. Umpire throws it back in. Jack Walker that time for the Demons. Not far though. He comes out there second time with a kick, scrambles it forward on the right foot. I thought I heard an umpire's whistle.
2: I heard a whistle too. I don't know what.
0: I thought he was going to freak
2: really
0: out.
2: Don't know what the hell's going on.
0: Max Keel couldn't get around Wandon. Goes backwards. I don't know who's going to run onto this. Bo Keel's probably in the box seat. He takes a chest mark.
2: Give it to Kerridge. Quick.
0: Oh. Yeah, he got him out there. Geez, he could have.
2: Look at Kerridge. He's not happy.
0: Yeah, no, he'll be having a word with the young fella about that. Mitch Rogerson has gone bang low and look, found Luke Reynolds.
2: Look at Kedge. He's thinking,
0: yeah, what are you doing? I could be having a shot dead in the front. So Luke Reynolds now the footy for his sixth goal.
2: Ah, well.
0: It's the best game of footy.
2: Sam will get over it.
0: Yeah.
2: He was on, though. He was definitely on. Saw that early days. And anyway, Keel gave it to the right man, Rojo, in the end. And
0: lovely kick to Reynolds, wasn't it?
2: Yeah, we're a worm burner. So Reynolds, we're right behind him. And see, he would have been better off going to Kerridge.
0: Yep, we'll hit the post.
2: Hit point. A wobbly point post.
0: Bent the other one. You getting wet down there, Peter?
3: Yep.
0: Come back up if you want to, mate. Are you going to stand in the box? Gee whiz, looking after him down there, Pirate.
2: Where's the interchange, Stuart? Is he left? Surely there's not enough room for two of them in there.
0: In interchange box. In interchange Stuart box, Pete. No, he's gone hidden, Pirate. He said, buggy his lot. So Mildura.
2: Here he is. Me boy.
0: Yep.
2: First real shot, I think, for Lige Brown today. Yeah, no, there's a few more spots on the old window here, Damo.
0: Yeah, you're starting to look a bit ordinary now, Pirate. Really, you're starting to look a bit ordinary back over the top of the grandstand.
2: Look at them under the Mildura tent down there. Even the old Ripper boys are gathered under them.
0: So hard.
2: Having a few frothies with the. Be a rumble break out there.
0: I reckon the temperature wouldn't be exactly hot out there.
2: I can tell you what the temperature is. Go to the trusty old weather map.
0: Well, bomb.
2: Yeah, well, no, bomb's not that trusty.
0: No,
2: it's only cost us $96 million to get that fixed up.
0: It's
2: well, money well spent.
0: No, it's not for it. Now, that's a gold of Mildura.
2: Well, it says it's 17 degrees. Feels like 13 as Brown kicks
0: what?
2: A goal.
0: 17 degrees?
2: Yeah, well, that's what it says here. Don't shoot the messenger, mate.
0: Wow.
2: Feels like 13.
1: Not down here, it's not.
0: Oh, I was going to say, it looks like about
2: what's
0: 10.
2: What's it feel like down there? 7.
1: Minus 17.
2: Minus 17. Come on, mate. Come on, Buttercup. You'll be right.
0: Come on, Pete. 10, hang in there. 10, 6, 66, Mildura, Oribble, 5, 7, 37.
2: Well, you're the big money, mate, out in the weather there in your black and white jumper.
0: Oh, yeah.
1: That's why nobody wants me under their tent.
0: Well, just, you know, tell them where you're from.
2: Well, why don't you come up here?
0: Come back up here.
1: Yeah.
2: Bring a bag of lollies or something. We're starving.
0: Yeah, or a can of Coke or something with you. Hot chips or something.
2: Just anything. Yeah. As the wind picks up as well.
0: Yep. I don't want to ask the obvious, but the football. Obviously, we need a football to start a game of football. We've got to spare footy out.
2: Yeah, it's coming back. No, it's coming. The original's on its way up.
0: Though. It is too.
2: Now we'll give it to the goal umpire and we'll take the other one.
0: It is a problem that end of the ground, but that's no one's fault.
2: Well, even if they put a gate in the fence, because a lot of the time it ends up over that first fence.
0: In between the two.
2: Yeah.
0: You're right, Pyre. Put a gate in it. Come on, Mitch. Just Carter, sorry. Goes long. Zach Bushner with a double fister for the Demons. Well done to Nick Price. He goes likewise, only as far as Oakley. That was a good smother from Bushner. That then forces out of bounds. over the scoreboard side of Brian Waitman Oval as we get deep into the third term here now. 10-6, 66, Mildura, Oripple 5-7, 37 on a Good Deal Tie scoreboard. Nearly 25-minute mark of the third term.
2: And at this stage, Oripple need to kick five goals without Mildura scoring to win it by a point. So not the easiest task.
0: No, not impossible, but not the easiest. Archer Hammond over the ball, and the ball's going back out of bounds.
2: There's a warning to sheep graziers, Damo.
0: Is there?
2: Yeah, that's how bad it is.
0: Well,
2: so all you sheep graziers, there's a warning.
0: It's getting serious when there's a warning to sheep graziers, Pirate. My wet wool is
2: treacherous. Conditions are treacherous.
0: Is there a rain event? Rightio. We don't need the rain at the moment. Oripple now with a footy. Bo Keel taken down. The umpire says play on. That's well called. They've been pretty good all day. They've been in green. Bo Keel has another crack at it. Can't do anything with it. They're all going ahead first. James Toller concluded for Oripple. The umpire said, no, now I'll throw it up, fellas. It's got to be near on three-quarter time for mine. 10-6, 66. Mildura, Oripple 5-7, 37. Ball jars free. Mitch Christensen couldn't get a kick away.
2: Look at Thrummy trying to get on.
0: Well done from Connor Mensch. He's gone down and can't find.
2: Someone's got to come off. Someone's got to realise that their best player's standing there on the bench.
0: He's been standing there for a while, Pirate. Zach Bushner sees the ball out of bounds, deep into that pocket. 11th Street side. Umpire's about to throw it back in.
2: Someone should yell out to either Carter or Zach, Wilson. Come over here, boy.
0: Connor Carter's probably the closest,
2: just to
0: he?
2: Get him off, just to get Thrum on.
0: Hurley kicks it to Carter. Zach McDonald with the fist. Well sport. Carter, not his greatest handball, still on top of him.
2: Still no chance of getting on.
0: No, he hasn't.
2: Thrum at the moment.
0: Comes out here. Brody Ryan drops a chest mark. Bo Keel makes him work for it. And then Thrum gets the ball, and it's three-quarter time, and Jake Thrum turns around a little bit of disgust, I think.
2: Yeah, well, it's just circumstances, wasn't it?
0: But
2: I think in those...
0: It makes it harder.
2: In that situation, someone's got to yell out
0: to the nearest goal.
2: Yeah, just come off.
0: Makes it hard when it's around the other side, Pirate, doesn't it?
2: Yeah, but...
0: But you're right. You've got to get it happening. Three-quarter time. We're going to take a break. We'll be back here shortly. 10-6, 66. Mildura, Oripple 5-7, 37. Back here shortly. Brian Waitman Oval.
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0: Welcome back live to Prime Open Oval, three-quarter time on what's now a very damp Saturday afternoon. Mildura 10-6-66, Irimple 5-7-37 on the Goodyear Tyre scoreboard. Power up, Mildura just keep doing the right things at the right time, don't they?
2: Yeah, well, they got, what they kicked? Three goals to 3-2 that quarter. Yep. Swallows managed one. They started the quarter pretty well. Mildura sort of looked like they've had their measure for most of the day, really, haven't they? But I'm surprised to see Plugger coming off to start on the bench. I thought these conditions would have been ideal for him.
0: Hasn't done much wrong either, really.
2: No, he hasn't been their best, but he hasn't been their worst. Costa, he's another one that would relish in these conditions, but I presume Kerridge will be in the middle. Well, there you go. It's not a bad mob. Gosman, the Rolls Royce is in there.
0: Yep, Kerridge.
2: Actually, Phillips hasn't done a bad job today in the ruck. Riley Ward's a good player and plays pretty good in the ruck. He's a little bit undersized, perhaps, a little bit, as we're about to start the last quarter. And we got the situation where Irimple need five goals to win the game without Mildura scoring.
0: Underway, Parry. Last turn. That was Zach Phillips that time. Ball's come down. Kerridge does get his foot to it. Jesus, has really gotten dark out there now. Mitch Christensen onto his left foot. Connor Mensch couldn't get rid of it. Now he does. Spills out there, really, to Nolan. Doesn't go far. It's going to be hard to get your hands on the footy in this term. Ball spills free out of that centre wing, basically scoreboard side. The umpire says, give it here, we're going to throw it up just for something completely different this afternoon. As everyone's starting to turn their heater and wipers on, the headlights come on automatically in this day and age. Throws it up. That time it come out from Riley Ward, not too far though. Big pack around the ball. We'll dive in after it, and we're going to do it again, Parry. It's going to be hard to get some free-flowing football. This rain, I reckon, is about to set in by the look of it. Phillips Ward that time around his corner, really. Well done from Oakley for Ripple. Gets his left foot on it, dribbles it down forward. Only as far as I reckon Jacob Nowak, and the ball's beaten everybody over the boundary line out of bounds. Parry, you're down that forward pocket.
2: It's treacherous, Damo.
0: It's
2: slippery. Imagine what it's like on that cricket pitch there where Todd Hughes is standing at the moment.
0: Yeah, you could lose your footing there pretty quickly.
2: Mm. So we get a throw in. I think we're getting a throw in.
0: It's getting dark, Porrick.
2: I can't see that far.
0: You can't see that far.
2: That's why I've been pretty quiet, because I can't see anything.
0: Kerridge, he does well. They've done well to tackle him in the dark, too, actually. The umpire said.
2: Oh, yeah, we might just look at Sonny's screen here. That's.
0: Come over here, Sonny.
2: I can see that from here. Oh, I can see it, mate. It's all good. Tap down from over now. I mean, ours are not that good either. It's more hope than anything.
0: Jeez. How can you see that from here, man?
2: What, the screen? Yeah. I can see it better than the bloody game, I can tell you what.
0: If you can call off that, you're pretty good.
2: Oh, I'll tell you what, I'll have a go.
0: You're all right.
2: No, I won't have a go. No. What's going on?
0: Where's the ball? Is that dark out there? Serious, if you're listening this afternoon, it's got really dark.
2: I think someone's having a shot on goal. It must be Irimple.
0: Yeah, but I reckon it's. It's kind of Mitch.
2: It's the little bloke. Oh, you got it.
0: That's what I was looking at. It was kind of Mitch. That's an absolute wild guess.
2: I guess the size of him.
0: Yeah.
2: Well, that's his first. They're individual goal kickers. Phelan,
0: Irimple, yep.
2: Mensch, Ryan, Rhodes, Wade, and Milsom. So, Good start.
0: I think
2: so. They need another four now without Mildura.
0: Luke Reynolds is the only multiple, isn't he, on the ground?
2: No, Kerridge's got three.
0: Oh, Kerridge's got three too.
2: Jeez. Can't take that off the boy, mate.
0: No, I better not do that. They won't have us on the footy show. 10-6-66, Mildura Ripples 6-7-43.
2: Hello.
0: Good deal tie scoreboard.
2: The lights just cracked their SH1Ts. Oh, they're coming on.
0: 21 minutes too late, fellas, just saying.
18: Somebody's put the 20 cents in the slot.
0: Yeah, what do you do while you're down there?
2: 20 cents, come on.
18: I thought they might have modified it.
2: $5 token from our council.
0: $5 token? I didn't think that existed.
2: Yeah, no, well, when I was here years ago, you used to get a pocket full of tokens and stick them in the...
0: Yep.
2: Now what's going on?
0: Well, we can see. There, the ball. Right.
2: The ball again. Come on, Hefty, let's do something about the bloomin'.
0: Yeah, the commish. You're listening this afternoon, Trev.
2: We'll get the... Yeah, not.
1: Hopefully those people got their cars running with their lights on.
0: Of course they have, Pete.
1: You said they start automatically.
0: They do when you turn your wipers on, don't they?
1: Oh, the lights just come on automatically.
0: Anyway, Paul's back to the centre roll.
2: Oh, yeah, come on, you two. It's like being a booper with you lot. Gathered around the coffee table at Booper. Anyway, it comes out to Oakley, gets a left footer long hit. Here's a bit of a go. No, Scott couldn't take the mark. It bounced off his big muscly arms. Who's that coming through from Mildura? Nowak couldn't do much with it. It's pretty scrambly, but it's as wet as out here at the minute. Kerridge get a little poppy handball out the back. There's Bo Keel with a hook around the corner on the right. Notice how when you can't see and the ball's always on the other side of the ground?
0: Yep, as far away as possible.
2: Always.
0: That was water, the footy.
2: If we set up over there, it'd be all over here, yep. I can tell you that.
0: Every time, Pirate. I'm still recovering from your last comment. Nathan, not, I've heard all now. What I got for tea tonight, a pooper, Pete.
2: Soup. You're going to get soup.
0: Yeah.
2: Get no teeth, so you got to get the soup.
1: Mashed potato and squashed up sausage.
0: Yeah, there we go. Ball's for dispute.
2: Bangers in mash.
0: Beautiful. He's now got the footy. No, Mildura still got hold of it through Walker. Keenan Wade's got the footy. Oh, I always get so much trouble with that name.
2: Really?
0: Yeah, I do. I really do.
2: Haven't noticed.
1: You better hope he's on. He's not listening. He's here.
0: Oh, I like his style. He plays good footy,
2: though. It's not the first name we've stuffed up, so no. I don't think anything special.
0: I mean, it's all in the English language at times. But umpire says...
2: I don't still even think it's English half the time.
0: Oh, Booper, can't believe that.
2: Now, if you're wondering what's going on, we don't know because we can't see.
0: It is really dark. Christensen throws it out there. Colin Mench comes in for a ripple and takes a chest mark from Mitch Rogerson.
2: Check play HQ to see he's got the ball.
0: Yeah.
2: Get out of the way, Tuddy.
0: Watch Sonny. Ball's out there. Oh, that was Plugger Murphy all over top of him. It was Nando Cirillo. Three comes Max Keel, nonchalantly picks it up. Handball gets smothered, though. Archer Hammond runs into a brick wall. Cirillo likewise. Well done from Will DeRosa. Gets it out to Sam Gosman. He slips over as he kicks it. Connor Carter now with the footy. Throws on the right foot with a spiral. Chaos ball to centre wing.
18: Well done.
0: That's a pretty good mark from, I reckon, Will DeRosa or Plugger Murphy. I reckon it's Will DeRosa. You go just down the line to Big Pack. Luke Reynolds in front. Pretty wet ball though. Kerridge takes a lovely ground ball to Nolan. Handles that well on the wet too, does Nathan. Towards the top of the square. Big Pack runs at it. Ball's on the ground, gets thumped out there by somebody. Don't know who. Max Gill tried a backhand handball. Don't know what he was trying there. And Cooper Milson's been, I reckon it's Mitch Critchison, sorry, been tackled and pulled up by Sam Kerridge. 10-6-66, Mildura, Oripple 6-7-43 on the Good Deal Tire scoreboard. Reward that time for the Swallows. What have we travelled? Nearly 7 minutes into the last term. Milson couldn't control it. Must be like a bar of soap at the moment. That rain's still coming down pretty steadily. Yeah, we'll have another ball up, Pete, just for something different this afternoon.
1: Yeah, she's turned into such a pleasant day, isn't it?
0: It's a shocker. It's three-quarter time. It was beautiful before that. But anyway, yeah. It is winter time.
1: Well, this is Elvis said that the direction from Elvis was to, when Jury get the ball in their forward line, to block it in there, keep it in there as long as they possibly can. But to continue to try and score.
0: Yep. Freddie Jones was
2: exactly what every coach in the world would say.
0: Pops it up. Plugger Murphy now gets taken too high, I reckon.
2: Yeah, no, look, Elves is a great coach, but there's You can hear the same speech all around the world, really, can't you? That's what he wants.
0: So Dylan Murphy is about to take the free kick. He's got his head taken off.
2: There you go. I did think it was a bit strange that he was off in these conditions, but he should relish. And there's the other one that should be out there too. Costa just come on, and he doesn't mind getting in the middle of it either.
1: And that's like what you're saying with Thrummy. He wasn't even yelling out for somebody to come off.
0: He just stood there.
2: So
1: I don't know why they get so regimented on who has to come off for the rotation. Surely something you just grab.
2: Get the closest bloke because you can fix it up straight away.
1: I couldn't work that out either.
0: So Dylan Murphy dead in front of the Demons. If there's ever a final nail, this would be it, I'd say, even this early in the last term.
2: He got off the ground then.
0: He did too. He's kicked a goal.
2: I like that. Well, he gets off the ground and he puts 100% effort into it. And he got the goal. So well done, Plugger.
0: The 200 gamer. He's always just tries his heart out every week. Love his style. Lovely bloke too.
2: Yeah, he's pretty popular sort of a unit around the traps too. Don't worry about that. Yeah, and I say unit because I'm pretty right, but he doesn't mind. He's a good one. He's one of the good ones.
0: Well, every second night during summer pirate driving home, he'd be running somewhere like Forrest Gump.
2: Running to Hungry Jack's. No, Plugger.
0: He'd give the wave out. Like, gee whiz. So,
2: there he is again. He's in there putting tackles on. So, it's getting hard now. How long have we been going?
0: About 8 minutes, Pirate for last turn.
2: Yeah, so let's say 16, 17 to go. So we're back out to what, 29, is it?
0: 29.
2: Where we started at three-quarter time. That's Costa, Ball was smothered, though. Jeez, it's hard to pick like a cake of soap. So the ump's pulled one out. It's gone to Thrum. He plays on immediately, as he is prone to do and should do in these conditions too. And with the score like this, Nolan couldn't get it. Gets bumped out of the way. Goes back in again, though, Nathan. It's on that real slippery cricket pitch area. Ripple just hacking it forward. Kedge gets a handball out somewhere near Nowak, but it's still going in on Ripple's direction. Kerry's back over the ball. Couldn't do it. It was Keel, actually. Now Mildura get a kick out wide. Hard to mark. Ripple spin around. Yeah, well done. It's a spearing ball that misses a few. And we'll get a throw in. It's about 40 metres around from the Ripple goal.
1: Few cars.
2: They're still going, are they?
1: There's three on the way.
2: Well, they've
1: called it.
2: They've called it. Fair enough.
0: Well, but the traffic, Pete. Right, so where's the ball down that pocket, isn't it still? Get about from underneath the car by the look of it. What's going on down there? 11-6-72 Mildura, Ripple 6-7-43 on the Good Deal Tire scoreboard. Travelled 10 minutes last term here at Prime Open Ovals. A ball stuck under a car, would you believe it? Now it's come out. Well, not stuck under, but no one could get under there by the look of it.
2: I've got a solution to that.
0: Move the car.
1: Battery's flat.
0: Ward that time for the Swallows. Comes out of there, throws on the right foot. Mitch Rhodes, it comes to Bo Keel, he comes to Brodie Jones, and he's just going to run it through for a minor score.
2: Which probably makes no sense. No difference at all, does it? Makes sense.
0: I reckon the big lady's about to start the warm up. Bushner with a big thumping kick of the footy, that Zach Bushner. He goes to basically the half forward line. Left it. Must be like a cake of soap, as Pirates said at the moment. Hardly get hold of it, get any control or purchase on it.
2: This is what the footy was like on Wednesday night. New South Wales versus Queensland.
0: Sam Kerridge flicked it out of there to Zach Phillips. He just thrown it on the right boot. I reckon that's gone out of bounds.
2: Only by about 40 metres.
0: Nearly down 11th Street.
2: Just, oh God, we'd never get it back from 11th Street. It's bad enough up this end.
0: I think there's too many people running after it. I think that looks like Brodie Jackson over there has got the footy for him. 11-6-72 if you've just tuned in. 6-8-44 Ripple, so Mildura lead pretty comfortably as it goes back down the line to a big pack centre wing. Christensen with a big fly over the top. Gets tumbled back out of there. Well done from Zachy Wandon, who hasn't been on Ripple's worst this afternoon. There's no doubt about that. Big pack again. Zach Phillips nearly with a mark for the Demons. Thrum, I reckon that was. And the boundary line's everyone's best friend at the moment. On the other side of the ground, as Pirates said, if we moved over there, we'd be coming over here. What have we travelled? Nearly 15 minutes in the last term. 14 minutes in the last term, sorry. Better be throwing back in. 11-6-72, Mildura Ripple 6-8-44 on the Good Deal Tire scoreboard. The Rucks go at it. Zach Phillips over the back of the pack that time. Just hard to get any clean movement at the moment.
2: Well, Roger wouldn't like this too much, but if I was Elves, I'd be saying, you just sit in that little box there, mate. You've done enough for today.
0: Well, getting round 13, Pirate, you'd start to think about it, wouldn't you? Saving your best as the game's won at this stage.
2: Well,
0: they don't seem to, though, do they?
2: It's probably won. Well, he wouldn't be happy about it himself, but Elves is the coach.
0: In fact, talking about that sort of thing, it'll be very interesting to see Merbein Mildura in round 18. If the ladders are still the same, it'll be interesting to see what happens there. Eh? Umpire throws it in. Phillips will do battle. No one in particular. He actually dragged Riley Ward down. Umpire says play on. That was well done for Mitch Christensen by hand. The Demons now with the footy, though. They've turned it over.
2: South are smashing Winnie.
0: South are smashing Winnie. All for Play HQ.
2: What was Ayan were in front, Sam, weren't they?
0: All for Pioneer Ford.
2: Robinwell in front, 55-47.
0: Yep.
2: And Merbein, please, Sam.
19: Who cares? 84-33.
2: Who cares, he says.
0: Who cares,
2: as long as South Mildura, as long as the Rebels in front.
0: So Merbein winning easy at Kenny Park, as long as the Rebels in front, thanks to Pioneer Ford Robinwell.
1: I might get into the rooms tonight after all.
0: Oh, he's still got 20 minutes, but we'll sort that out. We'll be probably thinking something. So 11-6-72 on Ripple, 6-8-44 on the Good Deal Tire scoreboard. Travelled, yeah, probably reckon halfway through this last term now.
2: Actually, you're going really well, Sam. You're an Essendon man, aren't you?
0: Oh, they're flying along. Hey, well done for Mitch Christensen.
2: Who have they got this week, Manang?
0: Brisbane and Brisbane, haven't they?
2: Well, they'd get beat by Manang anyway.
0: Oh, jeez.
1: No, I stuck up for them the other week. They were terrible last week, isn't it? Terrible.
0: Oh, yeah. I'm not, no comment.
2: No, they're worse than terrible.
0: Yeah.
2: Find another word. What?
0: That'll be right. James Hurd's a saviour, apparently. I reckon the big lady's warming the tonsils up here this afternoon, too.
1: Well, Lloydie's given the okay for Hurdy, so.
2: I reckon that you need someone from outside myself.
0: Yeah, that's what I reckon, Pirate.
2: Hey, let's get Hinkley, well, then you might get Butters.
0: Yep, well done from Brody.
2: Essendon's not that smart, though, are they? Smart.
0: Brody Jones, the other. Sorry, Fordham with the footy. You take over, Pete.
2: Well, don't tell me I'm wrong.
0: Oh, I'm not, but. You're not wrong, Pirate.
2: Geez, you want Zach Butters if you can get him.
0: Yeah, you're on fire this afternoon.
2: Merritt, and what's that other fella's name? Darcy someone?
0: Jacob Nowak, go around the corner. Well done, Elijah Brown. That's good hands. Well done from Elijah Brown. He hands it to Luke Reynolds. And Luke Reynolds had a ping at goal, and I reckon he's only just kicked it behind. But that was, well, good football from Elijah Brown. It's another minor score to the Demons. I hope Kevin Sheedy's not listening this afternoon. He's a good friend of Pirates, actually.
2: Stop calling me Buccaneer Sheedy. My name's Pirate. He's been in the news a bit, hasn't he?
0: Yes.
2: If he tried to stop me leaving the footy when Essendon played, he'd be bowled over, I can tell you that.
0: Back in the Demons, Luke Walker just nonchalantly reaches over the top of the pack. In fact, reaches over Nando's through line and takes a good mark. 14-15 minutes gone now, the last term.
2: Stop raining too, boys, I think, or pretty much.
0: Sun's about to come out, is it?
2: At the moment.
0: Luke Reynolds now, at the minute. Yeah, Kevin Sheedy loved you that day, didn't he? So Reynolds he was giving you his puppy.
2: Probably only because of the blokes I was hanging around. I might have been the best one of them.
0: Oh, he said.
2: Sorry, Sam, what was that?
0: It swung away for out of bounds.
2: You showed me that.
0: Quickly heading towards the 20-minute mark of the last term. It's not good, as Archer Hammond will come back on. The Callaghan physiotherapy report. So Simon Callaghan back in the Imperials team today too. Umpire throws it in. Christensen now to the second, grab it. He couldn't take it. Ball's in dispute. Well done from American. That was Nathan Nolan. No, it wasn't Nathan Nolan at all.
2: Well, he'll do.
0: Oh, he'll do. It was Noah James, actually. Christensen juggles it out there and doesn't go far, though. No one can get their hands on it at the moment. Archer Hammond bends over, grabs it now for a second crack, but Brody Jones wraps him up. Cirillo socks it out there. He's been watching the World Cup. Bo Keel with Oakley. Oh, well done, Bo Keel. That's cool with the footy. And he'll take the free kick, the Mildura youngster. 11-7-73 if you just joined us. Mildura, Oripple 6-8-44 on the Goodyear Tire scoreboard. fast approaching the 17-minute mark, I reckon, of the last term. As Bo Keel now puts his slipper right into it, back in deep inside the 50. Big pack goes out. Zane Luce is at the back of that pack. Ball's on the ground. That was Plugger Murphy. Flicked it out of there pretty well. I reckon the boundary umpire, the goal umpire, sorry, the field umpire's played a free kick. It was out of bounds. Oakley now with the ball. Tumbles a spiral out of there.
2: Downfield. I'll tell you what.
1: Somebody's boy, down.
2: If someone said to me, who did Ben Hurley play on today, I wouldn't know.
0: No. I was just thinking as you asked him, Borough, who has he played
2: on? Oh, were you?
0: I was, as you said it, who has he played on? I can't think of who he's actually stood all day. He's had about four opponents, hadn't he? None of them have done any good.
2: He hasn't had any opponents.
0: I don't reckon he has. When you said, oh, yeah, I can't. He's sort of been floating around down there. We've got Cooper, well, Doreen down there at the moment.
2: Only because Doreen ran down there and got next to him.
0: Yeah, it's a weird one. The sun's coming out now, Pete. Blue score.
1: I'll go back down there then.
0: No, it would be that quick. It is, though. The rain's actually nearly stopped.
2: Good mark. Here, Kerridge, yeah. Out here. Oh, too late. Goes out the other side, typically.
0: Yep.
2: One of the Keel boys. Got Nolan inside. He's got one short, two in Seward. That's where he goes. She's all slow motion now, though, boys. Crikey.
0: Yeah,
2: how long to go?
1: I think they've all shut up shop now.
2: Yeah, I might shut up shop myself.
0: Oh, I reckon it's... Well, it's not going to be a long quarter, I don't think, Parry. What do they kick?
2: Well, one can only hope.
0: Goal apiece, haven't they?
1: We're only at the 16-minute mark,
2: yeah.
0: 18-minute point. No, no, sorry. Yeah, 16 and a half minutes. I thought it was 18.
20: 19:20.
0: What?
20: Time.
0: What are you, the timekeeper here? What's going on here? You're the filming.
2: No, that was when you were born, I think, wasn't it?
0: Yeah. Well, a few years for it. Ball's in the centre wing. Not much going on here. It's
2: no, there's nothing at the moment. Can we, what's the chances of packing up?
0: Oh,
2: not
0: well,
2: great, I suppose. Better get a few sponsors in while we think.
1: Majura just bottling it up, aren't they?
2: So, well, what have we got here? On the Good Deal Tyres. Is it still the Good Deal Tyres?
0: Yeah, my word.
2: Good Deal Tyres scoreboard.
0: Yep.
2: Majura got this one in hand, and the ball's really going nowhere in a hurry. There's nothing to report for Callaghan Physio.
0: No.
2: The umps have been pretty good for the professionals.
0: Been really good, Pirate.
2: The coin toss was a disaster again, thanks to Bradshaw.
0: Oh, jeez.
2: Absolute disaster. Battery World. They're going all right.
0: They're going good.
2: Froffies are good at the gateway.
0: Yep.
2: Don't know anything about the netball for Lily Pilly. Sorry about that. That's, what's his name? Louis. That's Lewis's forte.
0: I'm all over the netball, Pirate.
2: Yeah, you're all
0: I've
2: over.
0: I've got it all here, mate, if
2: you're
0: you want to know
2: all over
0: it.
2: The netball.
0: Oh, you want to know about it?
2: Special comments. That's Peter here from Chemist Warehouse. That's a bit it, except for the MVP, who's maybe Rogerson for, who's that lot? Harvey Norman.
0: Yep, MVP. Round 9 split, A-grade netball, Robinvale. 50.
2: Round 9?
0: Yeah, round 9 split last weekend. Robinvale defeated Wentworth, 53-58, and Mildura 49 defeated Merbein, 14. Sharpshooters, Amber King from Mildura is on 438 goals. Lexi Munro in second spot on 401 from Owen United.
2: Righto, thanks.
0: Sarah Hepburn from Robinvale, Houston, 386, and Amin Edwards.
2: Damo, thanks.
0: There you sharpshooters. All thanks to Lily Pilly Shed.
2: Thanks, Damo.
0: Well, we've got to get our sponsors in.
2: Oh, really?
0: Yeah, we do.
2: I just said that.
0: I have got the results here, Pirate. But from last week, you can't get today's.
2: That's now, not bad. 421 goals in a game.
0: That's
2: extraordinary.
0: Yeah, you nut. In a game. Jeez. That is a lot of goals, though, isn't it, for a season?
2: She probably plays full forward.
0: I reckon. So, Zach Phillips now with the ball for Mildura. It's going to be fast approaching full time. Here he goes across ground. Hasn't been much happened for the last 5 minutes. The ball hasn't done much at all.
1: Out of it, hasn't
0: yeah,
1: it?
0: He's right gone out of it.
2: It's pretty good wind to Mildura, actually, when you look at it. I mean, this is it. Down here, the Rupa boys all snuggled up with the Mildura boys in the tent.
0: You know, there's still actually no one really. Ben Hurley's still really picking no one up, all right?
2: He's had no one for most of the day. Mind you, he hasn't been as dominant as he usually is. Phillips has had a good day. He kicks a spirally looking thing down in front of the scoreboard.
0: Kerridge.
2: It'd be Kerridge who gets it to Jones. Little handball was quite clever along the ground. The ball's inside Mildura's 50 now.
0: Keel,
2: what have we got going on? Keel.
0: Kerridge
2: couldn't
0: again.
2: Get it. Kerridge head first and bum up.
0: Well.
2: Goes nice little handball out the side. Who's going to end up with it? It's Mildura anyway having a shot at goal.
20: Deserved a goal.
0: A young.
2: Got it out in the full.
0: Yep, in Pirate's pocket. 10-11-7-73, Mildura, Orimple 6-8-44 on that Good Deal Tyre scoreboard. We've travelled near on 21 minutes. What have we travelled, Sonny? You've got the exact time?
20: 22:40.
0: There you go. It's got to be nearly full time, I'd suggest. Orimple with a footy back towards the centre of the ground. Ben Hurley, just a big bounce over him. Sam Gosman there with a footy for the D's. Could have been paid the mark. I reckon he didn't really hold it. Umpire said play on anyway. Archie Hammond with a skidding ball. Well done from Plugger Murphy to hold that up. Gets spun out of there with Brody Ryan. Back to Oakley. He moves it forward for the Swallows. That skids out of there. Billy Phelan tries to take the ball in front of Zach Busher and does. The umpire says play on. The boundary line was friendly to everybody. Nathan Nolan, or Ben Hurley's going to double fist that through from Nathan Nolan for a minor score. So 11-7-73, Mildura Orimple move to 6-9-44 on a Good Deal Tyre scoreboard. So start head towards full time here at Brian Waitman Oval in round 13 match of the day. A pretty good win to the Mildura Football Club. Where has the ball gone, fellas? Out of bounds in that pocket over there, 11th Street side.
1: Yep, the boundary umpire's got it now.
0: He's about to throw it in, Pete. All thanks to Chemist Warehouse, Pete Lindsay, this afternoon. Out for Orimple. Mildura now with the footy. So I reckon that was Elijah Brown. That was well done. They come out of there through.
2: Oh, well done by Jones. Got rid of his opponent with the body. Yep. Then lost the ball.
0: Zach McDonald with a little handball.
2: Zach
0: well
2: started
0: done.
2: Well. He's gone a bit quiet in the second half, hasn't he? He just easing himself into it as Luth gets it for Orimple, kicks it to the 50. Ooh. It's a 3-on-2 out. It's going to be a mark, is it, to Orimple?
0: Oh, I reckon he's Ryan. Paid that.
2: Yeah, Ryan's been all right. Free kick.
0: Over the shoulder, Pete,
1: yeah,
0: wasn't it?
1: Yeah. We're not allowed to touch him anymore.
0: No. Brody Ryan, he's all you know there.
2: Oh, good tackling.
0: It was.
2: Well done, Mildura. Great tackling.
0: They've got to be the best in the league at it, Pirate.
2: Probably.
0: Mildura. They do it every week and all day. It's Plugger Murphy with a free kick.
2: The winners round the grounds, boys, will be Merbein.
0: Yep.
2: South Mildura. Romvale 55, Oyen 47. Oh, no, that's the final. That's Romvale won that, and, of course, Mildura in charge here. So South Mildura's final. Yeah, Sonny said we're running a bit late, though, didn't he? We're 15 minutes or something behind.
0: Yeah, we're last quarter. There you go, 24-minute last quarter. Mildura have run out winners. 11-7-73, Orimple 6-9-45. The D's, the reigning premiers, keep motoring on down season 2026. Pirate and Peter, they've done nothing wrong today. Orimple, well, they've had their last five in a row. They've taken a loss today, but they'll go away and regroup, no doubt, and fight another day, the Orimple Footy Club.
1: Yeah, I think Mildura controlled the game for a whole game. It was an interesting game up until probably the last 8 minutes when everybody was ready to go home, when it was dark and raining and nobody wanted to be out there. But, yeah, Mildura just showed their authority. They're a class act. They do the same thing every week.
0: Yep.
1: And just wear the opposition down.
0: Yeah, they're a professional unit. Well coached in the boundary line, well co-coached out in the ground too, Parry. Goal kickers for the Demons today.
2: Brown won.
0: Yep.
2: Bo Keel got a goal. Plugger kicked one. Kerry's got three. And Luke Reynolds kicked five.
0: Yeah, he was a good footballer.
2: 5A. All singles for the Swallows. Phelan, Minch, Ryan, Rhodes, Wade, Milson.
0: Yep.
2: So a good win to Mildura in the end. That's a margin of, what, 28?
0: 28 points.
2: And they've done well. They've got almost a full list, I think, Mildura.
0: Yeah, they're
2: just
0: not,
2: about.
0: They haven't been, them and Mildura, them and Merbein and Iona have been blessed with injuries so far this year, really, when you have a look at it, Pirate.
2: Yeah,
0: and there's not much in their reserves, especially Oyen, but there's not much in the Merbein or Mildura reserves neither. So
2: no, although Mildura seconds has only got beat by goal today, which was a bit of a surprise to me. But it's conditions right now are better than they were half an hour ago, isn't it? At least you can see.
0: At least you can see, yeah.
2: Yeah, so I don't know what that means for the ladder. Mildura obviously stay up there.
0: Yep. Merbein stay a game clear in second.
2: Mildura play Redcliffs here again next week. So you're probably penciling that one in, probably, although I know you keep saying...
0: You're pitching Mildura in for that one. We've got South and Oyen.
2: We have got South and Oyen at the sporting precinct, but Orimple play Imps out at Inchwood Oval. So there go the boys in green, and credit where it's due. They weren't real bad today. They let the game flow on. There's Balzer. G'day, mate. What's he doing? No, that's Slady. I thought it was Balzer.
0: I'll just give him a wave. I reckon they've done a great job this afternoon.
2: I gave him a wave too, mate.
0: Yep.
2: They were all right. So credit where it's due, but a good win to Mildura in the end, and Thrummy's got the boys in the huddle out there. He'd be saying something like, listen, we got done today by a pretty good mob, but we'll keep our heads up and train hard, and we should still be there at there or thereabouts in the end. Who do you reckon was best players? I think Roger was really good.
0: Really good. Luke Reynolds, obviously.
2: Kerridge was good. Kerridge was good. Kerridge was good with his three goals, plus his round the ground stuff.
0: Brody Jones was pretty solid all afternoon.
2: Yeah, Jones was good.
0: Yeah.
2: Phillips played good in the ruck.
0: Yeah, Phillips played good in the ruck.
3: Thrum was good in the Orinpool.
0: Zach Bushner played pretty well down back for Mildura.
3: Oh, I nearly put him down. Didn't know to spell his name.
0: It was Bushner. We better put a wrap on it, fellas.
2: That'll be good.
0: Pirate, thanks for everything this afternoon.
2: That's all right.
0: We'll see you again next Saturday.
2: Perhaps.
0: Pete.
3: Thank you.
0: Hooroo.
2: Until
0: next Saturday afternoon.
3: Okay.
0: We'll go and put our feet up at Booper, Pete. Until next Saturday afternoon, we'll see you. Catch us later. Hope you enjoyed this afternoon's broadcast.
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27: 1989. I had my HQ. In excess were everywhere. The Hawks won the grand final by one goal, and Hog's Breath Cafe were born. Right here in Australia, the haircuts had changed, but Hog's Breath Cafe's iconic 18-hour slow-cooked prime rib, curly fries and atmosphere unlike anywhere else remain. The home of Hogspitality, an Aussie icon since 89, Hog's Breath Cafe.
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4: I'm John Fabris. Queensland police lockdown at Emu Park near Rockhampton on reports of shots fired has been lifted. Investigations found there were no shots or guns and the situation was connected to mental health. America's demanding Iran issue a statement it won't attack ships in the Strait of Hormuz. Fighting subsided for now. Economics professor Justin Wolfe is telling CBC markets have largely taken a ceasefire collapsing this week in their stride.
5: If you look at the market reactions, they're not as pessimistic about our future as they were during the worst days of the war.
4: 12 are dead, 23 missing in southern Spain's wild inferno during an ongoing heatwave. Lucinda Riaz and her family made it out of the village of Bedai but lost close friends.
6: They left their home on foot. I don't know why. I can only presume their road was probably cut off because they live out in the countryside around the village and they have been unfortunately found dead.
4: And a decent splash of rain in the next few days across Victoria, Tasmania, southern SA, including Adelaide and inland New South Wales. Angus Hines at the Bureau is also tracking a bonus for ski fields.
7: 20, 30, maybe 40 centimetres of snow over the next 48 hours up in elevated parts, those alpine resorts in Victoria, New South Wales, also some snow in the Tasmanian mountains.
8: St Kilda is still in contention for a wild card ahead of the finals after beating Port Adelaide today by 14 points at Docklands. The Pound not only lost the match, but also superstar Zach Butters, who injured his ankle and had to be helped from the field. The Giants are taking on Geelong in Sydney in a quarter time. The Cats are leading by 18 points. Spain will play World Cup favourite France next Wednesday in the first semi-final of the tournament after beating Belgium this morning 2-1. In tennis, Jannik Sinner is through to tomorrow night's men's final at Wimbledon against Alexander Zverev after disposing of Novak Djokovic in straight sets. And Australian pole vaulter Nina Kennedy has posted a personal best at Monaco with a jump of 4.95 metres. That's the sport. I'm Michaela Carr.
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9: From the mainly partly cloudy this afternoon and this evening, very high chance of showers. Partly cloudy tomorrow with a medium chance of showers in the south. Slight chance elsewhere, Mildura and Robinvale. Heading for 16, only 15, the lower western, partly cloudy this afternoon and this evening with a very high chance of showers. Partly cloudy tomorrow, medium chance of morning showers, mainly in the far east. Wentworth and Pooncarey, 16, Broken Hill, 14, and the Riverland, partly cloudy this afternoon and this evening with a very high chance of showers. Partly cloudy tomorrow, slight chance of a shower, Renmark 16. Looking ahead for sunrise, yeah, Monday partly cloudy 17, Tuesday partly cloudy 16, and Wednesday partly cloudy 15. Tonight a low of 5 in sunrise.
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6: 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I had my HQ. In excess were everywhere. The Hawks won the grand final by one goal, and Hog's Breath Cafe were born. Right here in Australia, the haircuts had changed, but Hog's Breath Cafe's iconic 18-hour slow-cooked prime rib, curly fries and atmosphere unlike anywhere else remain. 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
13: 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I had my HQ. In excess were everywhere. 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
9: For the Manly and Lower Western District, a partly cloudy day today. Top of 16. Monday, partly cloudy 17. For Tuesday, partly cloudy 16. And Wednesday, partly cloudy 15. This morning at Sunraysia, a low of 5.
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3: 1989. I had my HQ. In excess were everywhere. The Hawks won the grand final by one goal, and Hog's Breath Cafe were born. Right here in Australia, the haircuts had changed, but Hog's Breath Cafe's iconic 18-hour slow-cooked prime rib, curly fries and atmosphere unlike anywhere else remain. 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
6: For the Manly and Lower Western District, a partly cloudy day today, top of 16. Monday, partly cloudy 17. For Tuesday, partly cloudy 16. And Wednesday, partly cloudy 15. This morning at Sunraysia, a low of 5.
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1: For the Manly and Lower Western District, a partly cloudy day today. Top of 16. Monday, partly cloudy 17. For Tuesday, partly cloudy 16. And Wednesday, partly cloudy 15. This morning at Sunraysia, a low of 5.
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1: 1989. I had my HQ. 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Right here in Australia, the haircuts had changed, but Hog's Breath Cafe's iconic 18-hour slow-cooked prime rib, curly fries and atmosphere unlike anywhere else remain. 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
11: For the Mallee and Lower Western District, a partly cloudy day today. Top of 16. Monday, partly cloudy 17. For Tuesday, partly cloudy 16. And Wednesday, partly cloudy 15. This morning at Sunraysia, a low of 5.
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7: For the mainly lower western district, a partly cloudy day today. Top of 16. Monday, partly cloudy, 17. For Tuesday, partly cloudy, 16. And Wednesday, partly cloudy, 15. This morning at Sunraysia, a low of 5.
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9: For the Manly and Lower Western District, a partly cloudy day today. Top of 16. Monday, partly cloudy 17. For Tuesday, partly cloudy 16. And Wednesday, partly cloudy 15. This morning at Sunraysia, a low of 5.
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1: Hi there, I'm Jai Moss. Melbourne's footy community has come together to bid farewell to one of their own. 27-year-old Nathan Fitzgerald passed away last week after sustaining serious head injuries during a reserves match in the city's north. The memorial ceremony was attended by more than 1,000 people. Meantime, a 16-year-old boy has been charged with the murder of a teenage girl in Victoria. 13-year-old Layla Jeffrey was last seen in the remote town of Donald last Saturday, her body found in bushland on Thursday. A teenage boy has now been charged with her murder. He's been remanded in custody. Overseas, 15 people have been killed after a speedboat capsized in Vietnam. The incident happened off an island in the country's south, with 21 passengers also hospitalized. All 15 fatalities are believed to be Indian tourists. Iran's supreme leader claims he's seeking vengeance for the death of his father and predecessor. In a written statement, Mojtaba Khamenei says vengeance must certainly take place. His father and former leader was killed in February during a US-Israeli airstrike. And Iran has been seriously injured during Spain's annual bull run. Authorities say a participant in the event was pierced by a horn in the face, with 12 other people also treated for less severe injuries.
2: Sport for Anne Webster, your member for Mallee, authorised A. Webster Mildura.
1: In sport, a 79-point loss for the Suns to Adelaide defeated 128-49 at Adelaide Oval last night. It moves the Crows into the number four spot on the ladder. Suns coach Damien Hardwick says it's disheartening.
3: We've got some challenges, there's no question about that, but at the end of the day, we lost by a kick last week, lost by Hawthorn by two kicks, lost to North Melbourne. Things can look vastly different. Tonight we're just terrible.
1: The Blues' winning streak has been broken, losing to Hawthorn last night at the MCG. The Hawks secured a 64-point win over Carlton for a final score of 103-39, serving them their first loss in eight games. In just 1 hour to go until England take on Norway in the World Cup quarterfinals, the clash will be held in Miami. That's the latest in news and sport.
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4: Good morning to you. The Mallee today, a partly cloudy day, medium chance of showers, most likely in the south. Mildura and Robinvale heading for 16, 0 and 15. The lower western, partly cloudy, medium chance of showers, mainly in the far east in the morning. Wentworth and Perncarry, 16, Broken Hill, 14. And the Riverland, partly cloudy, slight chance of a shower, Renmark, 16. The 3-day forecast for Sunraysia tomorrow, a partly cloudy day, 17. Tuesday, partly cloudy, 16. And Wednesday, partly cloudy, 15.
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0: Simple Minds are our feature artist this week ahead of their tour in the early new year with Gary Newman. And it's Jason Staveley here, a defining moment for Beatles fans just a couple of minutes away. Still to come, a couple of heavenly birthdays to acknowledge. Our classic album Double was number one in America this week in 1984. We're talking Bruce Springsteen's Born in the USA. And we'll run through every name that's on our birthday list, alongside Jim Kerr from Simple Minds, of course, the next added in less than 10 minutes.
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0: This week in Music's On, with a reason for every song we play, there's another name on the birthday list. We get to that in a little over 2 hours. Neil Tennant from the Pet Shop Boys. You got Jason Staveley here. The 55th anniversary this week of Thin Lizzy's debut album coming out, and a brand new version of it, remastered with a whole bunch of extras, has just come out on Friday. We're going to talk with Eric Bell, the first guitarist with Thin Lizzy, in less than 10 minutes.
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0: week in Music's On, there's another name to add to the birthday list, Mark Arman from Soft Cell. I see that Simple Minds, who are touring next year with Gary Numan, toured through the US last year with Soft Cell. I'll talk to Jim Kerr about that next hour. Simple Minds are our feature artist. The latest music news is also on the way, and our Aussie Top 5 from this weekend, 50 years ago.
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14: Good morning, I'm Jai Morse. The first strain of H5 bird flu has been detected in a native Australian seabird. The disease has been confirmed in a greater crested tern, the federal government describing it as a disturbing development. All other 11 cases have involved migratory birds from the sub-Antarctic region. Overseas, 15 people have died in waters off Vietnam after a speedboat capsized. The boat carrying 32 Indian tourists overturned around 400 metres from an island in the country's south. 21 passengers were also taken to hospital following the incident. Hundreds of thousands of Aussies could be missing out on free, life-saving bowel cancer screenings. A campaign led by the Australian government in partnership with Cancer Council Australia is urging locals to start screening from the age of 45 and to continue screening every 2 years.
17: Bowel cancer waits for no one. This test could save your life.
14: Minister for Health and Ageing, Mark Butler, speaking there. In calls for investigations into Sydney's light rail after three major incidents within 24 hours. New South Wales Rail Tram and Bus Union says the frequency of incidents is deeply alarming and the public deserves better. It comes after two trams recently caught on fire in the city's CBD and another's brakes failed.
13: Sport for Anne Webster, your member for Mallee, authorised A. Webster Mildura.
14: In sport, a 79-point loss for the Suns to Adelaide defeated 128-49 Adelaide Oval last night. It moves the Crows into the number four spot on the ladder. Suns coach Damien Hardwick says it was disheartening.
18: You lose seven in a row. It's challenging. Go through ups and downs. We've got some challenges. There's no question about that. But at the end of the day, we lost by a kick last week, lost by Hawthorn by two kicks, lost to North Melbourne. Things can look vastly different. Tonight, we're just terrible.
14: The Blues' winning streak has been broken, losing 103-39 to Hawthorn last night at the MCG, and Linda Noskova's won the Wimbledon's women's singles, becoming the third Czech woman to do so in 4 years. Jannik Sinner will take on Alexander Zverev in the men's final tomorrow. That's the latest in news and sport.
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19: For the Manly today, a partly cloudy day, medium chance of showers most likely in the South Mildura and Robinvale heading for 16, only at 15. The lower western, a partly cloudy day, medium chance of showers mainly in the far east in the morning, Wentworth and Pooncarie 16, Broken Hill 14 and the Riverland. A partly cloudy day, slight chance of a shower, Renmark 16. The 3-day forecast for Sunraysia tomorrow, partly cloudy 17, on Tuesday partly cloudy 16 and Wednesday partly cloudy 15.
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0: It was Bon Scott's birthday on Thursday. That's one of the heavenly birthdays we will acknowledge this week. We've also got the latest music news coming up. The Aussie Top 5 recap from this weekend in 1976. As we get back to the music, here's another name to add to the birthday list, Rick Price. It's Not a Day Goes By on This Week in Music.

0: Simple Minds are our feature artist this week ahead of their tour in the early new year with Gary Newman. And it's Jason Staveley here, a defining moment for Beatles fans just a couple of minutes away. Still to come, a couple of heavenly birthdays to acknowledge. Our classic album Double was number one in America this week in 1984. We're talking Bruce Springsteen's Born in the USA. And we'll run through every name that's on our birthday list, alongside Jim Kerr from Simple Minds, of course, the next added in less than 10 minutes.
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0: This Week in Music, with a reason for every song we play, John Keeble, Spandau Ballet's drummer, is on our birthday list this week. I wonder what they wanted to achieve when they put the band together back in the day.
1: Global domination, that was in our mind from the outset, really, from when we first played together in the school music room in 1976. I never wanted to be in a cult band, I wanted to be a superstar. It wasn't about the fame or the fortune or the... I understood that that would come upon us if we did well. But for me, it was about playing drums. I mean, when I was 10, I wanted to do three things. Keep wicket for England. Boston midfield for Arsenal. Or play drums in a rock band.
0: One out of three ain't bad, right? Before that, we played Michael Jackson. For a sad reason, it was this week back in 2009 that the world watched his memorial service in Los Angeles. It's Jason Staveley here. Hearts are on the playlist in just a moment.
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0: Well, the outpouring of love for Bonnie Tyler has been incredible to watch since she passed away on Thursday night in Portugal. Bonnie had been admitted to hospital there back in early May following complications from intestinal surgery.
3: Didn't we ever think that I would actually become a singer? I just loved singing, you know. But then an opportunity came. My auntie put my name down for a talent competition in the local rugby club and I came second. I won a pound.
0: Valet to one of Wales' biggest exports. Boyz II Men have announced a bunch of Aussie dates in November and December with Salt-N-Pepa and Bellbiv DeVoe. Tickets are on sale next Friday from mg.live. The Rolling Stones' 25th album, Foreign Tongues, is out right now and it's high on rotation on my iTunes this weekend.
4: It's like very exciting to put a new album out always and, you know, put a lot of work into the songs, a lot of work into the recording, a lot of work into the mixing, a lot of work into the hustling. And so it's very exciting when it actually finally sees the light of day, so to speak.
0: It's already a truly classic Rolling Stones album. Other new music out this week includes a track from U2 called Street of Dreams. It's the lead track from their first studio album in 9 years. And Australia's Dan Sultan has announced a new album is coming in October. Little Miracles will be out on the 23rd. And with that, you're up to date on This Week in Music. Over more than six decades, the Rolling Stones continue to prove themselves as the greatest rock and roll band on earth. Comes their 25th studio album, Foreign Tongues, already hailed as one of their very best.
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0: So now we're excited to present the Rolling Stones Foreign Tongues album special, featuring the boys in the band, previewing tracks and playing Stones classics.
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0: It's Jet, and it's This Week in Music, as Nick Sesta is on our birthday list. We're going to run through everybody who's been celebrating in the next hour or so. Jim Kerr from Simple Minds is also on that birthday list. And Simple Minds are our feature artist. Another track from them coming up. Two tracks from Born in the USA, our classic album double from Bruce Springsteen. And up next, an artist who reached a point in his career where he could give up his day job. You won't believe what that day job was. I'll tell you more next.
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13: Hey there, I'm Jai Morse. Starting with breaking news, and a 48-year-old man has been charged with murder following the discovery of a woman's body in Queensland. The body was discovered late last night in bushland north of Toowoomba, believed to belong to missing woman Yana Armstrong. The 48-year-old man is set to face court tomorrow as investigations continue. Meantime, Melbourne's footy community has come together to bid farewell to one of their own. 27-year-old Nathan Fitzgerald passed away last week after sustaining serious head injuries during a reserves match in the city's north. The memorial ceremony was attended by more than 1,000 people. And in other news, a national campaign is urging younger Australians to screen for bowel cancer. Australians aged between 45 and 49 are being encouraged to request their first free kit to take part. Minister for Health and Ageing Mark Butler says we need more people to actually return the kits.
14: At the moment, only about 4 in 10 Australians who receive a kit in the mail return it. If that number increased to just 6 in 10, we'd literally save about 85,000 lives over the next 15 years. So when a kit comes through into your letterbox, don't put it in a drawer. Certainly don't throw it in the bin. Go through the process, put it in the mail.
9: Sport for Anne Webster, your member for Mallee, authorised A. Webster Mildura.
13: In sport, the Giants have secured a 13-point win over the Cats. GWS left the clash with Geelong with a final score of 86-73, with Cats star Jeremy Cameron taken off the field in an ambulance due to a collarbone injury. The Crows have moved into the top four on the AFL ladder after smashing the Suns at home. Adelaide managed to defeat the Gold Coast 128-49 at Adelaide Oval last night. Suns coach Damien Hardwick says it wasn't their night.
15: Tried throwing the magnets around, sort of just made it worse. Went back to what we knew, just couldn't get nothing going. Ended up just chasing your tail. Couldn't get anything moving forward. So attack from the back half at this ground, it's the hardest place to be.
13: Into the World Cup, it's currently 1-1 between Norway and England as they compete for a spot in the semi-finals. That's the latest in news and sport.
12: 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For Good Deal Tyres, head in today for a totally good deal.
16: The Mallee today, a partly cloudy day, medium chance of showers most likely in the south. Mildura and Rowanvale heading for 16, only in 15. The lower western, a partly cloudy day, medium chance of showers mainly in the far east in the morning. Wentworth and Pooncarry 16, Broken Hill 14. And for the Riverland, a partly cloudy day, slight chance of a shower, Renmark 16. The 3-day forecast for Sunraysia, tomorrow partly cloudy 17, Tuesday partly cloudy 16, and Wednesday partly cloudy, a top of 15.
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0: Everybody who's been celebrating a birthday this week gets a mention this hour, alongside a couple of tracks from Bruce Springsteen. Born in the USA was number one in the USA this week in 84. That's why it's our classic album double. There's another heavenly birthday to acknowledge. And here's a guy who this week in 1977 had reached a point in his career where he could give up his day job.
20: I didn't really think of myself as a performer. I thought I was a songwriter. And I first of all started sending tapes and turning up at publishers' offices and trying to get them to listen to me. It didn't work very well. They would take phone calls in the middle of my song. They weren't used to people auditioning on the spot. They wanted you to send an anonymous tape so they could send it back with a polite or impolite letter of rejection.
0: That's Elvis Costello, who quit his job at Elizabeth Arden Cosmetics this week in 1977 to become a full-time musician. He is watching The Detectives on This Week in Music.

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0: week in Music's On with a reason for every song we play, we acknowledge the heavenly birthday of Christine McVie from Fleetwood Mac, who sadly passed away back in 2022. One of the great members of the band who could have been a school teacher.
1: Well, I thought about, my parents thought about it, more precise to say, but I didn't continue on to get the teaching course because I knew I didn't want to teach.
0: Also this week in 1975, Fleetwood Mac's 10th studio album, The White Album, it's often referred to as, came out, and Over My Head was from that record. It's Jason Staveley here, our classic album doubles on the way, and within 20 minutes we'll run through everybody who's been celebrating their birthday this week.
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3: Coolong's Will Hogan, just 16 years of age, local singer-guitarist, who'd just been awarded the Robin Johnson Memorial Scholarship. Now, yep. Among 28 emerging artists attending this year's Academy in Tamworth,
4: yes.
3: How did you end up in this situation?
4: So I did a competition.
3: Now, yep. Among 28 emerging artists attending this year's Academy in Tamworth,
4: yes.
3: How did you end up in this situation?
4: So I did a

0: Like captains were doing their round and they knocked on our door. By the end of that first meeting, my son was basically in tears of laughter.
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0: It's This Week in Music. That's our classic album double, Born in the USA from Bruce Springsteen. It was number one in the USA this week back in 1984. That's Glory Days. And the album's title track, it's Jason Staveley here. Everybody on our birthday list gets a mention in a moment, including a lady who's getting ready to tour Australia. Details in a moment.
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0: Happy birthday to Rick Price. Also Nick Sester from Jess. Stars on the birthday list, as is Joan Osborne, what if God was one of us? Beck, I'm a loser, baby, so why don't you kill me? Jim Kerr from Simple Minds, if you ask, sacrifice yourself. Courtney Love from Hole, Jack White, I'm thinking about my doorbell when you're gonna ring it. Pet Shop Boys' Neil Tennant. Richie Sambora's been celebrating a birthday. Jason Wade from Lifehouse. John Kimball, the drummer with Spandau Ballet. 50 Cent's on the list. Mark Almond from Soft Cell. And Suzanne Vega, who's touring Australia in September. Happy birthday, Suzanne. I love this song, Marlena on the Wall. It's This Week in Music.

0: Phil Collins, Sussudio wraps up this week in music as it was number one in America this week back in 1985. Now, turning our attention to next weekend, Australian Crawl will be the feature artist. They're getting ready to tour again with Men at Work for the Red Hot Summer Tour. We're going to spend some time with James Rain next weekend. Chris White, the sax player, who toured with Dire Straits on the Brothers in Arms tour, then joined the band, will be a guest, talking about his upcoming Dire Straits Experience tour. Classic album Double is live, Baby Live from In Excess, recorded at Wembley 35 years ago. And the Aussie Top 5 comes to us from July 17, 1995. That's next weekend. Enjoy what's left of this one, and thank you for listening.
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14: Hey there, I'm John Morris. Starting with breaking news from the UK, and a 28-year-old man has been arrested in relation to the murder of former politician Anne Widdecombe. In a statement, police say the British national is now in police custody. It comes less than 24 hours after a 26-year-old man previously arrested in relation to the death was released from custody. Meantime, a South African football player who recently played three games in the country's World Cup campaign has died at the age of 25. Tributes are flowing for Jaden Adams, with the South African Football Players Union calling his passing an immeasurable loss.